0: Descent, Many Men, oh my, your home of the hottest hip-hop and R&B. Oh my gosh, I just remembered last night I went to the screening of Street Fighter. All I can say is I signed an NDA, so I can't tell you whether it was good or whether it was bad. However, I do believe I can tell you that 50 Cent's in it because he's on the posters. And what I can say about his performance is absolutely nothing. Not until tomorrow anyway. But the Rugby World Cup is kicking off and the My Morning Crew are declaring the nation they will be getting behind. Now it is your turn to choose, okay? Is it Kiwis or is it Tua Samoa? You can rep yours. To be in to win, you can text through the keyword CUP, C-U-P, through to 463, vote and keep an eye out on the live support tracker. Now each week, one supporter from the nation with the most votes will score a three-month Sky subscription and $1,000 cold hard cash. It is all thanks to our best buddies over at Sky Sport. Footy Withdrawal Rugby League World Cup starts 15th of October. Hey, that's today. And every game live is going to be over on Sky Sport. Right now, back into it. And this one is Hone, Rory Noble. Oh my.
1: Kia ora, ko hone tēnei, he uri tēnei no kaitahu te whānau panui. Ngāti roa nui me ngā rauru, this is my new waiata, All These Nights, featuring Rory Noble, who also produced this waiata we had, Wabruha, on the Te Reo Māori translation. 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

0: Bryson Tiller, he's actually coming up to Aotearoa Tamaki Makaurau very, very shortly, just around the corner. People, the deets at my.rover.nz. We're going to throw you back to 2005, just after the break, with some T-Pain. I don't know if anybody else discovered this in their childhood, but if you sung this song into a fan, it sounded like the poor man's auto-tune. I had a great childhood. Also, Coterie. Put me in a room with a fan and I will sing any song you request. We've also got Sea Breezy on way. It's coming up in the next three on my.
1: 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Peep my lunch breaks with KFC. 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
2: Well, okay, well, what about something like a brain surgeon?
3: 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But yes, if you must, I do have the name of

0: 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Sing it to me.
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D-Child is Say My Name right here on My. It is your home of the hottest hip-hop and R&B. We're going to get straight back into the beats because I actually have found a brand new love for it. It might be because I've been brainwashed on TikTok and Instagram and all the socials with the AI trend that's going around. I am absolutely loving these two. Quavo, Takeoff, it's Hotel Lobby on My.

0: It's Get Money on My, your home of the hottest hip-hop and R&B. You're locked into your My Days, all thanks to Skills Trade. Got an apprentice, Skills Trade's training delivers electrical and PGD apprentice training nationwide. Yeah, I don't want to hear you, just want to dance. Outcast coming at you just after the break, as well as some Kulo Hekai. Has anybody else noticed throughout the day my voice has gotten a little bit sexier? I feel a feelo coming on. We've also got Ashanti. It's all going down just after the break. You're on My.
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You are mine, your home of the hottest hip-hop and R&B. And this is just another, excuse me, sorry. This is just another reminder, you know, that the boys from the My Home Run, they have your final chance at a double pass to go catch Miss Olivia Dean live on Saturday. Talk to me. Myself, I'm actually super, super excited. I'll be going with my partner. And this is actually the first time that we are going to a concert together, just us. Normally, we go with like her group of friends, my group of friends. We go with work. But this is kind of like our sweet, special moment. So I'm really excited for that. We kind of bonded over the art of loving when we first started seeing each other. We used to go for cruises around Tamaki Makaurau and just like listen to this album on full blast. So full circle moment. But if you're heading over to Olivia Dean, things you do need to know, my whānau. No bags larger than an A4 sheet of paper. No posters or signs larger than an A3 bit of paper. No water bottles. They will get confiscated. And no umbrellas. And I know if you're coming up to Tamaki Makaurau purely for this, you'll know that Auckland weather, you never know what you're going to get. So pack some ponchos or a waterproof jacket. But if you also don't have that ticket, be sure to keep it locked to the My Home Run going down just after 3 p.m. They've got your final chance at that double pass. Right now, JoJo Bow Wow, baby, it's you on mine.

0: Give me a beat that's Timberlandish. Give me that beat. And then people will send him a Timberland beat. He's like, no, I want my original Timberlandish. Anyway. This is how we do. We make a move. That's just an insider's look at my For You page at the moment. We've got a game coming at you after the break. We taught you how to bounce. Bit of a tangent, eh? Lucky day as well as these guys right here. It's even up. It's my birthday. I get high if I want to. Rihanna and Drake going down just after the break. You're on my.
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0: love that Victoria Monet has been re-added into the playlist. This particular album that it's coming off as well, she has recently entered into the charts. She's coming through at number 49 on Frequency of Love in the Billboard 200 chart history. I am so proud of her.
1: My Days.
0: And that is wrapping up the show, my whānau. Thank you so much for hanging out. Happy Thursday. And it is all thanks to Skills Trade. Got an apprentice. Skills Trade's training delivers electrical and PGD apprentice training nationwide. I'll see you back here same time, same place tomorrow. Nate and Randy with producer Neps taking over just after the break. They've got your 5pm code word for that sexy, luxurious, bougie spa, as well as your tickets to go see Miss Olivia Dean live on Saturday. So be sure to keep it locked. You're on My.
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1: Start from the beginning.
6: Hold up.
1: Yeah, let's go. Turn my headphones up.
6: Turn it up.
23: Turn the sound up.
6: Yeah.
1: Get it, squad.
6: Yeah.
1: Squad, gang, gang.
6: Here we go.
24: The My Home Run.
25: Nate and Randy.
26: Yoda, yes, welcome into the My Home Run for a Thursday. We got our brother producer Ness with us as well.
24: Yoda.
26: How you guys feeling, man?
24: Fantastic. Good to go for a Thursday. Really excited as we close in on Olivia Dean.
26: Yeah, final day to get your offers in, by the way, guys. Phone lines are open from now all the way till 7. Once 7 o'clock hits, no more offers. We ain't taking no more. So give us a call. 0800 with my also couple days left of the spa codes. So if you are after that Hot Springs Spa, 5 Prodigy, 5 p.m. We got another code word for you. Producer Nip, how are you feeling?
27: Yeah, feeling really good. Excited to hear about this movie you guys went to last night as well.
24: Rubbish.
27: Oh, perfect.
26: we'll talk about it more after 4 o'clock.
24: Hey, after 5, I want to ask this question. If you know, you know, right? It might throw you off when I ask. I want to tell you what the question is right now.
26: Mm-hmm.
24: Where do brown people hate seeing other brown people?
26: Okay. If you've got an answer, you can text it 3463, but we'll be talking about it after 5 o'clock. Welcome into the My Home Run.
24: We got your headlines next and some big changes made in the All Blacks for the second Bledisloe test. We'll cover that next.
26: It's all thanks to Lita. Whatever's on the menu, there's a Lita favourite to match. Here's Adela. This one is Nicole Kidman. You got the My Home Run, Nate Randy producing it. It's on mine.

0: T.I. And that one is Whatever You Like. You got the My Home Run, Nate Randy, and producer Nips.
1: Headlines. The All Blacks team for Sunday's second test against the Wallabies in Sydney has been named. Even though the Bledisloe Cup is already locked away after that 50-19 win at Eden Park, it'll still be an interesting watch. George Bauer comes in at loosehead prop. Fabian Hollands back at lock. Josh Morby takes the left wing because Leroy Carter's out with an ankle injury. And the bench is where it gets interesting. Samisoni Tokeao and Duplessis Kirifi are in for two players that were knocked out in a nasty head clash. And Cortez Ratima is on the bench at halfback. And Timothy Davanawai covers the midfield.
2: Damn, I'm excited to see Duplessis Kirifi play.
1: Oh, it'll be good, man. 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
2: Mm-hmm.
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2: 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Here is Wale Almin. You don't know. Overthink, here am I.

0: Anna Jean, and that one is Backstroke here on the My Home Run.
1: The My Home Run's Hal Keane for Olivia Dean.
0: Olivia Dean going down this weekend. It's going to be a concert you don't want to miss out on. Tickets are completely sold out going down at Tawai Audio Western Springs Bowl. And we've got the final double pass with Hal Keane for Olivia Dean. All you have to do is give us a call anytime between now and 7 p.m. Let us know what you're going to trade for the tickets. And if it's good enough, we'll put you in the draw. We got Tracy here on 0800 with my Tracy. What is on the table?
2: Hello, hello. So what I'm offering, I manage a shoe store in Rotorua, and I'm offering a shoe voucher valued to $300 and also a pair of gym shoes so everybody can get their summer body ready before Christmas starts.
3: I love your energy, Tracy. That's a good deal, man.
2: Thank you. I know. I'm really, really running my bag right now for it, but I really want to see Olivia Dean, and I just really want to be there.
3: Now, you're in Rotorua. Can you make it to Auckland in time?
2: I can try and run there really fast, but I do work tomorrow.
3: Well, good luck to you, because we're going to put you in the draw, okay?
2: Thank you!
0: Thank you, Jay-Z. We've also got Rival. Is it Rival here on 0800 WMY?
4: Hey, yeah. What's up, brother?
3: What's up, Rival? What's on the offering for today?
4: So, brother, I can offer days fishing for five people out at Waiheke Spot X. Guaranteed snapper, kawai, maybe even a kingi or two. But if that's not good enough, brother, I can offer me and my partner. We're just thinking of is we can take out 10 youth, brother. If there's 10 youth that are willing to learn to dive, and it's only an hour out of Auckland, we can provide all the dive gears, provide the lunch and the transport, so I can take out up to 15 or 14 youth for some dive experience, brother.
3: That is awesome.
0: That's one of the coolest ones I've gotten so far. I'm not going to lie to you.
3: Who's the special lady that you're trying to win these tickets for? Is it for yourself?
4: It's for my daughter. She's 19, so yeah, I'm a bit too old for that stuff, brother. But my daughter told me to get on dad and ring her.
3: Oh, you're the man, brother.
0: Hey, Rival, you're definitely going in the draw, my brother.
4: Oh, solid, brother. Thank you. Thank you very much, brothers.
0: No worries, man. Hey,
5: that's a cool one.
0: Yeah, that one's a cool one. If you have an offer, closes at 7 p.m. No more. Taking no more offers after 7. Give us a call 0800 WMY 0800 946 624. We're back to the beats right now. Here's Nelly Jaheim.

0: The reason I bring that up is because there's this new app that dropped that pays you to walk. It's called
1: Pays You to Walk.
0: Yeah, it's called Stepper, and it lets people put money on hitting their daily step goals. So they've got prize pools reportedly reaching US 170K, so that's around 294K NZD.
1: Damn.
0: Yeah. So the idea has science behind it. A 2025 review found financial incentives helped people walk more, adding over 1,000 steps a day in the short term. Another study found people walking at least 7,000 steps daily had 31% lower observed risk of depression, although that doesn't prove walking caused the difference. But in saying that, just get out there and have a walk, man.
1: Is that app only available in the US?
0: So far.
1: If that was an app here, bruh.
0: You'd kill it, eh?
1: Oh, bruh, I'll be walking 25 if I could. Damn.
0: Are you still running, Nips?
2: Nah, I haven't for the past week or so, eh? I just go real on and off with it, but I'll get back into it soon.
0: I thought with you visiting Old Girl in Christchurch, you'd be getting your stamina up.
2: Oh, yeah, you're right. I need to get back onto it.
0: Yeah.
1: If I see you posted up at a Pilates class, bro.
2: Nah, it's on a Sunday. No one will see anyone. Yeah. No, kidding.
1: Hey, we're back into the beats up next. 3 minutes away. Make sure you guys are keeping it locked on My.
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0: Brian, Nate, Randy, producer Neps.
1: I want to take you on a little journey.
0: Mm-hmm.
1: So today I come in, we had a team meeting, then I went and made my lunch in the kitchen. Now, our kitchen here at MediaWorks is massive. It's like the size of a cafe, right? So I pull up my rice, getting ready to put it in the microwave, and I'm just standing there waiting for my rice to cook. And on the table next to me is a bunch of girls. I'm not going to say which area they're from, but they're having their discussion, right? And producer Neves knows who I'm talking about. So they're having their discussion. And one of the girls is talking about a guy that she's seen.
0: Oh, okay.
1: And she's like, he's awesome. He's the best. But there's this one thing I'm worried about. And the other girl's like, oh, yeah, what is it? And she's like, oh, babe, he only has one pair of shoes. And the other girl's like, oh, my God, what? So what does he wear on a night out? He wears the same pair of shoes. He's got these one pair of Nikes. He wears it with jeans. He wears it with dress pants. I went to his friend's baby's christening. He wore them to church. And the other girl's like, oh, my gosh, you need to say something. And then she's like, but what do you think? Is it still a green light? Like, he's perfect for everything except that he just wears one pair of shoes. So I want to start this segment called, Is It a Green Light? Whoa. Give me the green light.
0: I was going to say the same thing, man. Like, if everything else is good for the bro, like personality, he's got his financials right, he's treating you like a princess, the shoes should not be such a big deal.
1: It was so serious that the other girls were like, I don't know, babe. Like, style's a big thing for me. And I was just sitting there making my rice going, ooh.
0: And like, look, at least he's got a pair of shoes.
1: 100.
0: He's probably spending his money elsewhere, you know?
1: Savings.
0: Yeah.
1: Investments. But this is a segment, right? Tell us that one thing about a person that you're not sure about, and we will tell you if it's a green light. Now, based on this
0: conversation,
1: this guy with one pair of shoes, let's go around the room. Is it a green light?
0: Yes, it's a green light.
1: Green light for me?
2: Yeah, green light for me. The bro sounds all good.
1: Yeah. So if you're people ticking through, already know where these girls work. If there is someone that you're not sure about and there's that one thing that wants to put you over the line with him, whether it's a green light or not, tell us what it is.
0: 463-0800 with my 0800-946-624. And we'll talk about it more coming up next. Here's Adrian Marcel. Stays the Gemini. Oh, man, I feel sorry for this guy now. Hopefully it goes well for him. It's good 2 a.m. here on my...
3: Yeah, neck frozen, wrist too. They ain't never seen a California igloo. My dude on the magazine for the issue. You better off trying to kick it like jujitsu. It's 2 a.m. and I'm trying to get in there. Say X marks the spot, but your X not in here.

0: ABC McCord, is it a green light? Tell us that one thing about a person you're not sure about, and we'll tell you if it's a green light or not. Mm. Do I give the backstory?
1: Yeah, give us a quick recap.
0: Okay, so we've got Anita here, by the way.
1: Yay! Hey, Anita from the office in the building.
0: So I was making my lunch in the kitchen. I was on a table next to another table, and on that table were some girls from the office. I'm not going to say which office, but they were discussing one girl's arrangement with a guy. She thinks he's perfect, he's the man, he's kind, he's funny, but he always wears the same shoes because apparently he only owns one pair of shoes. So he wears that everywhere.
2: Right.
0: Church, work, gym. Is it a green light?
2: Ooh, I would say red light.
1: Really?
2: Yeah.
1: Because we all said green light.
2: Really?
1: Yeah.
2: I don't know. My dad owns a shoe shop, so I've kind of like grown up with men owning a lot of shoes in my house.
1: Damn. Was not expecting that.
2: Yeah. Sorry. All right. I mean, it's okay. It's
0: good. Fine. We need another perspective here.
2: Yeah.
1: We got Anonymous here on 0800 Where Am I? Anonymous, what's the situation you got for us?
3: Kia ora. So how I met this guy was that anyway, we were out at the park, and then I was doing the music and he came up and approached me. We got talking and then he said something in French, and to this day I still don't know what the French he was speaking. And then he said to me, "Oh, I learned that in Paris." And I was like, "Oh, that's cool. He's been to Paris." So I asked him, "Have you been to Paris?" And he said, "No, Perry is in Perry Marimo prison."
0: Hey, I'm gonna give him a green light because he's funny.
1: Yeah. I give him a green light for personality points too. Yeah.
0: Anita?
2: Yeah, green light.
0: Green light?
2: Yeah, funny guy.
1: He's all good.
4: Funny and honest as well.
1: Yeah.
4: So
1: yeah. We give him a green light, Anonymous. There's some text here on 463. This one goes, he has 50 things on their key lanyard.
2: Red light.
0: What?
1: So do you know like how people have like lanyards?
0: Yeah.
1: He's got like that. Let's just say he's got like 50 keys on there.
2: Why?
0: I think he's always prepared, so I'm gonna go green light.
2: No, what, like what's the purpose? Like
1: he's got doors to open. Another door, another opportunity.
0: What else you got there?
1: It says here, this guy I went on a date with uses AI to message me. I thought it was weird at first when he started repeating the exact same things I said back to me with dry jokes. I clocked the AI when one of the messages started with, "You could reply with this." I'm still undecided if he lacks effort or is putting more effort in.
0: Red light.
2: Red light.
1: I mean, if he's forgetting to reply, you could reply with this, then red light.
4: In the other perspective, I'm going to give him a green light because one of my best mates has dyslexia and he uses this technique a lot only because he doesn't want to look like an idiot with the spelling.
1: Oh.
4: So he replies with ChatGPT.
0: My bad.
1: You have any more?
0: Yes. This text says, he laughs at his own jokes before he finishes them. I've never heard a punchline in my life.
2: Oh, red light.
1: Damn.
0: He sounds fun, so I'm going to get green light.
1: Yeah, I was going to get green light too.
0: Yeah. Okay, here we go. He's lovely, but he's never once said sorry. Not for being late, not for forgetting my birthday, nothing.
1: No, that's a red light, man.
2: Red light.
1: Sure.
2: Absolutely. Without a doubt. Light.
0: But she started by saying he's lovely.
2: That sounds like she's just in a bit of a toxic situation then.
0: Oh, okay.
2: Yeah.
0: Oh, damn. You want to, yeah, red light then. Red light.
1: Well, we're going to say green light because he's lovely.
2: Need some honest truths maybe from friends.
0: He's great with me, but rude to every other ethnicity. We're white, by the way. I think you know that's a red. That's a red.
1: I think we wrapped there as well. And we're back into the pizza right now.

0: And that one is first of the month here on the My Home Run, Nate Randy and producer Nibs. Hey, if you're looking for a little bit of a break from November the 8th to the 13th, Party in the Pacific is right around the corner. And we've just gotten word that we have two extra spots for free on us to come and party with us in Fiji. So the My Morning Crew, they are on the hunt for the ultimate hype guy or gal to join Storm on the mic and get the crowd going as he DJs for Party in the Pacific. So if you want to get amongst it or you know someone, text PARTY through to 463 for the registration link. And then tell us why you or the person that you know would be the ultimate MC for your chance to win a trip for you and a friend to join us at Party in the Pacific next month.
1: Don't think you need experience. You just got to have energy.
0: Yeah, energy is all we need, all we're looking for. Next Thursday, the My Morning Crew, they're going to pick three finalists to come into the studio to battle it out, putting the MC skills to the test for their chance to win.
1: Producer Nibs, the boss walks in here. He looks at you and he goes, all right, give it a go. 3, 2, 1.
2: Let's go.
3: That was so bad. Okay, I'll stay back. All good.
0: Let's go. Hey, party through to 463 if you think that you, because you and a friend could be tagging along to Party in the Pacific, and trust me, it's going to be the best 5 days / nights of your life. Well, back into the beats coming up next, 3 minutes away.
3: Let's go. Oh
0: my.
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14: Nate and Randy.
15: We're producing this. All thanks to Lita from Quick Bites to Crowd Pleasers. 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
16: Lucky you remembered because I don't know it. Anyway, we've got your headlines next. 331 applications, barely a reply, and then it finally happened. We've got one story about how an Aucklander beat the job hunting grind.
15: All right, we'll get into that after Dr. Dre and Snoop. Right now, though, back into it. Here's Chris Brown. This one is obvious here on the My Home Run.

0: This is a good news story for you. Karina Atkins from West Auckland has finally landed a job after applying for 331 of them.
1: Damn, that's a lot of applications.
0: 331. She got laid off in June last year and treated job hunting like a full-time gig, sending off one application every single business day. But she says she just couldn't get past the AI gatekeepers. She was living on just $33 a day after rent, and her partner was out of work too. So they dug a veggie garden, sold their furniture and a car, and stayed in. Now she's on day four as a project coordinator in Auckland and says it feels really good to have a routine again.
2: Congratulations, well done, Karina. Mate.
0: Well done. So this is her advice. Don't give up and just try something new if it's not in your field. You never know what might just work out for you.
1: That's hustle, man.
0: Hard
1: out. That is true hustle right there.
0: Those are your headlines. All thanks to Novus Glass. 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They'll even handle your insurance claim.
1: Back to the beats right now. Here is Jhené Aiko. Kendrick Lamar, this one is called So Good. Here on the My Home Run, Nate Randy, producer Neps. Phone lines are open. Olivia Dean offers, hello. 0800 Will My, 0800 946 624.
3: Face stupid, body stupid, hottie stupid, got me stupid. Beauty in the brains, hey,

0: Shay Walker, that one is Coast to Girl here on the My Home Run. Nate Randy, producer Nips.
1: All right, kicks off tonight, the Rugby League World Cup at 10:05 p.m. Game number one, Australia versus New Zealand. Tomorrow, Samoa versus France. Saturday, we have Papua New Guinea taking on Lebanon. And then straight after, England versus Tonga at 10:05 p.m. And then on Sunday, to round it off, the first round, Fiji versus the Cook Islands.
2: Damn!
1: But you know what would have been more fun? If there was a wager on the line. We kind of had something yesterday.
0: It was brewing.
1: Because the boys from The Rock Drive over at The Rock, Jay and Dunk, they issued a challenge to us by calling us dogs. No, we didn't back the Kangaroos. Our hearts are with the Kiwis. But there's a slight feeling that we think the Kangaroos are going to win, right? They came forward and said, oh, well, you can't really be doing that. So we put a bet on the line. And if you missed it, this is how it all went down yesterday.
2: So Nate now, who's a good buddy of ours, he's going Aussies 13 and under to take this out. So if you want to text back the Kiwis, Nate, you dog, to 463, it'll go straight to him at MyFM.
3: That's a nice touch.
0: Why is everyone calling you a dog?
1: Like,
0: and they're all from different people. It's not from the same person. Everyone's calling you a dog. Nate, you dog. Nate, you're a bloody dog. This is my favorite one. Nate, you smelly dog.
1: Jay from The Rock is in the building.
3: Kia ora team, how are we?
1: Oh, man.
3: That's what happens. You go against the Kiwis, you go against The Rock, baby.
1: Are you willing to put something on the line? I've got a bet for you.
3: The answer is yes.
1: An invite to every Powers party that you host.
3: Yeah.
1: And if the Kangaroos win, Rock Drive changes its name to the My Home Run.
0: For one day. For one day.
1: Brother, we run it straight over here.
0: Yeah, we're 10 toes down here, man.
2: So it turns out I can't promise to change the name. Brad was like, that is outside of your jurisdiction, about 50 levels above your pay grade.
1: Guys, cut the music. The deal's off.
0: What, with The Rock Drive?
1: If you could do me a favor and text The Rock Drive, that's their number, 3520.
0: Yeah.
1: And just write whatever you want, whether it's meow meow or here puss puss.
0: Anything along those lines.
1: Yeah, just give it to them.
4: On your walk.
3: Look at this. Be a man of your word, mate. Big chickens on your bet. Here, puss puss.
1: Oh, I love those boys, eh? They're always a good time.
0: Good sports, man.
1: Jay and Dunk on The Rock Drive. So if you want to text them again, please. Please, just to remind them. Like, the game's still yet to go tonight. We can still make this happen.
0: 3520 is the Rock number. Meow meows, here puss puss.
1: Because they've gone quiet, eh?
0: Yeah, they think that we've forgotten about it, man.
1: We walked into the building today and they were avoiding eye contact.
0: Yeah, so if you just want to remind them, you know, out of nowhere, meow meow. Whoever sent the SPCA link to kittens, that was the best one.
1: Yeah.
0: But 3520 is the number.
1: But also, if someone could add in there, you talk about backing the Kiwis, but you backed out of the bet. That's not solidarity, mate.
0: Remind them. Hey, we are back into the beats right now. Here is Flo Rida. Taking you back 2008. This one is Low. Here am I. Let me talk to you.

0: Jordan Ward, that one's called Casey. New music here on My. You got the My Home Run, Nate Randy and producer Nips.
1: The My Home Run's Hal Kane for Olivia Dean.
2: I just seen that Olivia Dean's Western Springs Bowl concert has scrapped the pyrotechnics.

0: Oh, are you sure?
1: It's Olivia Dean.
0: When did you get the iPad?
1: Just last month.
0: That's crazy.
2: You know that this is an official trade, right? Like, we actually have to take the iPad off you.
1: Yeah, okay, that's okay.
0: It's not like
1: that's
0: other okay. radio stations where they get it and they go, nah, take it back with you.
2: We're gonna take it. We're taking the iPad.
1: Take it. You can take it right now if you want.
0: Okay. Okay. Yeah. Okay. All right, Hope, you're in the draw. Good luck.
1: Yes!
2: Good luck, Hope. We've also got Aaron here on 0800 with my. He was actually on the show yesterday. Aaron, welcome back to the My Home Run.
3: Kia ora, brothers.
0: What's happened, Aaron?
3: So, my mum heard the radio the other day and she told me I'm not allowed to bloody give the cat away.
0: Oh, so what do you? So, what's left on the table then?
3: Just the nunchucks and the sword, pretty much. So my old man reckons, he messaged me too. He goes, "Bro, we're not trading it. We're gonna raffle it. So we'll probably just raffle the cat, I think."
0: Oh man, damn, not the raffle. Yeah. What kind of racket you guys got going on, man?
3: Yeah, nah, everybody listens, bro.
2: So, take the cat off, just your nunchucks and samurai swords, they're still up for grabs, though, eh?
3: Yeah, I think Nate will have a good time with him.
0: Oh, hey, cut it out, mate. Aaron, where did you get the nunchucks and the sword from?
3: Got them from one of the bros back in the day. So he was over in the Tiger Muay Thai camp.
0: Wow.
3: Yeah.
0: Yeah. Where's he now? Where's that, bro?
3: I don't know.
0: Yeah.
2: Aaron, you're still in the draw.
0: You're still in the draw, mate.
3: Thank you, brothers.
2: No worries, man. You have a good day.
0: Some people got some wild lives, eh?
2: Honestly, man, straight up. 0800 Win My though is the number. 7 p.m. tonight is the cutoff for any offer. Tomorrow is the big day that we're going to be announcing a winner. So make sure you guys are keeping it locked on My.
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1: No sweet nothings, no sweet nothings. I'm trying to make you eat.
0: And home of the My Home Run.
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0: Olivia Dean, Leon Bridges, that one is the hardest part here on the My Home Run.
1: And the size of that bloke, let's go and have a look.
0: Jungle Chair, we are back for a Thursday.
2: Now picture this, a lake in Mexico.
0: Okay.
2: Murky, still, and then something moves under the surface. It looks like it's smiling, frilly grills fanned out around its head like feathers. This, my friends, is what you call an axolotl.
0: Axolotl.
2: It's a type of salamander.
0: Oh.
2: Looks like a reptile, but it's not a reptile, right? Let's say a predator catches it, takes a bite, and the leg of the axolotl is gone. Now, you'd expect a scar or a stump, a creature that never recovers. But that doesn't happen to the axolotl. Slowly, where the leg is bitten off, a bud forms where the leg used to be. Then a tiny limb, and then toes. Weeks later, the leg is back. Perfect, bones, muscle, nerves, everything's back to normal.
0: I'd be a daredevil if that was me, man. Wow. Honestly, I'd be jumping from building to building if that happened to me.
2: Brother, it doesn't stop at the legs. Imagine it damages its spinal cord, it regrows. If you cut away a part of its heart, it rebuilds it. Even sections of its brain have grown back.
0: Question.
2: Mm.
0: And not that I condone this, but how does it die?
2: We'll get to that. So, scientists have wanted to know how far it goes, so they tested it. They swapped out organs between axolotls, and the bodies accepted them like nothing happened.
0: Wow.
2: Now, you can kill it, but you have to make sure that everything goes at once.
0: And so, how do you do that?
2: Mate, use your imagination. So here's the twist. In the wild, they only live in one place on Earth, and that's the lake system near Mexico City. So they're critically endangered, so trying to kill them, don't do that.
0: Yeah.
2: But the animal can survive almost anything, but it's running out of time. Meanwhile, in labs around the world, researchers are taking these guys because they're trying to study every cell. They're desperate to unlock the secret so that people like you and myself, if something goes missing...
0: You know what this sounds like?
2: Yeah.
0: It sounds like the bad guy scientist in a superhero movie.
2: That's exactly what it is. Like, these things are amazing. And it's always got a permanent smile on its face.
0: I mean, I'd always be happy if I knew my limbs would grow back.
2: Hard out.
0: Damn.
2: So today, we salute and honor the axolotl.
0: How do you spell axolotl?
2: A-X-O-L-O-T-L. Are you going to look it up?
0: No.
2: I'm going to chop my legs, but make them longer.
0: Wow. Hey, salute the axolotl, man. Jungle Chat for a Thursday. We are back into the beat zone now. Here is Fetty Wap. RGF Production. Trap Queen here on my

0: Brett Fires, like it was here on the My Home Run, Nate Randy and producer Nevs.
1: Oh man, I just want to say a big thank you to everybody that texted the Rock Drive boys, Jay and Dunk from the Rock, because it's had the desired effect. Now yesterday we had a bet with them, they pulled out of it, and it had to do with the Kiwis versus Kangaroos game. We said we might think the Kangaroos beat the Kiwis. They got upset about it. Go, you can't call yourself a Kiwi, mate. You got to back the Kiwis. We think the Kiwis going to win.
0: Mm.
1: So we laid down a bet. They accepted, and then they pulled out of the bet. So we've been flooding their text machine with things like meow, meow.
0: Yeah, shout out to you guys, man. You guys are 10 toes down for us.
1: If there's one thing that the boys from the Rock hate, it's being called a boozy.
0: Yeah.
1: So, bro, they're squirming right now. They're really upset about it.
0: Yeah, the egos are shattered over there.
2: Now, I've been getting messages from their producer because for them, the name swap's off the cards. They can't rebrand to the My Home Run for the day. But they still want to put a wager on somehow. We need to try and figure out what that is, I think.
1: Nah, there's no point because if you're too scared and you back down from the initial bet, what's the point?
0: Yeah.
2: Exactly. If they thought they were going to win, they should have stood 10 toes down.
1: They just have to walk around this building as bulls.
2: They got to dress up as a cat for a day. Whoever loses has to dress up as cats for the day.
1: Yeah, puss, puss, puss, puss.
0: their number's 3520, by the way.
1: Do you guys have anything that you would pivot to?
0: I'm 10 toes down for any bet.
1: Yeah.
0: Like 100 on any bet. Like you could put up anything. I just know that the My Home Run will do it regardless, win or lose.
1: Tell them wife swap.
0: We just for a night.
1: Yeah, yeah.
0: But we got no partners, so.
1: Can you just say that and see why they come back?
2: I'll message Ben right now.
0: Yeah. Wives. You said wife swap. I was like, hey.
1: Obviously, nothing like that, but just stay at the house.
0: What about car swap?
1: Car. I didn't have a car. Yo. Car swap, but let them know Nate doesn't own a car.
2: Right, are we going car swap or wife swap or both?
1: Go wife swap first, see what they say. If that's a no, do car swap, but the car swap's for a week. Because, you know, they got these brand new Kia trucks.
2: Yeah, yeah, yeah, they got the flash one.
0: They're flash, BYD. They're flash, bro, they're flash.
2: Okay, sweet, I'll let you know what we come back with.
1: Car swap for a week.
2: Car swap for a week.
1: Yeah.
2: Okay, great, I'm on it.
1: Yeah, yeah, yeah. Appreciate all you guys texting them the meows, meows.
0: Hard. And if you want to, 3520. That's the Rock's number, man. We're back into the beats right now. He's Destiny's Child. Jump in here on the My Home Run. Nate Randy, producer Nibs.

0: 7 here on the My Home Run. You got the My Home Run, Nate Randy, producer Nips. I know a lot of people have been entering these code words for this 5-person spa pool from Hot Spring Spas. We've got another code word for you coming up in the next 3.5 minutes. So make sure you guys are locked in. You can text SPA through to 463. You'll get the link. Once you hear that code word, submit the code word via Rover. So it's coming up in the next 3.5. Make sure to keep it locked on my.
1: 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And Live Nation present...
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25: We got producer Ness with us as well. It's all thanks to Lita. When life's busy, Lita makes mealtimes easy. I feel like I don't need to repeat myself, but remember the urgency around Olivia Dean. We've got one double pass. The final offer, it closes at 7 p.m. So the phone lines are open till then. 0800 1 My, 0800 946 624.
28: We've got your headlines next. And check this out. 3 years, two countries saying no, and one very long layover that never ends. So why this woman is stuck in the Cook Islands with No Way Home.
25: Oh, okay. We're talking about that more after Nicki Minaj. Here's Goodery. This one is Layla Head here on the My Home Run.

0: Nicki Minaj, Chris Brown, and that one is right by my side. Here are the My Home Run, Nate Randy, and producer Nibs.
1: Headlines.
2: So this story is wild. A 49-year-old woman has been stuck in the Cook Islands for 3 years and she can't get out.
0: Damn.
2: She wants to go home to South Asia, but the only way is through Auckland, and Immigration New Zealand won't let her in, even just to change planes. Australia said no as well. So this is the problem. She's reportedly made a refugee claim in the past, so officials seem worried she'll try to claim asylum the moment she lands. And the Cook Islands even offered to walk her to Auckland Airport and put her on a connecting flight to Singapore. It's still no. One immigration lawyer says the case might be too hot to handle and reckons one fix could be holding her in detention at the airport until her flight. Does that make sense to you?
0: Yeah, it does.
2: Because I've just been reading up on it. And so this is why the escort doesn't fix it. So even though the Cook Islands offered to escort her to the gate, an escort has no legal authority to stop someone from speaking. So if she were to shout, "I claim asylum," to any airport official or police officer while walking to her next flight, the New Zealand government would be legally forced to stop her departure, take her into custody, and spend months or years processing her claim.
0: It's just too much, eh?
2: And they're like, ah.
0: Yeah, we don't want to deal with that. We don't want to deal with that.
2: Damn, what do you do, eh?
0: So she's just in Rarotonga just chilling.
2: Yeah.
0: Oh, not chilling, but you know, like she's just there. She has no choice.
2: There's worse places to be stuck.
0: That's what I was going to say. Like, yeah. At least she's in tropical weather. And
2: But yeah. There seems like there's no fix in sight for the foreseeable future.
0: So what, she's just going to be in Raro until further notice?
2: What is it? I don't know, man.
0: Well, swim.
2: A ship, maybe?
0: Yeah.
2: Yeah.
0: That would probably be the next thing, right? But she'd have to sort that out all herself, right?
2: Buzzy ass. If anything else develops, we'll let you know. But those are your headlines, all thanks to Novus Glass. 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
0: Back to the beats right now. Here's Quell P. This one is Vacation Love. 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You got the My Home Run, Nate Randy, and producer Nips on My.

0: producer Nips. Sorry, that just didn't.
1: The My Home Runs, Hal Keen for Olivia Dean.
0: Final double pass to give away to Olivia Dean. 7 p.m. is our cutoff. We are taking offers. 0800 WinMy is the number to call. We've got Sarah here. We've got an offer from Sarah. Sarah, what is your offer on the table?
2: Hey, guys. I've got either you can have one bottle of Ciroc and a bottle of Jack Daniels, or two of the same kind. And also, I'll throw in there, you can choose either between an A4, A3 copyrighted artwork.
3: First off, we can't accept the alcohol because we're going to have to gift it off to someone else. So that's off the table. What was the A3, A4 artwork?
2: Yeah, so it's a multi-piece of copyrighted artwork.
3: What's the value on that?
2: Oh, you can't put a value on the artwork because it's done by a really, it's done by a really amazing artist in that.
3: I feel like we're going to have to, you know, I'm going to take a gamble here and accept that because I think the artwork might be worth something.
2: Yeah. I mean, yeah. No, that's cool. You definitely won't be disappointed.
3: Okay, but you keep your Ciroc and your Jack Daniels, okay?
0: Sarah, you're in the draw, right?
2: Okay, awesome. Thank you.
0: No worries. And we've also got Cody here. Cody, welcome to the show. What is this offer on the table?
4: I've got a telescopic fishing rod or a King Cobra driver.
3: Is that a good brand of golf driver?
4: Yep. I've grown up with the King Cobras for about 15 years. That's all I've had.
0: I just looked up the King Cobra like line. Some of them can go up to like $2,000 New Zealand.
3: Wow! So, yeah. Are you sure, brother?
4: Yeah, because I'll just give you a new one later on.
3: Hey, gotta like that. oh, good, Cody. You're in the draw, mate.
4: Oh, me.
0: No worries, brother. Hey, offers are still open till 7 p.m. 0800 with my 0800-946-624. That is the number to call. We are back into the beats right now. Here's Usher. Alicia Keys. My boo.

0: Offset, Don Toliver, that one is Every Night. Sampling some Jodeci, Freaking You. We've got the My Home Run, Nate Randy, and producer Nips. Last night, myself, Nate, and Shay, we were very lucky enough to head along to a movie premiere, right? And we were all excited. Do you remember, Nate, making someone leave the premiere?
1: I got no idea what you're talking about.
0: Okay, so we went to this movie premiere last night, and it was mean, right? Like, we were excited to be there. There was, like, free drink, free popcorn. We sat in our seats, massive screen in the Queen Street. In the Queen Street Event Cinemas, right? And we're all sitting there waiting for this movie, and we're hyped. The movie starts playing, and I can hear Nate reacting, so I'm like, oh, okay, like, my bro's on here.
2: Can I just say what the movie is?
0: Yeah.
2: Yeah, we went to the premiere of Street Fighter.
0: Yes,
2: like,
0: yeah.
2: I'm a lifelong Street Fighter fan.
0: So we went, and how we were set was, it was Nate, Shay, and me. And because I can hear Nate reacting at the start of the movie, you know, he's making his comments, he's laughing. I'm like, okay, cool, the guy's having a good time. We're three quarters into the movie, and I start seeing this guy in front of me, like, turn back. He keeps looking over his left shoulder. And I was like, I could see it in the corner of my eye. And it was kind of annoying me because he kept doing it, like, maybe every 5 or 10 minutes. I'm locked into the movie trying to focus, but I keep seeing this guy look over his left shoulder. And I was like, man, every time he looks over as well, he looks a little bit angry, and then he taps his friend next to him, and he's, like, pointing back. So I'm like, what's going on? And then I'm continuing to watch. He does it again. He's, like, looking back. It's like one of those, like, in disgust ones. Like, he's looking back like something's, like, just touched him. And then Shay, because I'm so locked into the movie, she taps me and she goes, oh my God. And I go, what? What's going on? She goes, Nate's snoring.
2: That did not happen.
0: She goes, Nate's snoring.
2: That did not happen.
0: She goes, Nate's snoring. And then I, because, you know, that's my brother, man. So I just like, I love him for who he is, bro. If he wants to sleep, all good. Who cares? I start laughing. Obviously, we don't want to disrupt his sleep, so we just let him do his thing. And then maybe 20 minutes later, this guy and his friend stand up and they leave the movie for me.
2: Was I snoring?

0: It out.
1: Yo.
0: We're back to the Beats Up Next, 4 minutes away. Make sure you guys are keeping it locked on My.
2: We've given Nate and Randy on the My Home Run our very last double pass to Olivia Dean. And it's up for grabs. You've just got to show them how keen you are for Olivia Dean.
3: Want to score the tickets?
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3: And if you get on air, then you're in the draw.
2: This Friday, Nate and Randy will choose a winner,
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2: My.
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2: My.
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13: Yeah, good. 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Have you heard of Thomason Does Advertising?
14: No, I don't think so. What do they do?
13: Starts with A.
14: Oh, okay, advertising. I get it. 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
13: 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One of these.
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0: Lucky day, that one is Nowhere Fast. You got the My Home Run, Nate Randy, and producer Nips.
1: All right, guys, this is going to sound weird, but I'm just going to throw this question out there. I've got a backstory to this, okay? But the question is, where do brown people hate seeing other brown people?
0: I thought they love, like, seeing their
1: kind. So do I. But Randy and myself, we know some weirdos. I wouldn't say we're mates with these people. We kind of all just know each other because we work in the same industry, right? Mm-hmm. And you do the courteous thing of you saying hello and whatnot. You just have small talk and then you keep it moving.
0: Yeah.
1: And as we bumped into these people, they started talking about gyms for some reason. I don't really know why. And then they started talking amongst themselves. Just a reminder, we're all brown. Like, there's not one white person in sight. And they say to each other, like, oh, what gym are you going to? Are you off to work out? And the other person says to them, yeah. Actually, I'm going to go to Next Gen. And I assume, because I looked it up, it's a very exclusive gym in Auckland City, right?
0: It's one of the more expensive ones, yeah.
1: Oh, okay. So the other person says, oh, I used to like going there, but there's too many brown people now.
0: That's a weird thing to say.
1: That is a weird thing to say. And I was like, man, you guys are weirdos.
0: Wouldn't you want like more of your own kind there? It makes 100%. You feel at home. Makes you feel at home.
1: Yeah. You guys know these people too. Yeah, fake islands. Anyway, so now I'm just curious. I'm like, so where do brown people hate seeing other brown people? Because these guys don't like seeing you guys at elite gyms.
0: We asked this question earlier on today and the text line blew up. So some of the texts that have come through on 463, someone goes, the food court is definitely one of them.
1: What?
0: Is that true?
1: That's stupid.
0: A lot of people are saying family functions. Is another one?
1: I mean, that's understandable. That's more about maybe relational issues.
0: Yeah. And then like there was a lot of text saying like it's always your own kind. there was a lot of those texts coming through.
1: This text here says, I'm a proud Islander, but I hate seeing other Islanders at the car dealership at the same time as me. I don't.
0: What? Why?
1: Explain why.
0: Why? Is that like an embarrassment thing? Is that like a, you know, because who cares?
1: Yeah. We got a lot of inner work to do, eh?
0: A lot of people are saying wins.
1: Why?
0: I have no clue.
1: Oh, maybe it might just drive your chances down a bit. Because imagine you going there to sort yourself out. I've been to wins before. Imagine you going there to sort yourself out.
0: Yeah.
1: And you hear these loud people on the side going, hurry up, man. So you just got to say stuff like, oh, I'm not with them. Can you just process my payment, please?
0: Someone goes, I work at Next Gen and they need more brown people there. I am brown too.
1: Good on ya, mate. Someone says, at a Samoan Tonga game.
0: That's dangerous territory, hey, honestly.
1: Oh, man. Golf courses is a big one coming through.
0: That was a crazy way to tell us that golf club was.
1: There were words used there that we can't
0: read
1: out.
0: We can't say. Yeah, we can't say.
1: Yeah. So apparently the islanders that text us want to be the only islanders at a golf club.
0: Guys, I hate seeing islanders in the club. I want to see the blondes.
1: This is getting out of hand.
0: Bro, honestly,
1: okay,
0: man.
1: So it seems like a lot of you guys have issues with seeing your own kind.
0: Bro, man, be like more inclusive.
1: You're Asian.
0: It's J. Cole. This one is where dreams. You got the mic.

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1: You got the My Home Run, Nate Randy, and producer Nips.
2: We got a celebrity birthday today. I just wanted to highlight this guy because I feel like we only celebrate him for one song, but his catalog is so much bigger. Genuine. 55 years old today.
0: Is he only 55?
2: What do you mean only 50? Did you think he was older?
1: I feel like whenever I hear these names, I feel like they're in the 60s and 70s for some reason. Damn, that's some disrespect. But I just associated him with being old.
2: I just feel like everyone's whitewashed the song as well, so it doesn't have the same oomph it did when it came out.
1: Yeah, you could play this song in any room and most people would dance to it.
2: But Genuine, that catalog, you know, songs like So Anxious. I don't know if you know that song, Randy.
1: Yeah, the song here.
2: The song here goes hard.
1: It kind of feels weird saying what you saying, the song goes hard.
2: Nah, listen.

0: Yeah, great song. Obviously, Differences is one a lot of guys use to cry in the shower.
1: I know this one. This is a banger.
0: Shout out to Tony Sock. I always hear him in the car park playing the same.
1: When Tony Sock uses the Tony Sock.

0: And even songs like What's So Different. Say you want my trust and told me you would leave,
1: how am I to know that you would do it to me? Done a lot of work with Aaliyah, Timbaland, Missy, but I thought we'd just celebrate his 55th birthday by actually playing out a favourite of mine. It's called In Those Jeans.
0: Happy birthday, Genuine. Back into the beats here on the My Home Run. For me.

0: studio album, The Senior.
1: Genuine, that was In Those Jeans. One of your favorites?
2: One of my, just straight poetry, yeah. Like, way more creative with the writing. Could you imagine walking up to someone these days and go, excuse me, sorry to bother you, but is there any more room in those jeans for me?
0: What a line!
1: Producer Nips, have you heard that song before?
3: Nah, that was my first time listening to it. It's a jam, though, eh?
2: What did you feel?
3: I can't say.
1: What happened to Genuine?
2: Nah, he just got old.
1: Was he like, because like after the year 2003, 2004, was he making like consistent songs?
2: Here and there. He's still doing the tours, you know.
1: Is he?
2: Yeah, he was here in New Zealand maybe three years ago.
1: No way.
2: And before that, in the 2010s, yeah.
1: True. Damn. Nah, that is a track, man. Hey, just real quickly, ASAP Rocky, he's going to be here 12th of December. Live Nation pre-sale, it started today at midday, so if you want to quickly go check that out. 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So if you do want all the details, my.rover.nz, or you could text ASAP to 463 for the link. We're back into the beats up next 3.5 on My.
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1: Nate and Randy.
4: We also are joined by Dash from the My Hot 20 in here. And of course, our brother from the My... No, sorry. Our brother, producer Nips, as well. How's everyone feeling?
5: Feeling good, mate. It's been a successful day.
4: Yeah.
5: With our dealings across the hallway with the Rock Drive. Shout out to Jay and Dunk, who unfortunately backed out of a bet, but, you know, that's going to be their reputation forever now.
4: Producer Nips, how are you feeling?
6: Yeah, feeling good. I'm off tomorrow, by the way, boys. I'm going down to surprise my little sister because she's about to move to Canada.
4: Nice.
6: So I'm excited to see her.
4: Family first kind of guy, man. Hey, Dash, how are you feeling?
7: Feeling good, man. It's a Thursday, and I can't really talk much about the Rock, the bet that you guys got going on, because I think I'm on the same boat as them. I backed out of a bit as well.
5: Oh, man. You guys all cut from the same cloth.
4: Hey, just real quickly, the My Must See movie, Clara and the Sun, it is out in cinemas October 22nd, directed by Taika Waititi. If you want to score that double pass for yourself, text the keyword movie, M-O-V-I-E, through to 463. We'll get producer Nips to pick someone before the end of the show.
5: We've got your headlines next on The Home Run, and this is about phones, raids, a notorious drug lord, and a mystery head injury. So what really went down behind bars for Diddy?
4: Uh-oh. We'll talk about it more coming up next. For Diddy. It's Blast. Just My Type, you're on My.

0: That one is Could You Be Loved here on the My Home Run.
1: Headlines.
0: All right, this is going to be a tongue twister for most of the story, so just bear with me. Diddy's reportedly in some hot water behind bars. Word is he ended up in hospital with a serious head injury after a run-in with a Jamaican drug lord named Dudu.
2: Oh, Dudu and Didi.
0: Dudu and Didi. So Dudu, he's serving 23 years at the same New Jersey prison. According to the story, the tensions were running high after a news story appeared on TV claiming that Diddy was getting special treatment inside, like smuggled in phones, booze, and drugs. So that led to prison raids. So Dudu's phone got taken. And now Dudu allegedly blamed Diddy for the heat. And it all kicked off in Diddy's...
2: Sorry, there's a whole bunch of Diddy's and Dudu.
0: There's Diddy and Dudu. So Dudu blamed Diddy for the heat, and it all kicked off in Diddy's cell. And it was just on, like it was a scrap.
2: Damn.
0: But just hold on for a second, because Diddy's team says they can't verify any fight. And another report says he just whacked his head on a bed. Meanwhile, Dudu's people are coming out saying, nah, we got him. We got Diddy. So it's Dudu versus Diddy at the moment.
2: Stay tuned for part two.
0: Who's your headlines?
2: We're back into the meets up next. Right now, here is Bryson Tiller. Damn, G. Hey, you got through that.
0: Yeah.
2: Congratulations, man. Drop the low here on mine.

something about a conservative regular girl that still can beat up chest. 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Zodiac sign, it must be a Gemini moon, cause we about to go half. Mistakenly, nobody been in a bag, but how many bodies done been in her?

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Check. Should I dare that? Get no strings attached. 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They check. 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

0: Says Kendrick. And that one is 30 for 30 here on the My Home Run. We've got Desh from the My Hot 20 in here as well.
1: And we've got someone who's one of the big dogs here at MediaWorks on the line. His name is Brad King. We've got to introduce him the Rock way. So, here, puss, puss, puss, puss.
0: Hey, Brad.
2: What was that?
1: Brad King, everybody! Yay!
2: Lads, how are you?
1: Good, mate. Hey, I don't know if you managed to hear the kerfuffle that went on the last couple of days, but your boys on Rock Drive, they sacked it, mate. And
2: I think Jay in particular, mate, he's writing some checks that his ass can't cash and all that, man, at the moment, making these ridiculous sort of outrageous bets.
1: Because I know you, man. You're a man of your word, and you know you stick to whatever you say. I didn't know you hired guys like that.
2: Oh, mate, I didn't realise I hired guys like that, so I think Jay's talking a little bit too about it out of school at the moment, but I'm more pissed off, mate, that you aren't back at the Kiwis tonight, though, Nate.
1: Oh, yeah, good call.
2: I know you're a Broncos pussy, but I didn't think that you'd support the Aussies over NZ.
1: Oh, man, you're turning on me now, mate.
2: I'll tell you what, mate, if you think that I hired guys that don't have any backbone in there, even though I'm not going to change our name to the My Drive Home, but I'll tell you what, if you guys lose and Kiwis win, I think the My Drive Home has to have a line in there that says, but we also listen to Jay and Doug. And if we lose, the Kiwis lose, I will give you Jay for an hour on the My Home Road, because you're my run. I don't even know what the fuck it's called. The My Drive Home. You probably need the ratings, mate, so Jay can jump on there for an hour if we lose tonight, eh? How about that?
1: Mate, I don't think you've seen the last survey book, mate.
2: And I think, mate, we might even take you, Nate, for an hour. There you go. That's been nice.
1: I'd love to get one of your Rock salaries, though, to be honest.
2: Oh, there you go, mate. Well, there you go. I think the Kiwis are going to win tonight. There's no way that we're changing out. There's no way I'm going to change our name to the My Drive Home. I can't even say it properly.
1: Yeah. Bro, it's called the Home Run.
0: Yeah, you're getting the name wrong the whole time.
2: If you want some more ratings, boys, then I'll give you Jay for an hour if you lose.
1: Oh, okay. Yeah, done. Sounds good, mate.
2: Done? All right, deal. There's a deal.
0: Hey, Brad King, everybody.
2: Hey. Man of my word.
0: Here we go. Hey, we appreciate you, Brad. Hey, there you go.
1: Yeah.
0: Potentially might have Jay for an hour tomorrow night.
1: Perfect. BK, Brad King, like Boss of the Rock, he's actually a dangerous man. Mm. So I don't want to piss him off too much.
0: Yeah, I instantly saw you go, oh. And we're back into the beats right now. There's Rihanna. Man, Jay's going to hate the music over here if he comes over here for an hour.

0: What's your favourite dish?
1: Lamb.
0: Yeah, I was going to say lamb's the best.
2: Where would you get yours from in Auckland City?
1: There's this place called Ishtar out in South Auckland in Papakura.
2: Yeah.
1: Jolly, that's on. Charcoal. And then they make the rice, like that real buttery rice. Mm. Give you a bit of a naan bread or whatever the bread is on the side and some hummus.
0: You know what I loved is that you had an answer straight away.
1: Oos, because I know these things.
2: Oos. I want a battery or Ishtar with Lebanese grocer.
0: Lebanese grocer's up there.
2: Yeah.
0: Lebanese grocer is up there.
2: Yeah.
1: Oh, Central Auckland. I'll buy one tomorrow if you buy one tomorrow.
0: Producer Nips, do you have any good shawarma places?
3: I just go to my local one, which is up on Dominion Road, and it's just across the road from the Shosha. That's how I know it. But it's like just the closest one to my house.
0: Oh, it's like up, it's up by the Burger King.
3: Yeah, by the Burger King. Better way to...
0: Mm-hmm.
2: Yeah, Randy, Randy, wow us with the place where you get your shawarma from.
0: Fatima's.
2: Ooh, oh, yeah.
0: Fatima's is top tier, I would say top two shawarmas in New Zealand.
2: Do you rate it better than Lebanese grocer?
0: That's a tough one. Lebanese grocer is pretty good too.
2: Yeah.
0: I haven't tried, was it Ishtar's?
1: Ishtar.
0: I haven't tried Ishtar yet. I heard that there's this one out in New Lynn up here in Auckland as well. Oh, I forgot the name of it. It's going to do my head in, but that one gets some pretty good ratings as well.
2: I'm trying to remember the one that was in Christchurch that I had. Bro.
0: The one in Christchurch?
2: I would rate that better than any one in Auckland.
0: Really?
1: Mm. Bro, stuff a pie review. Let's get a review some schwab.
0: Gee.
2: You know what? We might have to now.
0: Yeah, I'm keen. Yeah. I mean, if everyone's keen, I'm down.
2: Yalla, habibi.
0: So what's the plan? Are we all going to bring a shawarma tomorrow?
2: Well, maybe not this. Maybe pay week. Because they are expensive, eh? It's like $25 for one, man.
0: Yeah, nah, fair enough. Hey, we're back into the meat of next. 4 minutes away. Make sure you guys are keeping it locked on my...
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9: 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We regulate any stealing of his property. We're damn good, too. 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Earn your keep.

0: One of Nate's favorites at the moment, that one is Nicole Kidman. We're joined by Dish from the Maha 20.
1: Kia ora, boys. Kia ora.
0: What's coming up on the show after 7, Oos?
1: Actually, I want to talk about my day after 7. I had a bit of an eventful morning, So I've been going to this local cafe after the gym to get like a smoothie, And the way this bond happened is because my first time going in, they noticed me. They're like, oh, you're the guy from the radio. And then they started giving me free smoothies. Hey. So ever since then, I've been going in every day, getting a free smoothie.
2: Not about abusing the free,
1: Oh, mate, let me tell you about abusing. I think I've abused it today. I decided today I was going to get 4 smoothies, because usually I get 1. And I was like, oh, oos.
0: Wait, 4 all for you or 4 for like
1: for
0: you
1: the
0: and
1: fams,
0: your homies?
1: For the fams. So I was like, oh, man, it's for free. I'll get it. I went and got the smoothies, and then the chick brought it to the till. Right, and then she started ringing me up on the till, and I was like, hey. And then she charged me, and I was like, oh, you silly. I tapped my card, got declined.
0: Hey!
1: Then I was like, oh, silly, I knew I got $20 on my card, and I owe them $48. And then I was like, oh, sorry, sis, I'll insert it. And then I put it in and declined again, and then I pretended to go on my phone, and I was like, oh, let me just check my bank account, sis. And I was standing there for like a good 10 minutes, like knowing damn well I was going to do nothing. And then this girl from the back, she calls out, and she goes, oh, that's all right, Storm. You can come back and pay it tomorrow. So I walked out. So Storm, if you're listening,

0: So out of seven, we're going to all chip in $2 each.
1: Hey, we're back into the beats right now. They're shouting it down on the mile at 20. This is we, I'm mine.

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0: Quavo, take off. Hotel lobby here on the My Home Run. Still joined by Desh from the My Heart 20 in the building as well.
1: Hey, just a reminder, if you didn't know already, tonight the Rugby League World Cup kicks off 10 p.m. Kiwis versus the Kangaroos. Mm-hmm. And I just wanna say something. I hope the Kiwis win. Actually, no, we did a bet now, eh? We've got a bet going with the Rock.
0: I like by how, like, just association. I have to go by the teams that you go for.
1: I hope the Kiwis win. I got much love for the boys there, but I got a feeling the Kangaroos are going to get a sneaky win tonight.
0: What is, because you guys are the league connoisseurs here at My, like, what is it about that Kangaroo side that makes you go, nah, yeah, they'll get the dub tonight?
1: The public money is on the Kiwis. So everyone's, like, kind of talking about, you know, them being invincible. And it's usually those moments where something happens against the tide. I think the Kiwi spine is just, sorry, the Kangaroo spine might just be a little bit better than the Kiwi spine. They got the better forward pack, 100% they do, but there's still some old heads in that Kangaroos team that can make something happen.
0: Okay, Desh, thoughts?
2: Bro, I'm just looking at the bench for the Kangaroos right now, and there's two names on there that I'd be afraid of if I was a player. Tom Dearden and Cameron Murray. Straight off the bench, it was Cameron Murray just comes in and creates something out of nothing.
0: All right. Hey, man. Tonight, what time's kickoff? 10 p.m.?
1: 10 p.m.
0: 10 p.m. New Zealand time.
1: Go the Kiwis, though.
0: Yeah.
1: Go the Kiwis. All day.
0: All day, mate.
1: Kia ora whanau!
0: Hey, we're back into the meets right now. Here's Justin Timberlake. This one is Senorita here on the Maha.

0: That is us done and dusted. And I'd also like to remind you guys that that is it. We are taking no more offers. The Olivia Dean, how keen are you for Olivia Dean offer? You can enter no more.
1: It's been a great week for offers.
0: It has. Yeah. It has. Tomorrow, we're going to be calling someone back, and they are going to be in our studio with their offer in hand, hopefully, fingers crossed. And we'll be handing them over a double pass to Olivia Dean, which, by the way, sold out. 25,000 people to our Audio Western Springs. I hear everyone talking about this concert. So good luck to everyone that got their offers in, man.
1: I can't wait to go away.
0: Yeah, I know. I know you're excited.
1: Yeah.
0: I know you're excited. Wait, now that...
1: Do you want to come, Dish?
2: Is it too late to offer something?
0: What do you want to offer?
1: I know you got something good.
2: I'll do, like, free meal plans.
1: Oh, bro. Your meal plans aren't working for you.
2: four smoothies.
0: Oh, man. Hey, that is us done and dusted. Tomorrow's going to be another big show. You got Desh on the My Hot 20 holding it down from 7 p.m. all the way up until midnight. Nips, you're off tomorrow?
3: Yeah, off tomorrow. Back down to the motherland, Invercargill. See the family, which will be cool.
0: Have a good weekend, man. Say latest to your sister for us.
3: Yeah, will do. And enjoy Olivia Dean.
1: Do you know her sister?
0: No, I just like, you know, because we're family, man.
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0: Oh,
3: no.
0: Yeah.
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0: Hey, we'll catch you guys tomorrow, same time, same place, 3 p.m. Until then, we'll catch you guys later. 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
21: 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Welcome on into the My Hot 20 countdown for your Thursday night. Happy Thursday, whanau, man. Shout out to everyone who made it through on the draw to Windows Olivia Dean tickets with the My Home Run boys. They're going to be picking someone tomorrow, and all they're going to do is they're going to trade something up for the last ever double pass to see Olivia Dean live this weekend, Western Springs Bowl. If you've got tickets, congratulations. If you haven't got tickets, unlucky. But welcome on into the show where we're counting down 20 of the hottest hip-hop and R&B tracks from Aotearoa and around the world. If you just wrapped up from Mahi, congratulations on making it to the end of your working day. And if you're on your way to Mahi, have fun, good luck. I'll be hanging out with you up until midnight tonight. Real quickly though, to kickstart off our show as we normally do with last night's number one song. Speaking of Olivia Dean, this was last night's number one. This one is The Hardest Part.

Olivia Dean featuring Leon Bridges, The Hardest Part, last night's number one song in your Maha 20 countdown. I know the Rugby League World Cup kicks off tonight, but the All Blacks have just announced their team to take on the Wallabies over in Sydney for the second test of the Bledisloe Cup, the final test of the year. And the starting 15, there's some new inclusions in it. And to be honest, I'm a big fan, man. So our props, George Bauer and Fletcher Newell. Hooker, Cody Taylor, also our captain. Scott Barrett and Fabian Holland, our locks. Tupouva Ai and Peter Lakai, our flanks. Wallace Setiti back at the 8. Cam Roygaard at 9, halfback. Our fly half. Damien McKenzie. And then our wingers, Josh Morby and Will Jordan. Centers, Jordy Barrett and Quinsel Paya. Bowden Barrett at fullback. And then our solid, honestly, our impact, our bench, looking on. Samasoni Tauke Aho, Xavier Numia, Basilo Tosi, Shannon Frizzell, Cortez Ratima, Timothy Tawatawa Nawai, and Rico Ioane, and of course the one that everyone has been harping on about and waiting for. He has finally made his way back into that black jersey, Du Plessis Kariffi. They will be taking on the Wallabies over in Sydney this Saturday. Fingers crossed the boys make it two from two. But all we know is we've sealed the Bledisloe for another year, so unlucky to the Wallabies, man. But the Rugby League World Cup kicks off tonight, 5:10 p.m. I'll give you more info about it after 8 p.m. tonight. We're getting back into your beats with your number 20 to kickstart off our countdown for your Thursday. The latest one by Victoria Monet. This one is Juicy. Oh my.

Number 18 on your Maha Tuni countdown for your Thursday night, Kehlani featuring Usher, Shoulda Never. If you've ever been fired from your job before and you've been like, oh man, that was a dumb reason, someone's beaten you, man. So there's a girl by the name of Carla Beltran, 18-year-old detention deputy, working over in the States. Photos of her recently surfaced online of her posing with inmates that she was meant to be guarding. So the story goes that she was in her probationary period. She had just signed up to the job in July 1st. So she was just there for like a good 3 months. And then the photos show Carla standing in front of a glass, separating her from inmates, with the inmates joining in on the other side, posing for photos with her. Some of the photos, she was throwing up peace signs, pulling faces. There's more than one photo, by the way. Pulling faces. And then it gets better, because there's another photo where she starts pulling up the middle finger and the inmates join in, and they posted these photos, and it was brought to her at the sheriff's office, their attention, in October. She was still within her probationary period, and they said that it went against professional conduct, resulting in Carla losing her job for posing with... See, this is what I mean, man. Like, this new generation, when it comes to jobs, bro, you guys gotta take it more serious, eh? Like, I know you guys think that working a normal job is just all sunshine and rainbows, but when they say there's a thing called a professional conduct, please follow it. Like, I've seen it too much, man. Even in this office, man, we have a lot of young bucks who work here for our promo team. I'll tell you, man, like, just looking at them work, eh? Like, some of them act like they're not meant to be here type of thing. Like, they're just here to hang out. Like, it's not a playground, mate. You're coming here to earn money. Don't take the piss out of it. So now Carla's left without a job. They're still going through courts to figure out like how these photos came about and who took the photo, and why these inmates thought it was a good idea. Actually, nah, it's not the inmates' fault. Honestly, it's not even the inmates' fault. But now, yeah, Carla's been fired, and shame on her for being silly. And I wanted to know tonight, though, Fano, like, why were you fired? Easy, just a simple question. Why were you fired? Let me know. 463-0800 win my, and we'll talk more about it after your number 16 right now. We're throwing it back with some Nicki Minaj and Drake. It's Moment for Life. On my.

0: want to know the funniest part, though, which is also sad. Even I was, like, secondhand embarrassed. What? Stormy basically picked up the mic and led the emceeing of the day. This guy goes, keep in mind where we were, right? Flatbush Primary. He goes, what's up, Flatbush? By accident.
1: Yeah, I've got a speech impediment. 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
1: how it
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I went on holiday with my family and I came back to no job. Bro, if that's you, can you explain a bit more, please? Because I tried calling you and you didn't pick up, man. Someone texted and goes, not me, but at work, someone got fired for vaping in the back, in our back room in the dark. Gee. Just leave it for Smoku. Rickster texted through and goes, sacked, flipped the forklift off a dismantling yard. I was the supervisor. Now I'm in a better place. Bro, shout out to you, Rickster. Damn, flipping a forklift isn't easy. Aaliyah texted through and goes, I got fired from KFC because I kept giving my cousins free wicked wings. I wasn't even hiding it. Had them coming through the drive-thru, coming through in the front, and I was still sis, that's where you went wrong. Bro, just still hide it. Don't get comfortable. Don't get complacent. Tana reckons, I got fired from the warehouse for sleeping in the stock room. In my defense, I was working night shift, and the beanbags were just right there. Tana, this is what I mean about the Gen Zers when they get jobs. Some of you guys are still treating it like it's not a job, man. Jazz texted through and goes, I got fired from my office job for accidentally replying, ha ha ha ha ha, this cow is so annoying, to an email from my manager instead of my work bestie. Jazz, that's not answers. Mikey said, got fired from being a security because I let my mate into the clubs without checking his ID. The boss asked why, and I said because he's been looking 25 since he was 15. It doesn't matter. Guys, like, take your job serious, man. Some of you guys, you're just mucking around at those places. Of course you don't have a job. We're gonna get back into the beats right now. Some Honey Baby and JID. This one is 1,000 times.

Number 14 on your Maha Tuni countdown for your Thursday night. Brent Fires, Like It Was. Bro, I got home last night after work and my phone was going crazy because apparently, and I'm saying apparently because I haven't been able to confirm if it's legit or not, but apparently there were sightings of Justin Bieber in Aotearoa, New Zealand. Now, here's the gist, right? So a photo was posted up online of spotting of Justin Bieber playing golf at Taraiti, which is a very private golf course, like very private. Former US President Barack Obama played there. That's why it's so popular. But the sighting was done yesterday and someone took a photo and sent it through. And then there was also a sighting of him eating at a restaurant in Mangawhai. They said all these reports are coming out of people describing the sighting as legit, saying that it was really Justin Bieber, it really looks like him, all that stuff. There's been no like reason for him to be in New Zealand. But apparently someone also said that he was with the owner of Afterpay and a pastor. His wife's not here. There's all these reports coming left, right and center. I just wanted to ask, man, if you're around and about up and down the motu, can you please just, while you're driving, while you're walking around, bro, just look around just in case Justin Bieber's actually in New Zealand, because we love to get him on the show, man. But don't like bother him or anything, just like take a photo and send it to me and go, hey Dish, he's over here. But I haven't confirmed if that spotting of him at Taraiti was AI or not, so I'll do my digging and I'll come back and confirm me. We're back into the beats right now with a bit of a My Heart 20 throwback, some backyard beats. Nijin Mystic. This one is Nijin 101.

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0: Coco Jones, Love Me Through. Here on Yamaha, it's only after party with Desh, hanging out with you. Scratch that, it's not your after party. We're still in the middle of the countdown. We got 10 more songs to go find it for the rest of the night. Make sure to keep a lock. We'll straight back into in the next 3 minutes. Oh my.
1: 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Maya is proud to present Boys

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17: 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Happy Thursday, whanau. Now, going down in less than just 2 hours, the Rugby League World Cup kicks off its first game. Kiwis taking on the Kangaroos and to, I guess, build some hype around it. I've been getting a song from Australia and putting it up against a song from Aotearoa New Zealand to make the songs go head-to-head. The song with the most votes gets played out to represent that country. And tonight we've gone with the genre of rap and representing the Kangaroos from all the way from Australia. We've gone with H Peebles. Hey, can I make-

0: Machines, I feel like an engineer, and we don't wanna hear about food or a budget. Then we hate me when we enter the dungeon.
1: Hey, can I make one? 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And representing out there on New Zealand, I thought, man, you know what? We got to go with some royalty. He's

representing the Kiwis, Scribe Savage, Not Many. If you want to hear that played out tonight, Fano, text the keyword Scribe or Savage. Text the Kiwis, 3463. The song with the most votes in the next three songs, I'll play it out, the full song out to represent that country. We're going to get back into it in the next 3 minutes, in the next three songs, sorry. Right now, though, your number 10 for your Thursday night, Bryson Tiller. This one is Drop the Low on my

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0: Well, Chris Brown, Shorty Like Mine, throwing it back to 2006 with that jam here on your My Heart 20 for your Thursday night. And in preparation of the Rugby League World Cup kicking off tonight, the Kiwis taking on the Kangaroos. I've gotten a song from Australia to go head-to-head with the song from New Zealand. And for the Aussies, we've gone with HP Boys, Engineers.
1: Gear. We move out the forecast, that position's unclear. We can't hear nothing, they all disappear. All of these machines, I feel like an engineer. And we don't wanna hear about food or a budget. They know we hate sleep when we enter the dungeon.
0: If you wanted to hear that out, all you had to do was text the keyword HP or Oz through to 463, and the song with the most votes gets played out. For New Zealand, though, representing the Kiwis. We had to go with the big guns, Scribe, Savage, Not Many, the remix. And to be honest, if you're listening right now, you should already know what song won. The song with the most votes tonight, Whanau, representing the Kiwis. I just wanted an excuse to play the song out, by the way. Scribe, Savage, Not Many, the

0: producer Neps has set up this thing for Armageddon Expo. We've all agreed that we're going to be cosplaying, right? We just don't know what we're going to go as a group. Avengers, the Avatar people, Toy Story, Star Wars.
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0: Oh, Shy Hulk.
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0: Let me tell you about abusing. 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I decided today I was going to get 4 smoothies.
1: Wait, four for you or four for your fams?
0: For the fams. So I was like, oh, man, it's for free. I'll get it. I went and got the smoothies, and then the chick brought it to the till. Right, and she started ringing me up on the till, and I was like, hey. And then she charged me, and I was like, oh, silly. I tapped my card, got declined.
1: Hey!
0: Then I was like, oh, so I knew I got $20 on my card and I owed him $48. And then I was like, oh, sorry, sis, I'll insert it. And then I put it in and declined again. And then I pretended to go on my phone, and I was like, oh, let me just check my bank account, sis. And I was standing there for like a good 10 minutes, like knowing damn well I was going to do nothing. And then this girl from the back, she calls out and she goes, oh, that's all right, Storm, you can come back and pay it tomorrow. So I walked out. So Storm, if you're listening, oops, you owe my cafe $48. Storm, also, if you're ever around and about in Rewa, if you can please just stop by in Browns Road and just pay for my tab, man. We're back into the beach right now. Masenge and Fiji Benson. This one is Hello.

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1: Yes, that is right. We have done it. We've counted down 19 of the hottest hip-hop and R&B tracks from Aotearoa and around the world. And now it is time to play out that number one song and wrap up the countdown for the night. And to be honest, nothing's really changed in our countdown, which means our number one song for tonight, and it's very fitting because she is in our country in less than 48 hours, Olivia Dean featuring Leon Bridges, The Hardest Part, coming in at number one for your Thursday night.

Olivia Dean featuring Leon Bridges, The Hardest Part, here on your Maha 20 Countdown. That was your number one song for your Thursday night. I got some bonus tracks to play out for you guys before we get into our after party just after 9 p.m. Make sure to keep it locked. Right now, throwing it back with some Lloyd. This one is Lay It Down. Oh my.

0: Quavo featuring T.I. Backwards here on your My Heart 20 with Desh hanging out with you. Hey, we're going to take a quick break from the beats. We'll straight back into in the next 2 minutes, whanau. Make sure to keep it locked. But also, coming up in the next 10 minutes, I'm going to let you know how you can score yourself our My Must See Movie of the Week, a double pass. Make sure to keep it locked on My.
1: We have given Nate and Randy on the My Home Run our very last double pass to Olivia Dean. 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You've just got to show them how keen you are for Olivia Dean.
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Day. You're on your My Heart, turning out the party with Dish, hanging out with you for your Thursday night. Hey, real quickly, our My Must See movie of the week is Kiara and the Sun. It follows Kiara, an artificial friend who forms a special bond with Josie, helping her and her mother heal after a devastating loss. It was written and directed by Taika Waititi, based on the best-selling novel by Kazuo Ishiguro, and it stars Jenna Ortega, Amy Adams, and New Zealand's very own Rachel House. If you want to check it out, it's in cinemas next week, Thursday. But if you want a free double pass, text the keyword movie 3463 and I'll pick someone to walk away with that double pass before the end of the show. Make sure to keep it locked. We got LMA on the way. Jay-Z also up in the mix right now. Ty Dolla Sign and YG. This one is

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Ngāti roa nui, me ngā rauru, this is my new waiata, All These Nights, featuring Rory Noble, who also produced this waiata we had, Wabruha on the Te Reo Māori translation. 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

0: Honey and Rory Noble on their track All These Nights here on your My Heart Tuning After Party with Dish, hanging out with you for your Thursday night. Let's go!
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0: 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There's a photo up there of ASAP Rocky. Just comment down below. Just tell us why you deserve it and you'll go in the draw to win that double pass. Text the keyword ASAP 3463 for more info. But I can't wait to see this guy live, man. I think we forget ASAP Rocky's catalog and like just all the hits he's made throughout the years. Bro, December 12th final, you got a long way away to get those tickets live tomorrow, 1 p.m. We'll back into the beats in the next 2 minutes. Oh my.
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0: SZA, Saturn here on your My Heart 20 After Party for your Thursday night. And remember that beef between Kendrick Lamar and Drake? 50 Cent has had something to say about it, and this is what he said on a podcast.
1: You know how bad people wanted Drake to lose?
2: Everybody, except
3: so
2: me.
3: Bad.
1: And then look, even if the record is a loss in context as far as the battle,
2: yeah,
1: is concerned, I had asked him, I was in Canada, we was talking, and I said, let me ask you a question. What did you lose? I said, no. Think. I want you to think about it and tell me what exactly did you lose? And he said, nothing.
2: Yeah. He didn't lose anything.
1: He said nothing.
2: Yeah.
1: I said, okay, so don't get emotional about the state of what people are saying.
2: Yeah.
1: That is going to pass, bro. And you see what happened. He put three albums out at once and shit's performing because you can't just replace him at the present moment. He's a hybrid. Like, he's going to give you good R&B music and then some shit that we actually like.
2: Yeah.
1: That on some rap shit that and this there at the same time. So it's like,
0: he's not wrong, 50 Cent's onto something here. Like that Drake and that Kendrick beef, to me, I used to think like, man, that's so stupid. Like, this is all boring stuff. But obviously Kendrick Lamar, he low-key won it with that song, but 50 Cent had his say, and to be honest, who's gonna question 50 Cent? Bro, he's gone through all the rap beefs. We're gonna get back into the beats. We got some Mary J. Blige on the way for you right now. There's some Quavo and Takeoff. It's Hotel Lobby on my

Mary J. Blige, Family Affair here on your Maha, tuning out the party for your Thursday night with Dish, hanging out with you. You know, a couple months ago, that guy that came out online who got caught scamming girls pretending to be an NFL player, Dejon Love, people have been harping on and wanting more. They've been wanting to see, like, in depth what really went down. Netflix has answered the call, Whanau. They're going to be turning the viral Dejon Love scam into a new untold documentary titled White Deceiver. Oh, what a title! White Deceiver. Love is accused of posing as a San Francisco 49er player to scam more than 24 women out of $1.3 million through fake romantic relationships and fraudulent investments. The documentary will tell the story through first-hand accounts from those affected by the alleged scam. Honestly, if I'm one of those girls, bro, I'd go in hiding, eh? Like, imagine looking like the idiot that fell for a fake NFL player. You know what I mean? Like, they're going to interview her and go, you didn't know that she wasn't an NFL player? Or he wasn't an NFL player? And these girls are going, no, how could I know? Like, bro, it all sounds so stupid. But I can't wait to see it, because it's just going to be something funny to watch. I'll update you guys when that Netflix documentary is all put together, and then we can all talk some smack about it. I got LAB on the way. Jalen Cord's also up in the mix right now. Bruno Mars, it's Dance With Me on Maha.

0: Jalen Cords, my boo, here on your My Heart 20 after party with Desh hanging out with you. Oh, in a couple minutes, whanau, the Rugby League World Cup will be kicking off. The Kiwis taking on the Kangaroos. I'm going to be sitting here watching it. But what you're going to do in return, text through any requests on 463 and I'll be playing out all your songs throughout the rest of the show. Make sure to keep it locked. But up the tour. We'll get back into the beats in the next 2 minutes. On my.
1: One day you'll look back and realize you were making the kind of memories that future you would hold on to forever. And for thousands of Kiwis, that memory has a name.
2: I just love you so much. I can't believe we get to sit on this hill and see Te Wehi and Hori Shore for one last sunset.
3: 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Rhythm and Vines. For one final festival in Gizzy, the hometown of New Year's.

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3: 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You got this.
2: 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Let's go.
1: 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Try speaking te reo today.
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1: Stephen Marley, let them know what time it is.
2: We came here to party, we came here to dance. You know that you're my girl, damn right I'm your man.

Pitbull and Stephen Marley, options here on your My Heart's Only After Party with Dish, hanging out with you. I'm just watching the Rugby League World Cup first game. The opener, I don't want to say too much because I don't want to spoil it in case you're on your car rushing home to catch the game. Just know, very physical. That's all I'm going to say, man. We got Tim's on the way. Childish Gambino also up in the mix right now. Neo, this one is mad. Oh, my.

0: It's my, the hottest hip-hop in R&B, Kurdery. That one is all day here on your Maha Tuni after party with Desh hanging out with you. I'm sorry, whānau. I'm a bit distracted at the moment because I'm watching the Rugby League World Cup first game. It's a very exciting game to watch. If you're on your way home and you're trying to catch the game, I'm not going to spoil anything. Just know that, like I said before, it's a very physical game. It's a fun watch. I feel like the Kangaroos have got this in the bag, eh? We're getting back into the beats in the next 2 minutes. Make sure to keep it locked. On my.
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1: No sweet nothings, no sweet nothings. 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
0: with Pride Unleashed. Every

This guy may or may not be in the country at the moment. Justin Bieber, Daisies. Here on your My Heart 70 After Party with Desh, hanging out with you, playing out all your requests for the rest of the night. We got Wale on the way. Olivia Dean also up in the mix right now. We're throwing it back with some Bob Marley and the Wailers.

0: Big X the Plug featuring Belly Gang Cushington. That one is light. Honestly, I feel like I've low-key become a Big X the Plug fan. Just the way he raps is, he reminds me of Rick Ross, eh? Just their voices. I'm a big fan of that. We're back into the beats in the next 2 minutes with the last hour of your requests. If you've got any more whanau, text it through on 463. Make sure to keep it locked on my.
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Notorious B.I.G., Big Poppa. Here on your My Heart Tony After Party with Dish, hanging out with you. For the rest of the night, we're just playing out all your requests. I got Mariah Carey on the way. Also some J. Cole in the mix. Right now though, some Burna Boy. Last on my...

is pumped to present a brand new festival taking over one of the most iconic places in Aotearoa. 8th Wonder, live at the Village Green in Rotorua, Jan 23rd.

I swear your eyes be telling me the same thing. 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

0: 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We're back into it in the next 2 minutes, whānau. 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

hot when you at the party with Dish hanging out with you. Bro, where's that guy with like, I miss this Khalid, eh? Like this sort of music, I'm a big fan of it, man. We got a few more songs to go through before I get to wrap it up and go home. I got some Femi on the way. 660 also up in the mix right now though. Oh, I love this jam. Leona Lewis, Bleeding.

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1: Mites Prayed.
0: Right, that's a jam, eh? Here on your My Heart's in the After Party. It's that time of the night, though, to wrap up the show with your mic drop song of the night, Fano. And tonight we went with the birthday boy. It's Usher's birthday over in the States today. And this one is Usher featuring Monica. It's Slow Jams. Wrapping up your My Heart 20 After Party for your Thursday night.

0: That's Usher featuring Monica, Slow Jams. Just for all the youngins out there who probably haven't heard that song before. Here on your My Heart 20 After Party, wrapping up the show for us for a Thursday. That's me, man. Done and dusted. I'll be back here again tomorrow. Same time, same place. The show's going to sound a bit different, though. The morning crew will be joining us for their Pubtober. Up here in Tāmaki, they're going to all their locals. And just, you know, honestly, it's an excuse for them to drink. But I'll be hanging out with them. They'll be hanging out on our show for tomorrow. I'll catch you guys at 7 p.m. Same time, same place. You guys stay safe, stay blessed. Have a good night. Bye, man.
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Zodiac sign, it must be a Gemini moon, cause we about to go half. 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
2: My neck frozen, wrist too. 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
1: 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Flatbush Primary. 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
3: Yeah, I've got a speech impediment. 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

0: to Olivia Dean. And it's up for grabs. You've just got to show them how keen you are for Olivia Dean.
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0: 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And Live Nation present...
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20: Morning, Glenn here with the latest at 6. People are being urged to keep an eye out nationwide for the Pink Ribbon Street Appeal, which kicks off today. Vanessa from the Breast Cancer Foundation says the funds go towards a lot of initiatives.
21: It also helps our breast nurse educators and those amazing pink camper vans that gets into those communities that aren't always easily reached.
20: A person is still in critical condition after a chemical incident in Christchurch. It happened in Sydenham just before 4 p.m. yesterday. Two others are in a moderate condition. Staff shortages are taking the blame for some cancer treatments being delayed at Starship Children's Hospital. Health NZ's Dr. Mike Shepherd says finding appropriately trained and experienced staff takes time.
22: We have fantastic people and we're continuing to deliver the high quality care that people would expect.
20: Concerns have been raised about the risks weight loss drugs and peptides have on people having surgery. Research shows patients still might have food in their stomach, which makes surgery life-threatening. And overseas, US President Donald Trump has shelved plans to live stream an execution in December this year after widespread condemnation. In sport.
23: What a test match!
0: Yeah, we'll keep it short. From Sky last night, a thriller to kick off the Rugby League World Cup in Sydney. Australia scoring with 4 minutes to go to beat our Kiwis 24-22. And Kalyn Ponga scored 2 tries on debut for us, but left the field early with a suspected broken arm. The next game for our Kiwis is in Christchurch next Sunday. Rugby League with Machinery House in a league of their own.
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30: Kia ora everybody, good morning, good morning, good morning.
31: Kia ora tiwi.
32: Hello, hello, hello.
30: Hey guys, it's a Friday. Tools down, pump it up. Pump it
31: up. I got a couple of texts. Miguel, whoop whoop. He said, tools down, pump it up, MMC crew. My whanau, have a blessed, fantastic Friday always.
30: Stay blessed.
31: And Rickster, good morning, MMC. Happy Friday. Have a great show. Stay safe, stay blessed. Tools down, pump it up.
32: Hey, Rickster, let us know how that pool table's going, man. I want to know if it's being used.
30: Yeah, I want to know if
31: definitely.
30: You,
31: yeah.
30: Do you reckon? Yeah. I reckon, you know, when it got really cold this winter,
32: yeah.
30: I reckon they probably chopped it up for firewood.
31: Yeah. Now, you know those ones, I don't know if you guys had a tramp growing up?
30: Nope.
31: Or a pool?
32: My auntie. Nope. Close enough. Go okay. on.
31: Basically, what I was going to say is, you know, it's really exciting when your mates have something or your cousins have something, yeah. and then when you get it, you don't use it that much.
32: Yeah.
31: That was always the line at home. Like, you guys always wanted a tramp. Now you never use it.
30: It's like a pool table.
31: Nah. Yeah. And we have had a pool before.
32: Yeah.
31: Not in New Zealand. We've never had a pool in New Zealand.
30: Yeah.
31: But when we've lived overseas, you know, you always want a pool. You don't use it when you got it.
32: Spend all my money for what?
30: Then it goes green.
31: Dad's cleaning it. Make sure it's always good to go.
30: It's one of my biggest skills. I know how to clean a spa.
32: Hey.
30: Keep it crystal clear. And probably a swimming pool.
31: Would you ever have a swimming pool at your whare?
30: Maybe one of those container ones.
31: Yeah, and one the ones that
30: you don't need a permit for them.
32: What's a container one?
30: Oh, bro, Google it. Container
32: like a Bestway.
30: Nah, container pool.
32: This
30: is what I want to get craned into our house.
32: Craned?
30: You want to crane it in. You don't need a council consent for it.
31: I'm praying day my parents will get a pool at their house in the mount.
30: You should get a pool that launches out like an infinity pool to the ngahere.
31: Oh, at my house?
30: At your house. Bro, that would look fire.
31: I've thought about it, but there's so much bush, it would just be a pain in the ass all the time to clean.
30: Leaves, eh?
31: Yeah, there's so many leaves.
30: Cool, eh? That would look cool.
32: Container pool, brother. Bro. I did not know that was a thing.
31: Hey, when you come to my house one day,
30: yeah,
31: you can map it out and you just
30: I'll map it out.
31: Yeah.
30: I'll do more than Dean Collins ever did.
32: Leave him alone.
31: We were actually past the property line, so it doesn't matter.
30: All right, big show today, guys. Friday. Yep. Okay. Now I'm gonna rub it in and I'm gonna do it next. But congratulations. Up the green and gold. Up the green and gold. I told you from the start, man, kangaroos all day, every day.
31: Nate's gonna be a happy man today.
30: Yeah. We're the least patriotic people you'll ever meet in New Zealand.
32: Kalyn Ponga. Thank you for your service.
31: KP.
32: That's all I'll say. KP.
30: Broke his arm.
32: Thank you for your service.
30: Favorite part of today's show, Tegan?
31: Favorite part of today's show is probably one of the boys from the office is having a go at emceeing for a party in the Pacific.
30: Oh, yeah.
31: He's put his hand up to be in the pool.
30: Little Joshage, of choice.
31: So Joshage is going to be here just before 9.
32: Yep. I'm a big fan. We spoke to him yesterday. You weren't here. But Oozgang's on the show today.
30: Oh, that's my guy, man.
32: I'm such a huge fan. So he's going to be joining us just after 8 o'clock.
31: Cool.
30: All right. Let's have a catch up next. Beyonce, Bumpy, Slim Thug. It's my...

0: It is my, the hottest hip hop in R&B, Beyonce, Bun B, Slim Thug, right here with the My Morning Crew, Tegan Storm and Nixon. That's my Kangaroos winning song.
1: Oh, okay.
0: Yeah.
1: I mean,
0: this is the greatest song to come out of Australia.
1: I went to bed at after the first try.
0: Yeah.
1: That was pretty cool try.
0: Yeah.
1: It's because I wanted to watch the haka, and then I watched the first try.
2: Who was the first try? Oh, Casey McLean.
0: Yeah. Yeah, McLean.
2: Oh,
0: yeah.
2: My God.
1: I forgot his name, yeah.
0: Bro. That's when you truly put your body on the line, man. Bro,
2: that was a try. To set up, can I just say, that was one of the best rugby league games I've seen in quite some
0: time. Great way to kick off the Rugby League World Cup.
2: That was incredible.
1: Like, really close?
2: Yeah. I think even Kiwi fans, because I was watching a couple of threads and people talking about it, and they're like, yeah, sucks we lost. We shouldn't lose. We've got an amazing team. But that's a game.
1: But yeah. No one played stinky. Was just a mean game.
0: Also, the battle of the fullbacks, man.
2: Oh my
0: far God. Out. Reece Walsh up against Kalen Ponga.
2: Thank you for your service. He's probably out for the rest of the World Cup. Broke his arm.
1: He's How in a about sling. That, eh? Yeah. How about that?
0: Debut. Scored 2 tries, though.
2: Yeah.
1: Not going to lie. Mm. My mate's on the travelling squad.
0: Yeah.
1: So if there's some injuries.
0: You're like, nah, I'll go, Caleb. Yes,
2: when you saw Casey McLean down holding a shoulder.
1: Oh no, man.
0: Great way to kick off the Rugby League World Cup.
1: Then Stacey might call up my mate, you know?
0: Yeah. Yeah. Haven't seen him at the Bowls Club. Obviously, he's busy.
2: Obviously.
1: He's in Sydney.
0: Yeah. Who's the next game?
2: Let me have a look. It is tonight, and it is
0: Samoa.
2: It's Aaron's team against
0: France.
2: La Francaise.
1: The pools are real interesting for the boys because there's like a pool A. Mm. There's 4 teams in pool A, and they versus each other. But pool B and C have 3 teams each, and it's like a B versus C pool. It's weird.
2: Yeah, it's
1: Whereas
2: a real.
1: Whereas the girls' pool is much easier because there's only 8 teams.
2: It's complicated.
0: So they've got odd numbers.
1: Yeah. So the boys in pool A, those teams versus each other.
2: Mm.
1: But in pool B and C, the B's and C teams versus each other.
0: Yeah.
1: So that does mean there'll be a Tonga Samoa game, though, right?
0: So they did.
2: Yes. At some point.
0: Oh no, Cook Island's in there, so they did need a new weigh-in team.
2: An algorithm.
1: Just to even out some numbers.
0: Yeah,
1: yeah, man.
0: Damn. And then, Bo, please, you know, if you're a rugby league fan, show Papua New Guinea and Lebanon some love.
2: Because
0: that's probably the least exciting game.
2: Well, you know, it's at a convenient time anyway.
0: Yeah.
1: What is the eligibility for, like, league allegiances? You know how there's people that have played for Aussie that are now playing for New Zealand or whatever?
0: Yeah, what is the rule?
1: What is the rule?
2: I think you have to have a 12-month standby of making your debut or like playing for the previous national team.
1: Right.
2: For example, I don't think Kalen
1: played. I think he played for, did he play for Oz ever?
0: Don't know.
2: He got named.
1: Because how is he debuting just now?
2: He's debuting for the Kiwis.
1: Yeah, for the Kiwis just now.
2: I think that's what it is. Yeah. I think he's played Kangaroos.
0: 12-month stand down, and also you have to have a grandparent.
2: Yeah.
1: Oh. You have to have a grandparent. That was what I was wondering.
0: Yeah, it's a grandparent.
2: Residency.
0: Yes, or residency.
2: Because we're trying to get Wade Egan to the Cup of Kiwi.
0: Yeah.
1: Really?
2: But he's Australian.
0: And then somehow Gagai, you just have to be like, you know when they let you into university when you get to a certain age?
1: Yeah.
0: Yeah, it's kind of like that. It's like,
1: and they just give you a license, restricted license.
0: Yeah, you're just like an adult student now.
2: Yeah, no, to be fair.
0: Dude's 40 years old.
2: Gagai did what every other Samoan did. They came and got some money with the Kiwis, not going to make the team again, and then went and back to Samoa, okay? He's just done the same thing.
0: How was yesterday? Sorry, I had to take the day off. I was on daddy duties yesterday.
1: That's okay. Yeah, we were just chilling.
0: Yeah.
2: Yeah.
1: Anything? Did we do anything exciting?
0: You did wananga yesterday. Oh.
2: No, that was on a Wednesday. I had to test drive a Ford Ranger for my mum.
0: Oh, yeah.
2: And it's when I realised, I think my mum's rich.
0: Yeah.
2: I think it was like X amount of money.
0: Yep.
2: Went out. It was right by Go Media Mount Smart Stadium. Met Anthony. It's at Pierce Brothers.
0: Oh yeah.
2: He's like, oh yeah, sure. I sold Jacob Laban a car. I was like, okay, great. Went in, test drived it, and I was like, Mum, I don't know, it's pretty good. It's a Ute, so gas, you know, run through the gas. She's like, okay, I'll buy it.
1: You're like, oh, so Mum got money.
0: Yeah, man.
2: And they go, why are you getting a car? She's like, oh, we've got a little cute car for the farm, but it's too cute for the farm, so I want a Ute.
0: I love this. Hide in my man. The unrelatability.
1: You also missed out on me talking about Bailey messing up the karakia.
0: Oh, what did he do?
1: At Wanang. He was doing these ones. It was like the end karakia. He was going.
0: Yeah. Was he leading it?
1: No.
0: Oh.
1: But he was just doing it so it sounded like there was more in it.
0: Oh, man.
1: He was BVs.
0: Oh, yeah.
1: And then I caught him saying just random words. Like, it's like when you do apples and pears when you're singing, you don't know the words.
2: Yeah. He was doing Milli Vanilli.
0: Oh, no.
1: And I was going, what?
0: But then have you noticed when someone doesn't know a karakia, the loudest part of the karakia is the amen.
3: Amen. Amen.
0: Amen.
3: So good.
0: Hey, we've got Pubtober tonight too, guys. Northcote Tavern. We've got some vouchers to give away too if you want to come and have a drink with us.
1: Yeah. The weather's not looking too great this morning.
0: So if you can't find us.
1: This morning. But I have faith.
0: Yeah, if you can't find us, we'll be inside playing
2: we'll
0: on the pokies.
2: Yeah. And I'll be splitting some G's.
0: Yeah. So that's tonight, guys, Northcote Tavern from 6 o'clock.
1: We'll be inside on the pokey side, okay?
0: Next on the show, knocking on.
2: Who is it?
0: Aaron and I today.
2: Oh, cool.
0: We're going to pick two songs. You can pick your favourite. That's the song we're playing out next.
2: Okay.
1: Okay.
0: YG Marley first, Fire. It's my FM.

0: It is the hottest hip-hop in R&B. That's YG, Marley and Faya right here with my morning crew, Tegan Storm and Nixon.
1: Hello there.
0: All right, time for this.
2: Oh, my darling, not three times on the ceiling if you want me.
3: Are you knocking on or knocking off?
0: Last one for the week,
4: and the boys coming in clutch today. Aaron and Nixon putting up some songs for you. One of them's knocking on, one of them's knocking off, and you can vote for one of these tracks that you want to hear by calling us on 0800-WIN-MY. That is 0800-946-624. First song with three votes on the phone line is going to be played next.
0: All right, Aaron, ladies first.
5: Oh, thank you. That's so kind of you, sir. I've gone with my song that was number one on my Spotify Wrapped last year. It's probably from like the early 2000s, I'd say, or 99.
4: Okay.
5: Maybe.
4: Okay.
5: And I think it's on Nixon's rotation at the moment. He's been enjoying it on the show. Mm-hmm. It's Call On Me, Eric Prydz.
0: Ooh. Is that how you say his last name? I always thought it was Eric Prydz.
5: Prydz? I mean, he's European, so he probably pronounces it a bit weird.
4: I'm not sure. I'm trying to remember from when I worked at George.
0: Georgia Femme Day.
1: Sounds like generally a message.
4: I feel like here people say Prydz, but I don't know if that's correct.
0: Yeah. We'll check that out. Good song, though.
4: If anyone cares.
0: That's option number one. That's Aaron's choice today. Option number two. I came with the same kind of vibe, but it's a Friday. Are you knocking on or knocking off?
5: I'm knocking off, I think.
4: Yeah,
5: that's a knocking off tune.
0: Well, I'm knocking on for the weekend then. Okay. I've gone with Paul Simon's, but the remix of You Can Call Me Out.

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1: All right. You can call us on 0800 win my 0800 946 624. Foo Song with 3 votes on the phone line is going to be played next. We've got Miguel here. Good morning.
0: Mate, come on, man. Miguel.
2: Morena, morning crew in my partner.
0: Whoop, morena. Whoop, Friday.
1: Out of 10, how are you feeling today for a Friday?
2: It's a bit different. I think I'm feeling a 9 now.
1: Okay, that's good.
2: For a Friday.
3: Yeah, that's all right.
1: That's okay.
3: It's because the Kiwis lost.
1: And what song are you feeling today, Miguel?
2: Can I go with Mr. Nixon, please?
0: Thank you very much.
1: Mr. Nixon. Nice guy, Miguel.
4: Thank you, Miguel.
0: Are you at the train station, by the way?
2: Inside the train now.
1: There you go.
4: Doors closing.
0: Yeah, that's what I heard before. All right, my whānau, come on down. 0800 win my 0800 946 624. Let's play out that winning song next. Brent Fires from right now. This is Like It Was. It's my FM.

0: It is the hottest hip hop and R&B, Brent Faiyaz. That is Like It Was right here with the My Morning Crew.
1: Oh, my darling,
2: not three times on the ceiling if you want me.
3: Are you knocking on or knocking off?
4: Alrighty, Tefano, knock on, knock off. The boys have put up some songs for you today, Aaron and Nixon, and there's some pretty good tunes. But if you want to vote for one of those to hear up next, all you got to do is call us on 0800 WinMy. That's 0800 946 624. First song with three votes is going to be played out next.
5: What's a Prince of Pride?
0: I talked to General Lee from George FM. He said Prince Pride. It's up to you.
5: Tomato, tomato.
4: One man's Prince is another man's Pride.
0: Yes, it is.
5: Don't let him say it. He's got to say it.
0: No, I'm not. This is Aaron's choice today. These are Friday jams. We're keeping the legacy of what Tegan would normally bring on a Friday.
4: You got to. It has to be a banger day.
0: Yeah, it's a banger day. So that's option number one. Option number two, I went with Paul Simons, but the Rebels Radio Mix. Hi, Rickster. Good morning, mate.
4: Hey.
6: Good morning, family. Good morning.
4: Good morning. Out of 10, how are you feeling today, Rickster?
6: Great.
0: Great.
6: Eight.
0: Yeah. How's that pool table, by the way?
6: Mate, I had to talk to you about it. It's great. The family's just cheering every single night.
0: Oh, really?
4: Oh, see, that's cool, man. Nice. That's cool when it gets lots of good use.
0: Yeah.
4: And what song are you...
6: I'd like to thank your folks.
0: Oh, yeah, no worries. Yeah, I'll pass that on.
4: Bless, man. But Rickster, what song are you feeling? Hmm. Who are you going to go for?
6: I'm knocking off. I'll go with Aaron.
0: Aaron's
5: amazing. Thank you, Rickster.
0: Ruiha, good morning.
4: Kia ora.
7: Morena, whānau.
4: Morena. Morena. Out of 10, how are you feeling, sis?
7: Solid 10, sis.
4: Solid 10. Yeah, nice. And what song do you want to vote for?
7: I'm going to go for Aaron.
0: Aaron. Yeah. So what, you got two, I got one. Manu's here. Hi, Manu, good morning.
8: Morning, how are you two? Morning.
0: Yep.
4: Very good. Well. Out of 10, how are you?
8: The weather's looking horrible, and is she going to Western Springs today?
4: Yeah, she's checking out the
0: Olivia Dean setup.
4: Olivia Dean setup, yeah.
8: Yeah, it's a bit wet, so wear a jacket.
0: Wear a jacket.
8: Okay. Down the road from me.
4: Oh, I'll flick her a text and
0: we'll
4: tell her.
0: Pass it on. Oh, Manu, you're local too, man. We might be neighbours. Come and have a drink.
4: All right, Manu, what song would you like to vote for?
8: The other side. Oh, I'll go for Nixon.
0: Oh, Nixon. Nice. Okay.
4: Two for two. This will be the decider.
0: All right, let's go to Papa Toy Toy. First time calling through. Hannah's here.
9: Hey, Hannah.
0: Hello, Hannah. Woo.
9: Good morning.
4: Hello. Morena. All right, out of 10, how are you feeling? We've always got to ask.
9: I've just finished work, so it's a 10 for me.
0: Yeah.
5: Okay. Knocking off.
4: And what made you want to call this morning?
9: I don't know. I've just been listening to you guys, so I thought I'll give you guys a call and stop on the side of the road.
4: I love that. Good. I love
5: and
4: that.
5: She's doing it safely.
0: Yeah, no. It's good to have you here, man.
4: Now that you're here, first time calling, what song do you want to vote for?
0: Give her a drum roll.
9: I'm going to go for Aaron.
0: Aaron today. Aaron, congrats, mate. Hannah, you have the best day. Amy, are you okay?
10: Yeah.
0: Awesome, man.
4: Out of 10, how are you?
10: 10.
4: 10.
10: 10.
4: Okay.
10: 10 out of 10.
0: Yeah, love that.
5: How's my beautiful Gisborne today?
10: It's pretty cloudy today for show day and my son's 12th birthday.
0: Oh, happy birthday to your son, Amy.
5: Is it the A&B show weekend?
10: Yeah, show weekend.
5: Oh, I love it.
0: No sense of urgency in Gisborne, eh?
4: No, they're just chilling.
0: Amy,
5: got our own time.
0: Have the best day with your son today. Happy birthday. Aaron, do you want to do the honours, mate?
11: I sure can. This is your knocking on, knocking off track. Eric Prydz, Eric Prydz, we don't actually know. But you can always call on me.

0: a song. That is your knocking on song today, or knocking off. Which one was it?
1: I was knocking off.
0: Knocking off, man. Great song. That gets your Friday started, my whānau.
2: Hell yeah.
0: Next on the show, we're going to do If You Don't Know.
3: Now you know.
0: Who is the Quizmaster today?
4: It is I.
2: It is him.
0: All right, Tegan and I going head to head next. You can play along as well. Let's do a practice question after this.
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19: Glenn here at 6:30. Overseas First, lawmakers in the States are praising President Trump's call to cancel the live streaming of an execution which was set to go ahead in December. The Breast Cancer Foundation's long-running Pink Ribbon Street Appeal is back for another year, a spokesperson asking people to keep an eye out for their appeal people around the nation. Some nurses are being redeployed to help bolster staff numbers at Starship Hospital, with some child cancer treatments having to be rescheduled there. And despite being inside a known floodplain, Piha Campground will reopen this summer. And a rugby league with Machinery House and a league of their own, our Kiwis came close in their World Cup opener last night, but Australia scored with 4 minutes to go to take the win 24-22, and a blow two for Kalyn Ponga. He made his Kiwis debut, scored two tries, and then left the field early with a suspected broken arm.
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22: Thanks to Te Wānanga o Aotearoa.
23: Kia ora, everybody. Hey, did you see the breaking news about Mate Maratonga?
24: No.
25: Oh, no.
23: They can't use Mate Maratonga anymore.
24: Why?
23: Because apparently, so now for the Rugby League World Cup, they will be known as Tonga 13.
25: Yes. This has been an ongoing issue.
23: There's legal battles with the name Mate Maratonga.
24: Because
23: apparently that trademark, which is like a fan favourite, was registered here in Aotearoa. So the people that have registered said you can't use that for the World Cup.
24: Why are they doing that?
23: Unless you pay for it.
25: Unbelievable.
24: That
25: unbelievable.
24: Is so...
25: Nah, I rate it.
23: Yeah, so
24: make your like money. It?
23: So someone's
25: making money.
24: Someone recognized that there was no trademark here in Aotearoa, sneakily bought it.
23: Yeah, and now that
24: and registered it.
23: Now the World Cup's in Australia, they can't use the name. So now Tonga, your name now is Tonga 13.
25: In a quick of what that suburb, it was Te Aratu, by the way. But I was driving home and my wife points out, what's that flag over there? You know, it was blue. I went, oh my God. Someone made a Crips Tongan flag.
24: Oh, no.
25: So it was a Tongan flag made out of like Crips bandanas, and it was blue instead of red. I couldn't believe it. She goes, oh, that's interesting.
24: That's crap. I literally just Googled it. They cannot use its famous Mate Ma'a Tonga team name. That's so Tonga 13?
23: Tonga 13.
24: What do you mean?
23: Yeah, I know, man. It doesn't hit right, eh? Because what's the translation? It's like die for Tonga.
25: Mate die for Tonga, Tonga.
23: Yeah,
24: it makes sense. Mate.
25: And now you're just 13 for Tonga.
24: Is Mate the same? Because it's kind of similar in Te Reo.
23: Te Reo, like, Māori as well.
24: Death, yeah. Sleep.
23: Crazy. All right, okay. That's your breaking news.
25: Shake hands and look after his shoulder.
24: A nice firm one today.
23: Yeah.
24: Nice cold hands.
25: All righty, here we go. Whoa, I didn't even know this was a thing, Aaron. Okay, your practice question. Auckland is hosting the World Speed Golf Championship this November.

0: It is my, the hottest hip-hop in R&B, Chris Brown, obvious, right here with the My Morning Crew, Tegan Storm Nixon.
1: That's and me. If you don't know, now you know.
2: Listen to me now.
3: Here we Alrighty. This is a, if you don't know, now you know, it is a quiz taken off some of the news topics over the last 24 hours. And it is Tegan versus Nixon. And this quiz has been written by producer Aaron, producer Abram, producer Alonga, producer my brother, producer Bad Boy Alan, producer His Courtship, King Bear II, also known as Brothers of God of God. Hello!
0: Yeah, nice effort. I like the build up.
3: Yeah.
4: Thank you.
0: Yeah.
3: Good lungs.
4: Give it a bit of a wind up.
0: Yeah. All right.
3: Okay, here
0: Let's
3: we go.
0: Let's go. Best of luck if you're playing along, my whanau.
3: I just closed my email with the questions on it.
0: You're
3: just
0: an idiot.
3: Help yourselves.
0: Dicky, dicky, dum, dum.
3: All right, here we go. Question number one. Christchurch has been named among Booking.com's top 10 trending travel destinations for 2027.
4: Okay.
0: Love Christchurch.
3: Making it the only New Zealand city to feature on the global list. Closest answer wins. Approximately how many churches are in New Zealand? I'll count you down. 3, 2, 1.
4: 400.
3: Tegan's the closest.
0: Yeah, I don't know why I said 50.
3: The answer was 850.
4: Damn.
3: Is that why it's called Christchurch?
0: Yeah. There's so many churches. And they got the cathedral.
4: Bless up.
3: Did not know.
0: Hashtag right. Bless.
3: 1-0.
0: Okay.
3: To Tegan. 1-0 to Tegan. All right, question number two. A baby name consultant has identified 11 classic baby names at risk of becoming extinct, including Karen, Susan, Donald, Chuck, and Gary.
0: Gary, I love it. I love that.
4: Gary.
3: All right. Nice, Gary! Is a catchphrase directed at international sportsman Nathan Lyon. What sport
0: Nixon.
3: Does he...
0: Cricket.
3: Yeah, man.
0: Oh, yeah, boy.
4: You
0: yeah,
4: used to hear boy. That when you would go to R&B and yeah. you were camping.
0: Nice
4: you
0: one, Gary.
4: You
0: nice
4: hear
0: one,
4: people Gary. Yell it across the campground. Nice one, Gary.
0: Nice one, Gary.
3: Alrighty. We got ourselves a showdown, ladies okay. and gentlemen. Here we go. Question number three. Mattel is honoring Celine Dion with a Barbie signature doll, paying tribute to her iconic 1998 Oscars performance look. You can text doll to 463 to get a link to the picture.
0: Keep bringing it up.
4: Oh.

0: Okay, Tom. Okay, Tom.
1: Looks very Hillary Clinton.
2: Could have picked another iconic.
0: Another era?
2: From Celine. Hey. But hey, your question is, Celine Dion sang the opening titles of which 2018 Marvel film?
1: Oh, Marvel film.
2: Marvel film.
0: 2018.
2: Ooh. Tegan.
0: The Endgame one?
2: Not the Endgame one. Not the Endgame one.
1: Nixon. Spider-Man.
2: Not the Spider-Man one.
0: Ooh. Are we in the right wheelhouse?
1: I mean, they're both Marvel.
0: Oh, yeah.
2: Yes, in that respect.
0: Tegan, Ant-Man.
2: Not Ant-Man. I can tell you that this particular character wears a mask.
1: Nixon.
2: Okay. Nixon.
1: Batman. Oh, no, that's DC.
2: Sorry.
1: Idiots.
0: 2018. Wears a mask.
1: Oh, I got it.
0: I'm trying to think of a superhero.
2: Fair.
0: Iron Man.
2: You take it. Unfortunately, not Iron Man.
1: That's what I was going to say.
2: Yeah. I'll give you another clue. I am expecting a sequel.
1: Deadpool.
0: You read the text.
1: Yeah, I read the text.
2: Deadpool it is. Yeah. I'll give you that. Deadpool too. Otherwise, we're going to be here all day.
1: Aaron, play the song.
3: Every word shut down in flames.
1: Never heard this song.
0: What a voice.
2: You know, is it Dirty Dancing? Incredible. When the lady pulls the chain and the water comes over her? Is that Dirty Dancing? Is it that movie?
0: I don't know.
2: Do you know that iconic dancing?
1: No.
2: Anyway, in this video clip, Deadpool does the same thing, but he pulls the chain and it's raining bullets on him.
1: Oh.
2: Wow. A funny gag.
1: Yeah. I told you about Mattel and their Barbies playing up, eh?
0: Why?
1: My son got some Barbies. He got the plus size one and he got the Moana one, right?
0: Okay.
1: My wife wanted to buy him some Barbies.
0: Oh, okay.
1: He loves hair.
0: I thought they just like gifted it to you for no reason. Yeah.
1: He's a boy, but I was like, you do you something.
0: No, you can play with whatever toys you want.
1: He got the Moana one.
0: Mean?
1: The feet are so racist. Like, they're flat.
2: Are they wide?
1: No, yeah, wide flat feet on the Moana doll.
0: Yeah.
1: And it's a legit one too. It's a legit Barbie from Mattel.
2: The Mattel.
1: But the feet are so flat, wide.
2: Like it's not an Altata Market one.
1: No.
2: Oh, wow.
0: Oh, it's a proper one.
1: Yeah, it's a proper one. Anyway, that is If You Don't Know,
2: Now You know.
1: Coming up next, last one for the week.
2: That's Rank. Your word for today is Raw. Because WWE is coming to Aotearoa, New Zealand. Someone in this room bought tickets.
1: Me! Woo! Crazy.
2: So Raw is your word. Text 3463. Tell you more next.
1: All right, Drake, here's Fake.

0: It is my, the hottest hip hop and R&B, Drake, Fake Love, right here with the My Morning Crew, Tegan, Storm, and Nixon. Morning, now.
1: Morning, my partners. It's going 6:45, which means it's time for
2: Let's Rank.
1: Also known as the proof of life of Fernando, when we've seen his text through. He is alive for today. This is where I count down from 5 to 1 on a particular topic. The numbers are entirely made up. Interpretation is up to you. Your mission, should you choose to accept it, is to try and beat out my number one, which you can text through to 463. The theme for today is the word Raw, because WWE is on its way to Down Under to us here in Aotearoa.
2: Yeah, man. First week of December, guys. Me, my boyfriend, and his best friend, we've bought tickets to go.
1: And they're bringing, like, the stars, too. Like, on the posters I've seen, Cody Rhodes going to be there, CM Punk, some of the big names. No way!
2: So, I'm very new to the WWE realm. I just am with someone who is WWE obsessed.
0: Yeah. Mm.
2: I had to watch the last one that was on Netflix. We watched it so many times at home. Yeah, we watched it so many times. Got the whole rundown on John Cena's life, because Bayley's obsessed. And when he was like, honestly, Tegan, when he turned the heel, it was the craziest thing that's ever happened.
1: Yes, that is very true. Yeah. All right, here we go. We'll count them down. Coming in at number 5, we've got T-Money, the White Tiger, rah, rah.
2: Rah, rah.
1: And number 4, this could not be on the top 5. We've got Raw Fish.
0: Yeah, great. Great. Tegan makes a great Raw Fish, by the way.
1: Oh, so good.
0: If you ever get blessed with the opportunity to eat that.
1: And number 3, we got a Pub Crawl.
2: Nice.
0: Yeah, good.
1: Number 2. It's a sound that an ambulance and a police car makes. Wee raw, wee raw, wee raw.
2: Oh, yeah, okay.
0: I'll give you that, yeah.
1: Which leads me to my number 1, Raw Torua.
0: Oh, you're good.
2: Nice.
1: Torua. So you can text through 463. Try and beat it out.
2: Go through some of these texts, some of Fernando's. Raw, like the tiger.
0: Yeah,
1: yeah, okay.
2: Be in the draw to win.
0: Good.
2: He said, Raw Witty White Titty.
1: That's good.
2: Tyrannosaurus Rex.
1: Love it.
2: Okay.
1: Love it.
2: Manu said, Raw your boat gently down the stream.
0: Good, Manu.
2: We've also got Raunchy.
0: Yeah.
1: Yep.
2: A brawl. A drawing.
1: Yep.
2: A Rubik's Cube.
1: Yeah.
2: Someone said, doing a Raw.
0: Do you know what I think is funny? Is Fernando bringing up Irawadi Waititi, because the origin story is Irawadi stole Nando's missus off him at school, and then now Irawadi and Kiri Tamahere are together now, but they used to be Fernando's ex-girlfriend.
2: Fernando.
0: Yeah. No, I think he dodged a bullet.
2: Fernando's also put, I was born in a manger.
1: Do the roar.
0: What about romantic?
1: Yep.
0: You're so romantic.
1: Yep. I like romantic.
0: Aaron?
3: Gordon Ramsay in Hell's Kitchen. It's effing Raw!
1: That's good.
0: God.
1: It's Raw!
0: The king and queen are royalty.
1: Royalty.
2: Oh, royalty. I like that.
0: What about that bank robbery?
2: Huh? Oh, the robbery?
0: Robbery.
2: Oh, it's robbery.
1: Bank robbery. Yeah. A bank robbery.
0: A rubber band?
1: Rubber band.
2: Oh my god, you're on fire.
1: Thank you,
2: man. Oh my god, blank.
0: Me and Nando play this game with our type 5 all the time.
1: Oh my gosh. Okay.
2: Yeah. Someone said Roar Hard as in Rewa.
1: Aurora.
0: Rainbow Zen has a roller coaster.
3: Tegan, you're Roth.
0: Oh yeah.
1: Yeah.
2: Not bad.
1: Oh, man.
2: Not bad.
0: Roses are red.
1: Right. Let's.
2: What about a straw?
4: Oh, yeah, good, yeah.
1: Yeah, a straw. Okay, oh my god, I can't keep up. Look, you guys keep going.
0: Paris Goebel from the royal family.
1: Okay, I'm going to read out as much of these as I can. If you see any better, you can chuck them in at the end. But so far, in the number ones, we got draws, raw fish, raw witty, white titty, raw tiger, in the draw, Tyrannosaurus Rex, a brawl, a drawing, do the raw, romantic, it's royalty, a bank robbery, a robber band, a raw a hard, Tegan Rawworth, and a straw.
0: Yeah, good. What about this one? How palangi say pori roa? Pori roa? Pori roa? That's a good one. Whoever checks that through.
1: Pori Rua.
0: 10 points, mate.
2: Someone said Aaron.
0: Aaron.
1: Aaron.
0: Ja Rastafari.
2: He's just put one in the queue. I don't think we can read that.
0: Which one?
2: From Marshall.
0: Okay, no.
2: That one's funny, Marshall, but too far.
1: Marshall, great.
2: Ronald McDonald.
0: Good, man.
1: Oh, you're a bit of a raw hara fella. Poor hara.
0: Prawns.
1: Prawns.
2: Ah.
1: at the popcorn.
0: Astronaut.
1: Rugby.
5: Rugby.
1: Someone said rugby. We were adding another one. Rugby league.
5: Someone said woof woof. Like a dog.
1: Everybody today for That's Rank, you're y'all are cooking.
0: This the Richmond the Rovers.
1: An astronaut. Good. Nothing is raw, it's all cooked.
0: Love it. All right, Tegan's got my feed coming up Robin next. Hood. And then before 7 o'clock, I've got to tell you the most hectic story about my dog going to the vet.
2: Okay.
0: Go there. You aren't even ready for this, Aotearoa. 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You aren't even ready.
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0: 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Miley Cyrus is building new housing for homeless women on Skid Row.
1: Oh, that's cool.
0: So if you know about Skid Row, it's an area in LA which is just like barren with homeless people. It's scary.
2: It's pretty bad.
0: It looks pretty bad. I don't like when influencers go over and they go, oh, look, it's Skid Row. I'm like, it's not a tourist destination, guys. It's actually really sad. But she's donated $1 million to a downtown women's centre in LA to support this new housing development for people on Skid Row. Women in Skid Row. I'm like, she's cool, man. I reckon Miley Cyrus is about it.
2: She might be picking up what her, was it her godmother?
1: Yeah, Dolly Parton.
2: She's probably like left. She's probably taking on that legacy.
0: I think so.
2: Perhaps.
0: And I hope she takes on that that philanthropy in full
2: That's
0: force.
2: That's the word.
1: I think she's
2: word.
1: In that realm now.
2: Yes.
0: Yeah. As well as that, the New Zealand passport has just been ranked the 8th most powerful in the world.
1: Yeah.
0: Good to know we're in the top 10. So that's according to the 2026 Global Passport Power Rankings. So we can access around 85% of the world on our passport, which is pretty cool.
1: Who's the most powerful?
0: I'm not. So Australia sits at 9th.
2: Oh, no.
1: Oh, we're ahead of them.
0: Yes, we're ahead of them.
1: That's what you've got, eh?
2: That's what I've got.
0: I actually can't see who's number one, but I'll look that up for you and I'll let you know. And that's all for my
2: feed. The UAE.
0: Oh, the UAE.
2: Yeah.
0: United Arab Emirates.
1: Yeah. Oh, true. All right. Coming up next on the show, my whanau, I've got a real hectic story to tell you about my dog going to the vet. Right.
0: Okay.
1: She has to go every month to go get her injections.
0: Okay.
1: Right? Because she's got allergies. She met a new vet. Okay. And what happened is that my dog is not very social. Okay.
2: Yes, we were aware.
1: And I've had to try and radio vision this so that it doesn't come across offensive. Okay. So I've changed 2% of the story to make it radio friendly. I'm going to tell you the story next on my...

0: It is Mai, the hottest hip-hop in R&B. Kehlani, Leon Thomas, Sweet Nothings right here with the Mai Morning Crew. Tegan Storm and Nixon on a Friday. Tools down, let's pump it up, guys.
1: Kia ora.
0: Olivia Dean tomorrow.
1: Yeah, I'm so excited. Yeah.
0: Believe it or not, I'm quite nervous to tell you this story, but I need to tell you because, like, I've told Aaron, and Aaron was like, I don't think it's safe for radio, but you do you.
2: Yes, okay. I would like to preface to our boss, if he's listening, I did say this wouldn't be safe.
0: So I'm
1: which going is, which is also, and I think Aaron's bandwidth for safe is a lot larger than most.
0: Yeah.
1: So for him to be saying that feels interesting.
0: I just have to tell you because, you know, they say peel back the curtains. What do you get up to, you know, when you're not on the show?
3: Okay.
1: Yeah.
0: And so... Now, I've had my dog now for 13 years. Billy's 13 now. She is like my little girl. I love that dog with all my heart, right? Yeah. I'm honestly going to take a month off if she passes away soon. Okay?
3: Okay.
0: Because I'm going to be brokenhearted. Anyway, so she's a private school kid, right? She's going to camp today while wife and I and son go to Queenstown.
3: What do you mean going to camp? Sorry, what does that mean?
0: She has like sleepovers there.
1: She's like puppy school, bro.
0: Puppy school. All right, so she's going on camp.
1: Like a doggy daycare.
3: Okay.
0: Had to make sure she had all her injections because she's got some allergies, right? Every month I have to pay $400 for her to get all her injections done, right? And then pay for her school, which is like $80 a day. And then, so like, as you know, she is my little girl. I'll do anything for her. And she's not social. She doesn't like people at all, okay? Yeah. Especially if you're new, okay? She's just not that one.
1: She's let me give her a pat maybe like twice.
0: Yeah.
1: And the whole time I've known her.
0: Yeah, she doesn't like to be touched, right? She's very much like her dad. So I had to take her to the vet. There was a new vet. I take her still to her vet that she originally went to because she knows the people, right?
3: But like a new veterinarian at the same place.
0: So on Thursday, it was a new one, a new vet that had just started. And I was like, oh. And then I was like, are you okay? And then he was like, yeah, nah, all good. Dogs love me. I was like, just so you know, she's got an attitude, okay? Mm-hmm. Now, Billy wasn't that warm to this man approaching her, okay?
1: I know where this is going.
0: No, you don't. No, honestly, whatever you're thinking, times it by 100, okay? Now, she does have a reputation of being racist, okay? It's got nothing to do with...
1: That's true. That's right. Okay? That's right.
0: And that's why I want to cross that off the list. It wasn't because of his skin color. He was a beautiful Balangi man, okay?
1: Okay.
0: But he was a miniature version of a man, okay?
1: Oh, Nixon.
0: Okay.
1: Nixon.
0: Now, he was very short, okay? Now, you know what I'm putting down? I don't know what the correct term is. I'm just going to say little person.
1: Little person, yeah.
0: Okay,
1: yeah.
0: Little person.
3: Yep.
0: Now.
3: Yep. Yep.
0: This was the worst thing to happen in front of me, because you know what I'm like, right? But I don't walk Billy with a lead. So Billy didn't know this little person man at the vet, and Billy started to take off and run around the waiting room.
1: Okay.
0: And this poor little man... had to chase her. And honest to God, I got such a headache because I was trying my hardest not to laugh out loud. And I had the meanest headache as this little man was running around in circles trying to capture my dog.
1: You don't want to help him?
0: That was the song that was going. I was trying to, but I had to sit down and hold it together because I was like, this is crazy. Of all the people this could have happened in front of, I was the worst.
1: If you got your phone out and filmed any of it, you're going to hell.
0: I know, that's why.
1: You're going to hell.
0: And then Sarah rings me as I'm driving back. Right, and she goes, I was Billy at the vet today. I was like, baby, you will not believe what happened. She goes, oh my God. she didn't even ask, like, what happened? She just goes, how did you act?
1: Yeah.
0: I said, you'll be how so you? Proud of me, man. I didn't say anything. I didn't laugh. I didn't do anything, but I got a crazy ass headache now, so I'm stopping at the gas station to go get some Panadol.
1: Do you know what that story reminds me of?
0: Yeah.
1: Our mate, when he got an au pair.
0: Yeah.
1: For his that's kids, right. And it was a little person.
0: And she couldn't get into
1: so the kids and everyone was so like so much taller, and like couldn't
3: go to bed.
1: Couldn't sufficiently care
0: for the child
1: because of
0: their stature,
3: ability to be able. To.
0: No, yeah. So
1: that's a true story.
0: She couldn't get them out of the cot.
1: Yeah,
0: because the cot was too high.
1: It was like something like that.
0: Crazy,
1: yeah. But it wasn't disclosed prior to. Shipping the au pair from overseas.
0: It's like one of those ones when you see them on Tinder, right? And it's only from shoulders up. So you don't see the whole body.
1: Guys, honestly, you can look at a selfie and you can tell. You can tell.
0: Anyway, that's my story. News and sports up next.
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24: Morning, Glenn here with the latest at 7. Overseas first, and the execution of a convicted killer in the US will not be live streamed. President Trump made the call to scrap showing the execution of former Army Major Nidal Hassan. 80% of Americans polled on it did not want the broadcast to go ahead. Back here, people are being encouraged to get behind today's Pink Ribbon Street Appeal. The Breast Cancer Foundation's Vanessa Sorensen says even just a kind word is really appreciated.
25: We get it. It's not been an easy year. Even just chatting to our volunteers and saying thanks to them, that generosity also goes a long way.
24: A person is in critical condition after a chemical incident in Christchurch. Emergency crews were sent to a property in Sydenham just before 4 p.m. yesterday. Two others are in a moderate condition. The Auckland Council's very concerned about a rise in dog attacks, 246 against children in the past year alone and many more overall. And talking Auckland, people in the city have been urged to plan ahead with a lot on this weekend. Auckland FC and Football's A-League, Olivia Dean, Macy Gray, Stan Walker have concerts. The Silver Ferns play in Australia on Sunday. In sport, Rugby League with Machinery House in a league of their own, our Kiwis lost an epic World Cup opener against the Kangaroos in Sydney last night. Australia scored a try in the dying minutes to secure a 24-22 win. Kiwis coach Stacey Jones saying a few crucial moments decided the game.
0: A couple of tries from intercepts. They got tries from kicks, but they earned them. Yeah, a little bit of discipline from us.
24: And Kiwis fullback Kalyn Ponga left the field with a suspected broken arm. He could be gone from the tournament.
1: Mai is proud to present Boys to Men, Salt and Pepper and Valbeuf DeVoe, live at Spark Arena December 1st. Don't miss this legendary lineup live on one stage. Tickets are on sale now. Head to mai.rover.nz for all the deets.
2: Go. Let's go.
1: You've joined the crew. Tegan, Storm and Nixon, the My Morning Crew with Gumbo Friday.
3: Yeah, kia ora everybody. Good morning.
5: Morning, it's a fun. Happy Friday.
3: Yeah, happy Friday, man. Olivia Dean tomorrow.
5: Yeah, Olivia Dean tomorrow.
23: We're so excited.
5: Poptober today.
23: Oh, yeah. Yes, that too.
5: Tavern.
23: Yeah.
5: Some bar tabs up for grabs as well. It's coming down. Say hello.
3: 6 o'clock tonight we'll be there and then we'll be crossing a dish live on the My Hot 20.
5: Yeah, it's true.
23: Yes. Have we got any more details for that? Nah. That'll be enough, eh?
3: Northcote Tavern.
23: See you there at 6.
5: Have a drink, have food, come and say hello.
3: Be there or be square.
5: That's it.
23: Oh.
3: Also at 6 o'clock tonight, the MMT logo and name dispute is a live stream happening.
23: That's pretty cool.
3: Yeah, there's like 6 guests on there. Who owns Matematonga? Is it Tongans or is it the New Zealanders? Because apparently throughout this Rugby World Cup, if you missed us, our chat before, the Tongan team can't be known as MMT. They have to be known as the Tongan 13 because of legal issues.
5: Is it a Tongan here in New Zealand that's owned it or do they know who owns it?
3: It's been registered here in Aotearoa, so it's technically a New Zealand name. So Tonga can't use it.
23: If it's some Balangi guy that has trademarked it, that's crazy.
5: We're rioting.
23: But if it's a Tongan, smart.
5: Make your money.
23: No, I'm just kidding. But
3: it is a Tongan.
23: Okay.
3: Yeah. Malino Maka.
5: Man, oh, really be your own people.
23: Damn.
3: Yeah, trademark holder, the original developer, Tavita. So, yeah, there's going to be a big dispute on who owns it.
23: Okay.
5: Oh, yeah.
3: That's tonight, guys. Live stream. All right, coming up next on the show.
23: I want to talk about the last time you just wanted to say to someone, when? Man, when? Because I got a real unsolicited message in my DMs about how I was in someone's dream, and I was like, okay. Why did we share this with me?
5: Okay.
3: Did you know the person?
23: No. Oh, I'll read it on it.
3: Tegan's DMs
23: are a barren place.
5: Land.
3: Crazy. Yeah. All right, Coterie first. My affair.

0: is my the hottest hip hop and R&B coterie. Lay Your Head, 7:14 with the My Morning Crew, Tegan Storm and Nixon.
1: Morena.
2: No, as we just said before, sometimes my DMs can be a lawless land.
0: Yeah.
2: And I usually read and I proceed with caution when I do. Mm.
0: People sometimes run it straight and just write it in your comment section.
2: Yeah, I know. And I'm like, all right, let's go. We're going toe to toe. All right, let's go. Now, I received a message the other day from a man. Yeah, it is a man. Mm-hmm. There's a man in the photo. I'll let you know. He doesn't even follow me on Instagram.
0: Yeah.
2: He's just sent me a DM and it's come up in my request. This is how it reads. Hey Tegan, super random, had a dream we were roommates and you got scammed over 200K. I don't know what it meant, but I prayed over you and your partner and family. Hope it never happens, but it felt so real and it felt like we were actually mates. But yeah, all the blessings and future endeavors.
0: Oh, that's not bad. That's not as bad as I thought it would be.
1: Did I ask?
2: But I just was like, when? So you had a dream about me getting scammed over 200K. So in real life, you prayed over me and my family.
0: That's a blessing.
1: Hey.
0: You know?
1: Hey.
2: But I just wanted to say, when, man? When did I ask? Wait, you don't even follow me, bro, but you went out of your way to send me that message.
1: Yeah.
2: But you know what it is? It's that whole dream chat, okay?
0: Yeah. Dream chats are wild.
2: I was in your dream?
0: No one really cares about what you dreamed about.
1: Okay, that's what I was going to ask, because I think Creech was someone else who works here in the building, was going to give us his dream yesterday morning, or like on Wednesday morning. You're like, really? Dreams in the morning? He's like, sorry, guys, I didn't know anyone told our dreams. So he didn't tell us.
0: Yeah, no, I think I'm just being helpful to you. Is that what do you want us to say about your dream?
2: But also, what would you like me to reply to that?
0: Yeah.
2: Thanks.
1: Cool. Okay.
2: You know? Cheers.
0: It's just crazy that he doesn't even follow you.
2: Doesn't even follow me. Yeah. Went out of his way to send that. And yeah, like, I appreciate the prayers. But like, I didn't get scammed, so it's okay.
0: Yeah.
2: That didn't happen in real life.
1: I wonder what prayer he used for you.
2: And but like, even just saying, it just felt so real. And like, we were actual mates. I'm like, you don't even follow me, cousin.
0: Johnny brought up a good point. Dude's wife's waking him up, asking why he's saying the name Tegan in his sleep.
2: Oh, maybe that was just so he could like...
0: Yeah. Yeah, maybe, yeah.
2: He's covering his ass. Hey, that's not a bad shout, guys. Yeah. I see the moves you guys are making now. I needed to think a little smarter there.
1: See, Johnny, you solved the mystery,
2: Johnny,
1: mate.
2: Johnny, you solved it. You solved it. But guys,
0: there's always those random people, though. They always come out with something to say, and you're like, "Hey, I didn't even ask, man.
1: When?
0: Yeah, when?
2: I get it a lot. I love when people send me like a whole thing, but they like don't follow me, and I'm like, "Well, why did you tell me that?
0: Have you noticed most people that troll have blocked accounts? Like they're private?
2: Yeah,
0: yeah.
2: They're always private, and there's never a profile picture. And I'm like, if you're gonna do it, if you're gonna troll me,
0: run it straight.
2: Do it from your main account, and let me see your wife, your kids, all of it.
0: Yeah,
2: yeah,
0: yeah, exactly.
1: So it was like 685 from the south, and it's just like
0: no. Don't bring Samoans into it.
1: It's always you guys.
0: Nah, bro, it's Maldives.
2: Nah.
0: Yeah.
2: It's a mix.
0: Tongans, you don't escape this. You're part of the mess.
2: There'll be a random white guy that's like, I don't know, and then in his bio, there'll be some inspirational quote.
0: Oh, yeah.
2: Be like, unless you've got my number, don't talk to me or something like that. You know? They say stuff like that.
1: Disgusting.
2: Anyways, text us 463, give us a call, 0800 when my, that's 0800-946-624. When's the last time you had to just go, when? When did I ask, man?
0: I feel like I've got so many examples for this.
2: We got some iMusty movie tickets to give away too.
0: Mm-hmm.
2: If you come through with a good story, even if it's a stink one, we'll probably still give it away.
0: Clara and

0: Hawaii, the hottest hip hop and R&B. That is Tupac and Dear Mama.
1: Something
0: Dear
1: soulful.
0: Mama. Dear Mama.
2: Dear Mama.
0: Right here with my morning crew, Tegan Storm and Nixon. Morning, eh?
3: We are talking about this morning. When's the last time you had to say when, man? When did I ask?
0: When did I ask
3: for that one? You can text us on 463. Give us a call. 0800 where my. That is 0800 946 624.
1: Alright, we got one text here that's come through. It says when your boss shows you his new Defender, but you're out here waiting for a pay rise.
0: When did I ask
3: to see that?
0: My mate said your girlfriend is way hotter before she had kids. Bro, when did I ask?
3: Okay. Whoa. Yeah, when did you ask?
0: There's quite a few that I found a Reddit thread. There's quite a few, and a lot of them come down to weight. When someone goes, wait, you put on a bit of weight,
1: no.
0: Bro, honestly, man, I already know that. You don't have to state the obvious.
1: Okay.
3: This one says when you take the day off because you were sick, and then the old head says, back in the days, we never took days off. Just rain, hail or shine, sick, whatever, whenever. When, James, when?
0: Yeah, when?
1: When, James?
0: My mother-in-law said, my son was never used to be fat before he married you. I've had that.
3: Isn't that indicative of happiness, though?
0: True that.
3: Sometimes.
0: Yeah.
1: When?
3: Yeah.
0: My cousin said, I saw your ex the other day. She's doing way better without you. Bro, some of these are crazy.
3: I hate when people do that. Oh, yeah, I saw your ex. You're like, okay.
1: And?
0: Yeah, what do you want me to say to that?
3: They're an ex for a reason.
0: My auntie said, you're getting a bit old to be single.
3: Oh, okay.
0: When did I ask? She's been divorced 3 times. Man, that's crazy.
3: I feel like the weight ones are the easiest ones.
1: Yeah, there's a lot of hanging fruit.
3: And so, sometimes you got to be careful when you're complimenting people about like a weight loss or something like that.
1: Yeah.
3: Because it can come across backhanded if you're not careful.
1: It's the ones when they say like, I'll wear a shirt and we're in the same one. And they'll be like, yeah, mine's a medium. I was like, when did I ask about the size, bro? Why'd you have to do that? Oh, lucky. Well, you got less material to use.
3: They're projecting.
0: Do you reckon now, like, what's the next thing to be cancelled? Do you reckon it's clothing sizes? Because when someone says large, you...
3: No, so I've had this, I've got a thing about this.
0: Yeah.
3: So
0: large is quite abrupt.
3: I have a lot of sort of internal battles with body image. I'll just preface with that. But I have learned that you just buy whatever size fits. It doesn't matter what the size is, you buy the size that fits.
0: Yeah, true.
3: I cannot stand when I say I'm a size large and someone goes, there's no way you are. And I'm like, yeah, but I am. Like, I don't know what you want me to say.
1: What?
3: Yes. Because, or like they do that. If you're a size large, then what am I? And I'm like, don't project that on me.
1: Yeah, I get that.
3: Because I'm like, I'm just buying the one that fits. If a small fits, then I'll buy a small. But if a large fits me comfortably, then I'm going to buy the large.
0: I think large is the border, because as soon as you start saying I'm extra large, they're like, fat.
3: But I've got things that are extra large. I've got things that are size small.
0: But
3: like
0: extra large, the saying of that, it sounds very, very offensive.
1: No, it's when they go,
0: you are extra large.
1: How many X's on the L are you after? Without even saying, like, maybe you're large, maybe you're medium. Go, how many X's you need on this one, brother?
3: Or those ones where you buy a size and the shop clerk will just say, oh, I'll get the size up too. And I'm like,
0: oh, hey.
1: Just in case.
3: I know this one will fit. I know it will.
0: A random lady at the supermarket told me she shouldn't. I shouldn't be feeding my kids this rubbish as I was putting it in my trolley.
1: Oh, rude!
0: So, lady, I didn't even ask, and she's there sitting there with a 2-liter Coke bottle.
1: Teresa takes it through. She goes, when my boss says, "Don't wait long to have kids." Okay, baby mama to 3 different baby daddies. When?
3: Wait, that part.
0: Yeah.
3: That part, mate. I hope you guys keep saying when today.
0: Yeah, when? Yeah. It's a great mic drop moment to say when. 7:25 this morning on a Friday. We got news and sport coming up for you very, very soon. And
1: a little bit of a silly, goofy game we're going to be playing next. It's called Make That Noise.
3: Make That Noise. Make that noise.

0: It is my, the hottest hip hop and R&B. That right there, Bryson Tiller. Drop the low right here with the My Morning Crew. It's a Friday, man. Tills down, pump it up, man. It's a big weekend coming up.
1: All right. Very big weekend.
0: It's Olivia Dean tomorrow, man.
2: Oh, I can't wait.
0: It's the eve of Olivia Dean, guys.
2: Don't make me get myself get out. Oh,
1: yeah, he keeps saying that. Oh, we had a lot of issues with the ticket yesterday.
0: Oh, did you?
1: Yeah, it was a bit of an operation to get it over the line.
0: Send me some videos while I'm in Queenstown.
2: It was
0: of the concert.
2: I'll do them. I'll give you some hourly catch ups.
0: Take my iPad if you want.
2: Well, I'm taking your car park and your house, man, while you're gone.
0: Hold the iPad up.
1: Yep.
2: And ask her for a song. Yeah. Rain me in. All right, beginning a little bit silly goofy here, my friends. You may remember a while ago, I brought a game to the table where I would give you guys a line, Tegan, Nixon, and Aaron, and then I'd tell you to present the line in a certain way. So for example, the game, if I was to tell you, Kiwis lost, Tegan, that's the line. Say Kiwis lost, but you're upset.
1: Kiwis lost.
2: Nixon, say Kiwis lost, but you're ecstatic.
0: Oh my gosh, the Kiwis lost, man.
2: Aaron, say Kiwis lost like you're having an asthma attack.
0: The Kiwis lost.
2: You know, so we did that. And I've seen another one that
0: we're
2: I want to do.
1: Oh, wow.
0: We were so good.
2: This one is called Make That Noise.
1: Okay.
2: So it's not so much a phrase or a tone of phrase.
0: Yeah.
2: I'm going to prompt you and I want you to make the noise with your mouth.
1: Okay.
2: Okay.
0: Yeah.
2: So we're just going to go until it gets a little bit silly goofy.
0: I love how he said you had to make it with your mouth. Yeah. Like I'm going to make it with my bum cheeks.
1: Yeah. Watch it. Hey, don't tempt me.
2: I mean, you know, I just wanted to make sure that it's all vocal. So we'll start with Nixon.
0: Okay.
2: Then we'll go to Tegan. Then we'll go to Aaron and we'll just keep recycling through. Okay.
0: Okay. Go.
2: So starting with Nixon, just give me a little sneeze.
0: A little sneeze?
2: Yeah.
1: Achoo.
2: Tegan, give me a big sneeze.
1: Achoo.
2: Aaron, give me someone finding a $20 note on the ground.
0: Ooh. Okay.
2: Nixon, give me a seagull.
0: That's a seagull. Bro, you seen them at Mission Bay?
2: Tegan, give me a seagull choking on a chip.
0: Good. That's good, Tegan.
2: Aaron, give me the artist Shaggy making a sheep bar.
3: Making a sheep bar.
2: Yeah, like the sheep noise.
3: Bar.
2: Nixon, give me the countdown machine at the South checkout screaming unexpected item in the bagging area.
0: Unexpected bagging item in the area. Wait, I missed the saying. Unexpected item in the bagging area.
2: Tegan, give me getting a text from your ex at 2 a.m.
1: Huh?
2: Aaron, give me the dial-up modem trying its best.
0: That's pretty spot on. That's good.
2: Nixon, give me Donald Duck try to sing Rain Me In.
1: Rain me in. Wait. Rain
2: me in. Tegan, give me the Mr. Whippy sound.
0: Oh, that's a hard one. I can't remember what that is anymore.
1: I don't know what it is.
3: I've got it.
1: Oh, you go. Give me his one then.
2: Okay, now Tegan, give me that, but the speaker keeps blowing.
1: Ding, ding. Ding, ding, ding, ding, ding.
0: The way Aaron ding, did it with an accent. Ding, was
1: yeah, that's what I thought.
3: That wasn't it.
1: You were rolling.
0: Yeah, man, that was on the line of being racist.
2: And finally, Nixon, give me the sound of the NRL hooter at halftime.
0: Oh, how does it go?
2: And that's Make That Noise.
0: Fun.
2: Silly goofy.
1: More of that, I reckon.
2: I'll make some more for next week.
0: Aaron. Oh, no. Write it in the Google Sheet. We need an intro for it.
2: Okay. I'll get a Google Sheet.
0: Aaron doesn't want to be told to do things anymore. We have to log it in the sheet.
1: No, he's just a list guy.
0: Yeah.
1: He's just a list guy.
3: I've got to get my hours, guys.
0: Yeah, okay. 732 News and Sports up next.
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8: Hi.
9: Hi. 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
8: They'll probably just explain how repeat hearing puts things deep in your emotional memory, and I really don't think it's necessary. 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
2: Glenn here at 7:30. A car has gone into the water in Tauranga overnight with a person taken to hospital. It happened overnight around 12:30. Police are trying to work out if anyone else was in the car at the time. In the States, US President Donald Trump has shelved plans to live stream an execution in December after widespread condemnation. 80% of Americans polled did not want it to happen. People here are being urged to keep an eye out for the Pink Ribbon Street Appeal for the Breast Cancer Foundation, which is kicking off today. And concerns have been raised about the risk weight loss drugs and peptides have on people having surgery. Research shows patients might still have food in their stomach, which could be life-threatening. And a rugby league with Machinery House and a league of their own.
3: What's a test match?
2: From Sky Sport, a thriller to kick off the Rugby League World Cup in Sydney. Australia, though, scoring with 4 minutes to go, our Kiwis beaten 24-22.
1: You've joined the crew.
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5: Kia ora, everybody. Good morning.
6: How are you? Lovely.
5: Tools down, pump it up, man. Olivia Dean tomorrow. Big, big concert, man. We're catching up with Shay soon.
7: Yeah, she's going to be doing a walk around at Western Springs Park or the bowl area.
5: It's looking good. I drove past it yesterday.
7: And I know we're being a little bit like, ooh, it's a little bit raining. I can just see through the window. Can you see that golden sun that's just clipping in, providing a little bit of light there on my office?
5: Yeah.
7: So I think, you know, the weather might be a little bit good for our Pubtober tonight as well.
8: Yeah. I'm really excited for Shay to be walking the grounds today. She has been like the Olivia Dean stan since the start.
5: Yeah.
8: I think she was trying to play Olivia's music like with songs like Dive before The Art of Loving came out, that album. So that album's been out for just over a year.
7: I would say
8: Shay blew up.
7: Yeah, Shay's the reason why we got Olivia Dean onto the station.
8: Yeah.
5: Really?
7: Yeah.
8: So I think she's been having her sort of moment to like stop and smell the roses because, you know, she's been such a big fan. She couldn't even get into Laneway when Olivia Dean was here for Laneway because the ticketing system crashed. And so she was talking about it on her Instagram last night that she was literally sitting at the fence, like looking at Olivia Dean from afar. And now today she gets the opportunity to walk the grounds before anyone else for the show tomorrow.
5: Might bump into.
7: Yeah. You know what?
8: Yeah, maybe.
5: Olivia might be doing soundcheck.
7: Hearing that, I felt real bad because I walked out on Olivia Dean.
8: Did you?
7: Yeah.
5: Because she was a nobody then.
7: Because, I was... I needed to go home.
5: Now all these bandwagon fans.
7: Yeah, yeah.
8: It was time for Uncle Stormy to go home.
7: I needed to go home, but I feel really bad that Shay missed it when I walked out.
5: You're like, damn, I thought Olivia Dean was one person. I'm seeing two.
7: Who's on stage?
8: What year was that, Laneway?
7: So it wasn't last year, it was the year before. 20.
8: Was that the year that Charlie XCX was? Oh, see, I wasn't at that one.
7: Was the headliner.
8: Yeah.
7: And Olivia Dean was just like early. She was on at like 3:30, 4:30.
8: You know what's so annoying about that is I only got onto that Charlie XCX album like a year after it came out too.
5: Okay.
8: And so I was like, I could have gone and seen her live.
7: Yeah.
8: I could have gone and done that.
5: More importantly, have you found a dress?
7: Good question.
8: Mine that I bought. It said 2 days express shipping. I ordered it on Monday.
5: It's still not here.
8: It's arriving next Wednesday.
7: Tell them to keep it.
8: Yeah, nah, I'll wear it in Fiji or something.
5: Wear your white long sleeve tonight.
8: I'm not wearing a gym long sleeve. You egg.
7: Might be fine.
5: Yeah, it might be fine. You might have
7: layers.
5: Yeah.
7: Wear a singlet over the top.
5: Here's Olivia Dean right now. It's My FM. Call me

0: It is my, the hottest hip hop in R&B, the hardest part. Olivia Dean, Leon Bridges, right here with the My Morning Crew.
1: That one's going to be the 17th song tomorrow.
0: Oh, really?
1: It'll be after a couple minutes.
2: Mean.
1: And before Baby Steps.
0: What time are we catching up with Shay?
1: Just after 8 o'clock.
0: Just after 8?
2: Just before 9.
0: Oh, yeah. Just before 9, okay. Yeah. Yeah, she's doing her walk around today, my whānau of Western Springs.
1: Oh, man, I'm excited for her.
0: The renovations look fantastic, by the way, for the concert. Fantastic.
2: Yeah.
0: Hey, you know, with the current education system, I mean, say what you want, but I kind of like the fact that, you know, all the kids here in Aotearoa are expected to learn to read, write and do maths.
2: Yep.
0: I kind of like that.
1: Bare minimum.
0: Bare minimum and like enforcing it. So, I mean, I know there's like different sides to the story and about teaching habits and all that sort of jazz, but I'm just kind of grateful to be in Aotearoa, bringing up a son in Aotearoa.
2: Yeah.
0: Because both Stormy and I went to primary school over in Australia, yeah. Right? And I didn't feel like, you know, we were that dumb.
1: No, like,
0: we're not that dumb. But I read the stat the other day, 15% of Aussie kids that are around 12 years old think that potato chips come from McDonald's and not potatoes.
2: Oh.
1: Huh?
2: Okay, so the future is in good hands.
0: That's crazy hands. Business.
1: They think, they don't imagine a potato being cut into chips. They just think Ronald McDonald's.
0: So they were asked by their teachers, so 15% of like 12-year-olds and under, where they were asked, where do you think potato chips come from? And they go, McDonald's?
1: What's the other thing with McDonald's? I remember everyone used to say that it was there was pig fat in the soft serve ice creams.
2: Oh my God, I used to hear that? All sorts.
3: Chicken fat.
1: I
3: think that is a thing.
1: Oh, is it?
3: Yeah.
0: And they put gelatin in like marshmallows and all that sort of stuff, which is like pig hooves.
2: I remember watching that episode of something. It was like Jamie Oliver. Mm. And he shows these kids how chicken nuggets are made. And it's like every single off bit of chicken.
0: Yeah.
2: And he's like, would you still eat it? And the kids are like, yep.
1: Oh, you got some here?
2: Yeah.
0: It's like, damn it, the kids. I was trying to distract them. Mm. So I wanted to know, like, what did you believe as a kid? There's always classic ones. Because, like, just to chuck one out there, when I was little, I thought that teachers lived at school.
2: Oh, yeah. That's a thing.
0: Yeah, I thought they lived at school.
1: I just think they were robots. And then when you'd see them out and out in the wild, that they had finished charging their batteries. So they'd use their full day, drain their battery, go home, charge. And then when I saw them, I'm like, oh, look at them, fully charged. They're ready to go back again.
2: I thought Hogwarts was real.
0: Oh,
1: that's okay.
2: But in a way that, so my sister made me a letter from Hogwarts.
0: Yeah.
2: But it was in the mail.
0: And you thought it actually
2: came.
0: And
2: I took it to school.
0: Oh, no.
2: And I showed people.
0: Oh, no.
2: And I was like, yeah, I'm going to Hogwarts, guys.
1: See you later. It's been,
0: how old are you?
1: It's been great knowing you.
2: I don't know, like 7.
0: Oh, okay, that's all right.
2: 7's okay.
0: If you went to high school and you were like, guys, look what
2: guys,
0: I got.
2: Guys, I'm going to Hogwarts.
1: Were you looking at like books going, do I want an owl, a cat or a rat as my pet?
2: No, it was like that. Who's going to be my animagus? That was actually my, and I had a strong feeling it might have been something like a deer or an elk.
0: I haven't got to that part of the movie yet.
2: Oh, keep going. It gets better and better.
0: Aaron, what did you believe as a kid?
3: I thought Toy Story was real, and I'd always try and like catch my toys like playing like, around.
0: Yeah, got you.
3: I'd like leave my room and then quickly jump back in.
0: I went under with my, what did you believe as a kid? Okay, it's all right. No judging here. Yeah, we'll probably laugh, but we're laughing with you, not at you.
1: Yeah.
0: I'll wait until when my 463 if you want to flick through a text, man. Twisted Jeremiah.

0: It is my, the hottest hip-hop and R&B twister, Jeremiah, that is next to you right here with the My Morning Crew, Tegan Storm and Nixon. If you missed it before, 15% of 12-year-olds and under over in Aussie think that potato chips come from McDonald's and not potatoes, which is crazy to me. I'm so grateful that I'm bringing up my son in the New Zealand education system. And say what you want about it. But that's crazy that 12-year-olds think that potato chips come from McDonald's and not from potatoes.
1: Like, are we talking the deep fried, the hot potato chips?
0: The hot
1: potato
0: chips.
1: So, fish and chips. They think that's from Ronald McDonald as
2: from
1: well.
2: McDonald's.
0: Yeah, yeah, probably. Yeah.
1: Can I get the Ronald McDonald chips and a fish?
0: Yeah, I don't know. Mind-boggling. So I wanted to know, what did you believe as a kid, my whānau? 0800 with my 463 if you want to flick through a text.
2: It says, my uncle had muscles and he saw me take pickles out of my cheeseburger and he told me that pickles would give me big muscles. Started eating them. No muscles. Finished college with noodle arms.
0: True.
1: True.
2: This says, my students, obviously from a teacher, Kate, my students can't fathom I have a life. We are always getting asked if our teachers are dating each other.
0: That was a thing, eh?
1: That was a thing,
0: and then all of a sudden you would find out your art teacher was dating your English teacher.
2: Yeah.
0: And you're like, oh. No, but you know that thing that I was telling you before where when I was younger I thought all teachers lived at school?
1: Yeah.
0: When I saw Miss Munro out with her kids one day in a pack and save, I was like,
2: sorry?
1: It's weird, eh?
0: It was so weird when you see your teachers out in the wild.
1: Or when you're seeing teachers that are together at school, together outside of school.
0: Yeah.
1: But you didn't know. I was like, oh
0: damn, you guys together?
1: What the hell? You cheating?
0: Crazy.
2: Couple more texts. Cam said, as a kid, I thought I cracked the code with the idea of photocopying money. Jennifer said, I thought pineapples grow on trees, like a palm tree type tree. To grow up and find out they grow on the ground was crazy.
0: Yeah, man.
1: Yeah, man.
2: Yeah.
0: Mio's here. Hi, Mio from Angere.
1: Mio.
0: Good morning.
3: Morning, team.
0: How are we? Yeah, good. What did you believe as a kid, man?
3: So I believe that every time I heard a song on the radio, that the artist came in the studio and sang it live.
0: That's crazy.
2: Just a rotation of people in and out of the studio, eh?
0: Yeah,
3: I was like, man, Beyonce must not have a life because she's singing like 10 times a day.
0: Yeah, 10 times a day every 3 hours.
1: And I was like, isn't Tupac dead?
0: Oh, I always used to think that they were singing live in a video clip.
1: Yeah.
2: Oh, yeah.
0: Rico, good morning.
4: Good morning, guys. Good morning.
1: Hey, man.
2: All right. What did you believe as a kid?
4: When I was younger, my brother would always tell me like heaps of things. I just believe it. One of the things is we were in the supermarket and there's the grapes and the bags would be open. He'd tell me that they're open because they're like the testers and you can just grab them and eat them. So I'd just go through and eat them all.
2: Damn.
0: Yeah, next minute, that was the gateway for you in the life of crime.
1: Yeah.
0: Michaela, what did you believe as a kid?
5: I believe that, you know, traffic lights, I believed that you used to blow them out. So, like, my mum used to just sit there and, like, wait, like, watch the pedestrian or watch the other cars and then tell me to blow them out, and I would. So, for a long time, I thought that's how they worked.
1: Uh-huh. No, Michaela, I thought the same thing. My dad did the same thing. Here's a countdown.
0: Yeah, countdown.
1: Son, look, ready? 3, 2, 1.
0: Oh, yeah,
1: oh my God! And then I'd be at the lights going... Dad's got the power.
0: That's so good. That's so good.
2: This one says, I remember those sepia like Polaroids from the old days thinking, did we unlock colour? I actually believed that the world was sepia or black and white, and somewhere down the track we just unlocked colour.
1: The world just became colourful. I really want to read this one out from John because I had the same thing. If you swallow a seed, that the tree will grow in your stomach.
2: Yep.
1: Now, I used to do that on purpose in hopes that the tree would grow out of my stomach because I thought that it meant I would have an endless supply of either apples or watermelons.
2: Mm. We were talking about that the other day, weren't we?
1: Were we?
0: You about wouldn't eat a seed, eh?
2: Yeah, I wouldn't eat the seed because I was scared it would grow.
1: No.
2: But so at my kindy, I was planting them all around.
1: No, brother, I was seeing it as a business opportunity. Yeah. I was like, oh, if I got apples in me.
0: Bro, Storm's got his little stall at the market. Yeah. Do you want a watermelon? Pop.
1: Yeah.
0: Someone just texted her as well, just to wrap it up. Talking about teachers out in the wild, I saw my daughter's teacher in the pokies room at the pub yesterday.
2: Period.
0: Crazy.
1: Hey, you were also in the pokies room at the pub.
2: Your daughter might be the reason she's in the pokies at the pub.
0: True, man. We need to pay our teachers more, man, so their pokies aren't the second base.
1: Period.
0: All right, are we going my feed next, or are we talking to Laura Bayfield? You pick Aaron.
2: Yeah. What do you reckon, Aaron?
0: What do you reckon?
2: What's the vibe?
6: Let's talk to Laura.
0: All right, we'll talk to Laura next, man. Black Ferns, they're taking off France this coming weekend. So we'll get Laura on the show next on My.
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1: Yeah, man. 3:05
0: kickoff.
2: So much to do in the country, and if you are free, head on down, support our girls. It's a good game.
3: Exactly. FMG is such a great stadium as well.
0: Best grass in New Zealand.
3: Mm-hmm. Really? And to celebrate the upcoming game, we have Laura Bayfield on the phone. Morena.
0: She is talking to Aaron and consuming so much time.
3: We're nearly there. But fun fact about Laura.
0: Yeah.
3: She is in the army.
0: Yeah, Captain A.
2: Yeah.
3: Yeah. So she's very cool. And I think for our fun, you know, special place in our heart, we're obviously army brats. Mm. So to see a woman do it all is pretty awesome.
0: Apparently back in the day, her mum didn't want to play rugby.
3: Really?
0: What about you now? Mum's trying to take all the
2: jerseys.
0: She's
2: so good. She is our Black Fern number 267.
0: 267.
3: Mm. Qualified 267. Engineer and bridge builder.
2: What?
0: Bro, honestly.
3: Coolest thing about the army is getting a trade, I think.
0: That's the craziest thing, man. Imagine being a Black Fern, joining the army, having that skill.
3: Yeah.
0: You're like, can you leave some talent for the rest of us, please?
2: Hard out.
0: Aaron, yeah, is she not picking up her phone this morning?
3: Oh, that's right. We'll get there. We'll get there. We can talk to her next, but, you know, just sort of just run through some stats. Yeah. So this is the first of three games against France here in Aotearoa. So they are playing here in Hamilton.
0: Yeah.
3: And then I think the next game is Wellington, and then they're in Ōtautahi Christchurch. So they get to play at Te Kaha, which is cool.
0: They got this one in the bag too. Yeah. They France are paying $5. New Zealand's paying $1.15.
2: I just wanted to see where France is ranked. I remember doing this a while ago when we were talking about the Black Ferns being over. Okay, so England is number one and they're ahead by a country mile. New Zealand is in second place, and in fourth place is La France.
0: Oh, wow.
3: La France.
0: La France.
3: So it'll still be a good game, I think. It'll still be a good game.
0: Nice. Yeah. All right, we'll try and get her on. We'll do news and sport next.
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14: Morning, Glenn here with the latest at 8. Our police dive squad has been called in after a car drove off the road in Tauranga and into the water. It happened near the Bay Central shopping centre just after 12:30 this morning. A person got out of the vehicle and is in hospital, but police don't know if there were others inside. In the US, lawmakers are praising President Trump's call to cancel the live streaming of an execution. Former Army Major Nidal Hassan is scheduled to die by firing squad in December. A poll showed 80% of Americans opposed the live broadcast. Back here, the Breast Cancer Foundation's long-running Pink Ribbon Street Appeal is back for another year, kicking off this morning nationwide. Spokesperson Vanessa Sorensen.
15: Keep an eye out for a pink bucket near you. We have thousands of volunteers who are going to be out on the street all over Aotearoa.
14: Some nurses are being redeployed to help bolster staff numbers at Starship Hospital. Some child cancer treatments have been delayed there. And research shows people using weight loss drugs and peptides are more likely to face issues during surgery. It's because their stomachs could still have food in them, making some surgery even life-threatening. In sport, Rugby League with Machinery House in a league of their own, and our Kiwis came close in their World Cup opener in Sydney last night, but Australia scored with 4 minutes to go to take the win 24-22. Two tries for Kalen Ponga on his Kiwis debut, then he left the field early with a suspected broken arm at coach Stacey Jones.
16: He's going to go for scans and we're not going to, you know, make any call on him right now where he's at, but he had a pretty good game.
14: Our Kiwis' next game is in Christchurch next Sunday.
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20: Go. Oh, let's go.
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13: Yeah, kia ora everybody. Good morning.
19: Kia ora, Kiwi.
13: Man, shout outs to Caelan Ponga. Man, that is crazy.
19: First body
13: haka.
19: On the line.
13: Body on the line for his country.
20: Yeah, he did his first haka, scored his first try for the Kiwis.
13: Two tries.
20: First two tries for the Kiwis. And then his first injury in a black jersey as well. So thank you for your service. I also want to, I don't know if anyone else saw it, but Reece Walsh, when he scored his try, I think it was the second to last try, it was a breakaway, about 80 metre try.
19: Yeah.
20: Spewed.
19: Yeah, yeah. I just actually just was watching the video of him having a yak.
13: An awesome way to kick off the Rugby League World Cup.
19: But I don't believe they showed that on the TV. People were wondering why it was taking so long. It's because he was just having a big yak.
20: Because he went to go convert his kick and he missed it. But obviously due to the yak. And the commentators were saying, Reece Walsh has just put up his breakfast. It's all over the place now.
13: All over. Damn. I would spew too if I had to run 80 metres at that pace.
19: Do you think when people do that, someone comes with some water and just gives a little spritz? Or is someone susceptible to running through?
20: Someone's going to be susceptible to running through it.
13: It's like when people spit on the field.
19: I'm not worried about that. But he was like power chucking.
13: Yeah.
20: Like when
13: crazy having some beers before a game.
20: That's what they were saying.
13: He would too. Sorry. Coming up next on the show.
19: You just cough your little heart out. Alright,
20: I do a bigger cough.
13: We got Laura's number.
19: We do have Laura Bayfield up next from the Black Ferns to talk about the upcoming game tomorrow at FMG Stadium in the Waikato versus France.
13: It's lucky day first. My FM.

0: It is my, the hottest hip hop and R&B. That is Lucky Day right here with the My Morning Crew, Tegan Storm and Nixon. Morena, good morning.
1: Hello.
2: Now we have a very special guest in the studio. We've been talking to any of the girls just prior to any of their games this year, and now it is time to welcome onto the show Laura Bayfield from the Black Ferns.
0: Laura, good morning.
3: Hey. Morena, how are you guys?
0: Good.
1: Thank you.
0: How are you feeling for tomorrow's big game against France at FMG?
3: Very excited. The girls are on. Where I'm really looking forward to playing France and at FMG. It's an awesome stadium.
2: Do you have a favourite stadium across Aotearoa?
3: I have really enjoyed the new stadium in Christchurch, Te Kaha.
0: Oh, yeah, but
3: it's
0: you
3: been
0: would
3: unreal
0: say
3: atmosphere
0: that.
3: And yeah, it's been so cool to play there.
0: Yeah.
1: Hey, Laura, just in regards to playing at Te Kaha, do you ever think about which field is nicer to be tackled on? Like, Te Kaha looks like it'd be like
0: a pillow.
1: Yeah, like a pillow to kind of be landed on. Is that something that comes 100%. To your mind at any point? Really?
3: Yeah, some fields are so tough and some fields are soft pillows. So Te Kaha is great. FMG is great. Yeah. We had played a few games over in America earlier this year and they were rock hard.
1: Oh, okay.
2: I feel like American grass is giving dry. That's what it's giving for me.
1: It's giving artificial.
0: Yeah, no water. You know, I don't want to bring up old news, but, you know, team vibe after the last game. Like, was it like a reflection time? Was it quiet? Was it like, did it light a fire in your bellies for this next game up against France?
3: Yeah, definitely. There's always a bit of disappointment and a loss, but there's also lots of cool things that we can take from it. We've really grown in our game and we showed that we can compete with the best in the world. So there's heaps of good stuff to take from that. And yeah, I think it's really lit a fire in our bellies for coming into this France series.
0: Do you look at each other and go, it was you that lost us that game? Like, do you ever say that to a player?
1: But honestly?
3: Absolutely not. Okay. Nah. There's never one moment that it comes down to. And the girls have always got each other's backs no matter what. And like in a game like that, we wanted to pull trigger and go for it. And yeah, that's all we tried to do.
0: Yeah.
2: Now, I have to ask, Laura, one of my favourite things about you is that you're a captain in the army. And obviously, the army is very close to Alfano's heart. But do you find being in the army and now being in this kind of team environment, there's a lot of transferable skills, I guess?
0: Mm.
3: Yeah, definitely. Like the camaraderie that you get through the military, it's the same thing here. And the teamwork, the having each other's backs, wanting to die for each other, like it's all very transferable.
0: Hold it, die for each other's crazy.
2: Yeah, yeah. And you know, she's the one that's actually about it too.
0: Yeah, yeah. Far
3: out. Laura, body on the line, you know.
0: Yeah.
1: Laura, I've got two questions. Am I right in saying that you scored your debut try for the Black Ferns against France?
3: Yes, I did, in the bronze medal final of the World Cup.
1: Now then, second question is, do you get confidence knowing that you've scored against them before, being that you are a lock, that you go, might be another meat pie here on the cards?
3: Yeah. I'm not sure confidence. I don't score a lot of tries as a lock, mm-hmm. but I'll be running those inside lines, support lines all day. So if they want to give it, I'll be there.
1: Perfect. And then second question. All right.
0: No, this is your third, bro. Let's count.
1: Now, 16th question. Are any girls going to be leaving the game early to try and get back up to Auckland to see Olivia Dean? Or is it all locking in and we'll stay in Hamilton together?
3: We're not allowed to talk about Olivia Dean because we're also upset that we can't make the game. So we're locked in.
0: Yeah, scheduling.
3: We've banned Olivia Dean on all playlists this week.
2: Yeah, fair enough.
3: We're locked into the game. Yeah. It's a sad topic.
0: Hey, also, is it true that your mum didn't ever want you to play rugby and here you are now wearing a black jersey?
3: Yeah, she was a little bit hesitant with all the contact and the physicality, but now that I'm here and she's just supported me on the journey 100% and she actually loves it now. I think she watches with one eye closed, but that's okay.
0: That's crazy that she's like,
3: she's still supporting.
0: Know, join the army, but I draw the line at rugby.
3: Yeah.
0: You know?
3: Yeah.
0: Laura, best of luck against France. I don't think you guys need it because they're paying $5, you're paying $1.18, so I think you're all good. I think you're all good, but we got your back 100%, Laura.
3: Awesome. Thank you, guys. Appreciate it.
0: All
2: no
0: good.
2: Worries. And just to rehash those details, so they are playing France in Waikato at FMG this weekend. The weekend after, it is in Whangarei. Mm-hmm. I got that one wrong. And then after that, in Christchurch.
0: That field up there will be rock hard.
2: You don't know,
1: no, man.
2: You
1: the Tunny Fars look after
2: it. No, the Tunny Fars have blessed it. Up the Fars.
0: Oh,
2: you know?
0: Yeah, up the Fars. Yeah, yeah. Open your shops on a Sunday.
1: Get off their back.
2: Leave Whangarei out of this, eh?
0: Run it in right now with Chris Brown. That's a bit of a throwback for your Friday, man. It's the weekend, bro. Chill out.

0: Be Chris Brown, Run It. This is a big hour, my whanau. So much is happening. We're going to catch up with Shay. She's doing a walk around Western Springs today ahead of Olivia Dean tomorrow.
1: Holy.
0: So that's going to be coming up. We got Oos Gang on the show because you caught up with him yesterday.
1: Yeah, he's my hero, man.
0: So we're going to be playing that out. Also, we got your first MC audition for Party in the Pacific.
2: I can't wait. He's one of our favourites from The Office.
0: Josh De Silva. He's kind of going to set the bar for anybody who wants to enter this comp.
1: Yep.
0: So yeah, big hour.
1: Promo Josh.
0: One of our favourite parts of the week, though, my whanau, is when we handed over to producer Aaron.
3: Hello.
0: The court session is back.
3: It is, yes, where I get to call you guys out for your bad behaviour throughout the week. And it's a good spread, a good mix of people, and a good mix of moments, too.
0: Okay.
1: Thank you.
2: Okay.
3: So here's the court session. Please enjoy.
4: Okay. My morning crew court is now in session.
5: It's producer Aaron here, back at it again with another My Morning Crew court session. This is where I,
6: His Most Illustrious Grace, High Protector of Ponsonby, Archduke Beard,
5: pulls the show up on their disgraceful actions from the week and hands out an appropriate smack on the bum.
6: No lip biting today, please.
5: Alright, cheeks out, guys. Here is the court session.
4: Five.
5: We love our sister radio stations here at MediaWorks, but every now and then, Nixon loves to spread a rumour about them.
0: Savage goes, bring all the hot girls on stage. And one of our mates, Steph from Mori FM, went on stage and he goes, nah, I mean hot girls.
2: I feel like that's not how the story went.
1: Not a true story.
0: I'm pretty confident that's how it went.
1: Pretty confident.
5: Steph, if you're listening,
6: as you can see,
5: Nixon hasn't changed a bit since the edge. Nixon, stop. Whoa, back it up. Now let me smack that ass.
6: Don't poke it out like that.
5: Some sports teams have great slogans.
6: Up the Oz.
5: Others
6: may need to rethink theirs.
7: Oh, up the Kiwis. Yeah, come on.
2: What do they say, Jerry? They say, it's in us. That's the hashtag. It's in us. That's the Kiwis one.
1: Spread it around, man.
2: Yeah. Did you not know that, Nixon?
0: Who came up with that?
1: It's in us.
0: What? A penis?
5: And this is why you need to go back to the drawing board, Kiwis.
6: Because of really mature people like Nixon.
5: Koro, you're getting three smacks on the bum.
6: It's in you, Nixon.
5: Here are the My Morning Crew. We respect all cultures.
6: Well, some of us do.
0: Sorry, just one more selfish question. Is there still room in a DJ set and an MC set for an air horn?
7: Hey, I'm not one to judge. We don't use it ourselves.
2: You know what the one that DJ Severe always uses? Emotional damage.
1: Every bloody time.
0: Your accent was crazy.
1: Really committed to the bit.
5: Tegan, that's a real shame.
6: I honestly expect better from you.
5: You're setting a bad example for all of us here.
6: For that,
5: five smacks on the bum.
6: Emotional damage.
5: We welcomed a new listener to the show this week.
6: Tyson.
5: And let's just say, he fits into the My Whanau perfectly.
8: I reckon you guys should do some more tradie talk, just in regards to saying who's stuffed up something on site, and I reckon we give them a shout out.
0: Oh, yeah. All right.
2: Would you like to start it?
8: I'll say shout out to Bradley for failing his drug test.
0: Bradley,
1: hey,
0: now that house is going to be built on the piss.
6: Welcome to the whanau, Tyson.
5: And for outing your mate's business, your welcoming gift is six smacks on the bum.
6: And you know what?
5: One for his mate, Bradley.
6: I think he's still high.
5: One. I'm actually really disappointed in Tegan and Storm this week. You're both meant to rein in Nixon when he goes off the rails.
6: Not encouraging his bad behaviour.
2: So when a partner gently touches, it activates the nervous system in a soothing way, reducing your cortisol, your stress hormone, and promoting relaxation.
0: Yeah, but the question is, where do you want to be touched? You know?
1: Where do you want to be touched?
2: Well, the photo with this article is a hug, okay?
1: That's the minimum.
2: It's not like, if you touch my willy, I won't be stressed out.
0: Not as big as I'm stressed, touch
2: it's
0: my
2: weird.
0: Willy.
2: running.
5: Well, you're getting what you asked for.
6: I'm about to de-stress the shit out of you.
5: Each one of you gets one big smack on the bum.
6: No, Nixon, for the last time, I'm not smacking you there.
5: That's the My Morning Crew court session. Not gonna lie, there was a lot of willy chat from Nixon this week.
6: What's on your mind, Koro?
0: Nice. I'm stressed, that's why.
3: Stressed boy.
0: I'm a stressed boy.
3: Did the smack de-stress you?
0: No, you smacked me on the wrong side.
3: Oh, sorry. Yeah. Turn around.
0: Smack my willy, man. great, I love the court session.
1: Thank you, Aaron.
0: It was very, very fun. Mm-hmm. That accent, though, was crazy.
3: Yeah, Tegan, honestly.
1: No, yeah, but then
2: you did it in the court session.
3: You're setting a bad example for me, Tegan.
0: As the only Asian representative here, do better.
2: I don't like these double standards.
0: I wasn't here yesterday, but Tegan and Storm caught up with Oos Gang.
2: Yes.
1: True story.
0: Very talented man, this guy.
2: Short film, Men of Light. It's a thriller written by him.
0: So we're going to get him on the show next. My

0: My, the hottest hip hop and R&B, Motion Party, the remix, right here with the My Morning Crew, Tegan Storm and Nixon.
1: Good morning, hello.
0: So, Uskan came in yesterday for a chat after the show. I wasn't here, so Tegan and Storm, over to you.
2: In studio with us, one of the more talented people here in Aotearoa. It is Uskan, good morning.
3: Hey, let's go.
4: You are genuinely, I think, the gold standard when it comes to creating content. I suppose in this case, this one's like a little bit different now that we've got you in. King of short form comedy skits, now moving into short films. Well, you've been there for a while, bro.
2: A thriller.
4: Yeah.
3: Men of Light.
5: Yeah, I've been trying to get into this space for a while, so this is like my first time doing like a short film that I'm writing and directing, so I'm like behind the camera.
2: So when you say thriller, is there any elements of comedy in it, or is it all spooky, scary, heart speedy, like, you know, that kind of stuff?
5: These are a bunch of kids who are friends in the garage and they're like tiny bits of scary stories to each other. Basically, they talk about like this boogeyman. And you know, when we were kids, you know, we all had Bloody Mary for me.
4: Yeah.
5: As a kid, if you see in the mirror three times, they come. Yeah.
4: Ours was Candyman growing up.
5: Candyman?
4: From the movie Candyman. So I never see Candyman three times in front of the mirror and I still won't. I believe it. And I don't really want to test those spirits. So mine was Candyman growing up.
5: Yeah.
4: So when you're now creating as a director, not having to worry about your own performance, like how were you kind of directing other people to be like, I want this?
2: Yeah, what was your favorite director's note you gave someone?
4: Oh, yeah, good. Yeah, what was it? Oh, that's good.
5: The cool part was they were all fresh faces and new.
2: Mm-hmm.
5: And I had to get like a brown cast in, and that's a cool thing because they actually were really good at taking direction. They and I think that's because of White Sunday. You know, we had to practice our koloko. We had to practice our White Sunday. So I think that's why they were so easy to take direction.
2: I feel like this sort of career, it kind of reminds me of like a Jordan Peele. You know, making people laugh and now writing like incredible stories like this.
4: You know, this is probably going back, but going back to your early days of what looked like your videos in a bedroom, I think, and you'd be like, oh, I'm going to do my Jamaican accent. What's up? You're welcome.
5: Yep.
4: That Uskan, was he at that time thinking in his head he's going to make thriller short films, or has that person, are they two different people now, who you are now and who you were when you were just starting?
5: That person was a completely different person.
4: Cool.
5: I was trying to do something to entertain like my friends on Facebook and stuff like that, so, and it was a gateway into Hollywood, hopefully.
4: And now, bro, on that, what does The Rock smell like?
5: It smells like he's cooking.
2: So, Men of Light, when is it out? When can we get amongst it?
5: So it's out right now on the day ones, I think, online, or YouTube.
2: Mm-hmm.
5: Or it's out right now on YouTube, and we're also going to be premiering in Sydney at the Pacific Film Festival as well.
2: Australia. Congratulations,
5: Thank
2: man.
5: Thank you so much. And then, try to take it around, hopefully,
4: Hey, you could be the next Taika Waititi. He made a short film, two hopefully. Kids, one night.
2: Now he'll be the first Uskan.
4: Oh, what? Forgive me. How rude of me, my brother. Well, Uskan, my brother, it's been an absolute honor. I'm a huge fan, as I'm sure the rest of the My Whana are. All the best. If you want to check it out, it is on YouTube right now. Uskan.
2: Thank you.
5: Thank you guys so much.
0: Yeah, he's a legend of a man, that guy. I really like him, eh?
4: He's
0: super so talented. Cool,
4: I had to take the moment to really give him his flowers when he was leaving yesterday. I was like, bro, you're my hero.
2: I've never seen him fangirl so hard.
0: Really?
4: I was like, I watch you on YouTube, TikTok, everything.
0: Have you never met Uskan before?
4: Once in passing. It was once when he came to our mini golf thing that we did.
2: Yeah, we were like, trying to raise money.
4: A couple of years ago, and he was like, hey, Uskan. Oh my gosh, Uskan. And then I got shy and I
2: looked away. Hi, Uskan.
4: Hi, good to see you.
0: Will you sign my chest? All right, news and sports coming up next on My
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17: Glenn here at 8:30. A car has gone into the water in Tauranga overnight with a person taken to hospital. Police are trying to work out if anyone else was in the car and our national dive squad has been called in. One person's critical, two in moderate condition after a chemical incident in Christchurch. Emergency crews were sent to a property in Sydenham just before four yesterday afternoon. The Auckland Council's concerned about a rise in dog attacks, 246 against children in the past year, many more overall. And a big call for West Auckland, the Piha Campground is set to reopen after it was closed in May due to the flood risk. And a rugby league with Machinery House and a league of their own, our Kiwis lost an epic World Cup opener against the Kangaroos in Sydney last night, Australia scoring a try in the dying minutes to secure a 24-22 win. And Kiwis fullback Kalyn Ponga could be gone, a suspected broken arm.
18: Like we always do with this town.
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20: Thanks to Te Wānanga o Aotearoa.
0: Yeah, kia ora everybody. Good morning right now, 8:32.
4: Malo.
0: Malo.
4: Malo. Malo.
0: Okay, now earlier this morning we were talking about the MMT, right?
4: Yes.
0: But now they have to be known as Tonga 13.
2: This was the first I had heard of it. I hadn't seen this at all.
0: This is like breaking news. So Matemata Tonga can't be used because of copyright issues. I messaged a mate. He's like the voice of the Pacific.
2: Okay.
0: Do you guys know John Pulu?
21: John Pulu. Tonga to Pacifica.
0: One of the greatest voices in like Pacific media.
2: Okay.
0: Anyway, I was like, bro, you got any goss on this MMT drama? And he goes, sorry, I couldn't take your call earlier this morning. I was doing Pilates. I was like, crazy. Okay. Goes, I'll read you the message. It's a headache with the drama. A group copyrighted the name MMT, so yes. Matemata Tonga, they were the former committee, right? And then they got moved out and a new committee came in and they're like, well, we copyrighted it, you can't use it anymore.
2: Oh, that's tea.
0: And then at the end of the message he goes, Now the attacks are becoming personal online between certain people.
4: Oh, no.
0: So these Tongans are going like toe-to-toe, man, with another Tongan trying to claim the name.
2: What so your own people, man. Stop fighting. Yeah.
0: So that's what's happened is that the former committee trademarked the name. They're not in the committee anymore. And so they're saying the new committee and the new Tongan Rugby League team can't use the name MMT.
2: So they're going, catch me if you can.
0: And yeah, that's exactly what's beefing. Happening. Yeah. Bloody Tongans, man.
4: Hit them up.
0: That's crazy business.
4: What would you? What would be like business? Like, oh yeah, you always give small pigs at the church gatherings.
0: Yeah, and now you want to take the name, but I never see you at any family events.
2: Oh,
0: it'll be like real personal attacks.
2: What they say in Samoa? The never done a fiao in his life.
0: All right, hey, coming up next, speaking of sport, man, Sky Sport have come to the party.
2: Yes, we want to know, basically we've had a live support tracker of which team you were supporting for the Rugby League World Cup.
4: Been
2: getting you to get amongst it all week, and someone from the leading team at the moment is going to be scoring an awesome prize that is a 3-month Sky Sports subscription and $1,000 cash. So we'll be talking to them next.
4: Oh, man.
2: So it is Samoa in the lead.
0: Samoa's in the lead. Bro, no one voted for Fiji. No one voted for the Cook Islands.
2: No, that's got 1%.
0: Okay, 1%.
4: That's all of the Cook Islands.
0: Australia's there with 1% as well.
4: Mm-hmm. Just you?
0: Man, Tonga, 3%.
2: Yeah.
4: Thought that would have been more.
2: So Samoa for this week is sitting at 68% of the votes when it comes to support. So someone who has voted for Samoa this week is scoring up next.
4: All Come on, Te Kapa Kiwi, it's in us.
0: Yeah.
2: Or is that us?
4: That us.
0: Mr. Lavender, put that one forward.

0: just my type.
1: It is my, the hottest hip hop in R&B, just my type. That is Blast right here with the My Morning Crew, Tegan Storm and Nixon.
2: Morena.
3: Now, we have been doing this, this was the first week of the Rugby League World Cup, and we've had a live support tracker where you can go and vote for what team you are supporting. 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So this is all cheers to Sky Sport. Don't miss Rugby League World Cup, which obviously started yesterday and is going right through till the 15th of November. You can watch every match live on Sky Sport. We have our first winner of this epic prize to give away. Now, Samoa! Big leagues. They took it out this week. So 68% of the votes Samoa. 27% for New Zealand, only 3% for Tonga, 1% for Australia, 1% for the Cook Islands, and 0% for Fiji, unfortunately. Right. So if you're not happy with those results, that is something that you can change next week when you text CUP to 463.
2: I have a fact. The Kangaroos have not lost a World Cup game since losing the 2008 Rugby League World Cup final.
3: Wow.
2: They have not lost a Rugby League World Cup game since 2008.
1: Got my Kangaroos jersey on.
2: So, you know, it would be nice. It would be nice for us to do that.
1: All right, let's call someone to hook them up. Thanks to Sky Sport. They don't know we're calling, by the way. Oh, they're going to go.
2: It's a
3: All right.
4: Hello.
1: Hey, is this for you?
4: Yeah, this is for you.
1: Up to...
3: This is the My Morning Crew speaking.
2: Yeah, baby!
3: How's your Friday going so far?
4: going very good.
3: It's going very good. If you were to say out of 10, how are you feeling?
4: I'm feeling 10 out of 10 now.
1: 10 out of 10 now. Yeah, man.
3: Well, hey, we are just calling you, Phil, to say congratulations because you've scored yourself $1,000 and a 3-month Sky Sports subscription for supporting Samoa.
1: To Samoa, bro. Far out, man. Yeah, Fui, congratulations, man. $1,000 and 3 months of Sky Sport. That's all for free, man. That's all yours.
4: Oh, thank you very much.
3: Yeah. No worries, no worries. We appreciate you supporting your
2: team. Thanks, Fui.
1: How many flags you got on your car?
2: Great question.
4: Oh, mate. I'm going to have 10 flags starting today.
1: 10 flags, man. Yeah, true. True, man. Are you to Samoa till you die, or have you got a second team?
4: Oh, nah, mate. I'm to Samoa till I die, mate.
1: I was
4: supporting the Kiwis last night, but...
2: Oh, thank you. Sorry about that.
4: Yeah. Luck on the boys.
1: Yuck.
2: I'll feed it back
3: don't
2: to the fellas.
3: Don't say yuck.
1: No, I'm a kangaroo supporter. I don't want... Like, I'm the least patriotic person you'll ever meet.
3: Which is crazy, because this land of milk and honey is what's given him the life he has.
1: New Zealand hasn't done anything for me.
3: Yes, it has. Look at this fine job.
2: Amazing screen behind you. It says Nixon the mayor.
3: You're on an iwi station.
1: No, I said New Zealand. Aotearoa's done tremendous amount for me.
3: Don't do that to me.
2: I don't know. New Zealand gave you a nice little pool to swim at. Don't forget that.
3: Yeah.

0: Man, hey, so yeah, Tick's cup through to 463. Foy, congratulations again, mate.
1: Well done, mate.
0: 685. Coming up next on the show.
2: We are getting in touch with Ms. Shay Shay.
0: Ms. Shay Shay.
2: I believe. I think she's ready to go. She's checking out the ground at Western Springs Bowl.
1: Yeah, man.
2: Olivia Dean's little playhouse for tomorrow.
0: Yeah. What's the deal? Like, there's nothing happening there other than like scaffolders up.
2: No, it's new. They've reset it up. There's booths. There's all sorts there now.
1: Oh, yeah, sure. People have been invited to go and look at the field before Olivia Dean is there.
2: Renos, man. Yeah. Renos.
0: Oh, Renos.
2: Yeah. It's like that part of the block where the judges walk through.
0: Oh.
1: Do you know what I reckon Shay will do? What?
0: Take some grass.
1: She's going to dig a hole and probably try and hide a bottle of vodka in there.
2: I think so too.
1: Clever.
0: She would. Yeah. All right. Shay from Western Springs, live on the show. As we're in Olivia Dean Eve.
1: Oh, there she is.
0: She is. She's on the screen this morning.
2: My gosh.
1: Guys, we can see her.
2: Yeah. She's got a high vis on.
0: All right, here's Ciara first. My FM.

0: Morning crew with you, Tegan Storm and Nixon. Morena.
1: Morning, Epifano.
0: We're on the eve of Olivia Dean. That means right now, my Epifano, she is in the country. She is probably mucking about.
2: Yeah.
1: Where?
2: What do you think she'll
0: Faraday's.
2: Be doing? Do you think she'll do
1: Faraday's?
3: Faraday's.
2: She'll be, she's used to that.
0: Nah, she'll be, I don't know, maybe New World Metro. Nah, or maybe Woolies.
1: Maybe she's going on the CRL.
0: Maybe she's on the CRL.
2: Send her on Pack and Save, man. That's the real New Zealand experience.
0: No, it's not. It's Woolworths.
1: Okay.
0: Just be, you know, for sponsorship obligations.
1: Yeah. Oh, yes, for sure. Yeah. For sure. For sure.
0: But Shay is at the venue this morning. Hello, Shay.
4: Good morning. Shay.
5: Morena. Morena, guys. Can you hear me?
0: Yeah, yes. We can hear you. Loud and clear.
2: A little too good.
1: Yeah.
5: Fantastic. I'll back it up a bit.
0: Okay. What's show us around this morning. So what can you see? Tell them my partner.
5: Yeah. So we've got the brand new stage. It's all set up. It's pretty much good to go. They're just, you know, setting up a few things on stage. The cool thing about this, though, is that this is going to be a permanent stage. So moving forward, it's actually going to live here, which makes it a lot easier for artists to come and plug and play.
0: Oh really?
1: Cool.
0: Oh,
1: that's cool. Okay,
5: so that's a... Yeah. So that's a part of your $2.5 million upgrade to this this fine establishment.
0: Is that how much it costs?
5: And then, of course...
0: $2.5 million?
5: Yeah, so that's what that's all the money that went into the upgrades to make this the beauty that it is today.
0: Yeah. So where are you right now? So is this where the punters will be?
2: Yeah,
0: are these
2: doing?
0: GAs?
5: Yeah. So I am currently standing in GA, not where my ticket is, but that's all right. And then up here, I believe this will be your terrace view. So
0: I do know that
5: somebody said if you are going to be sitting, if you are going to be sitting in terrace, somebody said to bring potentially a cushion because it is solid concrete. So if you're going to be planning to sit for a very long time, going to get a sore no.
0: Oh, yeah.
1: Okay, that's some good advice.
5: Yeah.
0: Also causes hemorrhoids.
5: Yeah.
2: Right. Hey, Shane.
5: Oh. Shay, confirmed.
2: Were you hiding the bottle of vodka? Where have you hidden your little illicit? No, you're not doing that, eh?
5: Oh, darling, I'm 30 years old now. I don't drink anymore.
0: Yeah.
2: Oh, she's changed.
0: It looks very well put together, Western Springs. It looks incredible. Like, if that's going to sit there permanently, that's a really cool-looking renovation. Very cool.
5: Yeah, and I think something to just keep in mind, whether you've seen her on her Australian tour or any bits and bobs, they would have been pyrotechnics.
0: Yeah.
5: That's been scrapped for this New Zealand show, obviously, because we're right next door to the zoo.
0: Yeah, hard
1: yeah,
0: out.
1: Yeah, of course.
2: Yeah, true.
1: I'm okay with that.
5: So, great mood.
0: And I live up that hill there, and I don't want to see any fireworks. It scares my dog.
1: You're not even here. You're in Arrowtown, so don't even worry about it, man.
0: How many public toilets are there? How many portaloos are set up? Has it got enough to accommodate 40,000 people?
5: Oh, 40,000, probably not if they all want to go at the same time.
0: Yeah, okay.
5: But there is, I don't know if you can see it, I'm facing it forward. I'd say there's about like 200, 300 in this one spot.
0: That's good. Is that bit where you're standing
5: now? So that's
0: going
5: to be a stinky corner.
0: Is Olivia Dean expected to walk down that red carpet area?
5: Yeah, potentially. So, I mean, if she's planning to hop off... It looks a little bit slippery, so I think for health and safety, she will be just perched up onto the stage.
1: Okay.
5: But I think that Auckland itself is going to be popping on a show. I already checked the weather as well. It says it's going to be sunny all day.
1: I can't wait. Nice. I'm so excited.
0: I doubt, man.
2: Shay, looks good, man.
0: I'm so surprised that renovation cost $2.5 million. That's cheaper than most Auckland houses. You know, and they've built a whole stage and a whole, like, arena here.
1: And they've got, like, new booths and everything as well.
5: Yeah, recycled materials.
0: Oh.
1: Clean, green New Zealand.
5: I lied.
1: Okay.
0: I was going to say, I was like, next minute.
5: I lied, sorry. I'm not sure.
0: Next minute.
5: I'm not sure.
0: This stage was built using expired newspapers. And then it rains and then it's all soggy like wheat bugs. That's very, very cool. Very, very cool. Thanks, Shay, for the little tour.
1: Thanks, Shay.
0: Obviously we got to see the video of this while we're talking to you on the radio, getting you excited about Olivia Dean. If you watch the podcast today on Spotify and Rover, you'll be able to see the video.
1: Yeah.
0: So then, you know, it gets everybody
1: it
0: excited.
1: It looks pretty cool. So if you're heading down tomorrow, another thing that we heard from the promoters is that if you have got a ticket to Olivia Dean, don't rely on the ticket being in your app. Please download it into your phone wallet or at least screenshot it just in case internet is down when everyone's trying to enter the venue.
0: Oh, good
1: So
0: point.
1: Just make sure it's on your phone and like, and you're able to access it without internet.
0: Screenshot it at least.
2: And look after your friends.
0: Yeah, look after your
2: Tegan, friends. Look after me is what I'm saying.
1: Oh.
2: Look after me.
1: We might be looking after each other, mate.
0: Ah, what time is she expected to be on stage? 8 o'clock?
1: I think I can tell you that right now.
0: Because it's a big show. It's a long show.
2: 8:30 or 9?
1: I had a rep texting me yesterday. Oh. So I believe the opening act is at 7 p.m. And then there is an artist called Kate who will be at 8. And then Olivia starts at 9 p.m.
0: Oh, wow. Hey, also, don't drink too much too, because my auntie is doing all the medical.
2: Oh, ambulance.
0: Thing. Yeah. She doesn't need anybody there being a menace, being a little moi pee because you drunk too much.
1: So, anyway, so are we getting there at 5 or what's the vibe?
0: I'm away.
2: Off air chat. Let's get the tea together,
0: eh? All right, man. 8:51. Next on the show, we'll do my feed. And then we're going to get our first contestant in to show you where the bar's at for Party in the Pacific. Woo! As they come through and MC for DJ Thunderbutt over here.
2: Yeah.
1: Thunderbutt.
0: Stormy.
2: That's me. For Fiji.
0: For Mana Mix and Fiji. 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

0: 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Now, a new GTA 6 trailer has just dropped. They have released a 90-second trailer featuring Jason Lucia ahead of the game's release on the 19th of November. So, just in case you didn't know, just remember that it comes out on PS5 and Xbox Series XS. And the trailer, if you want to see it, just text GTA to 463 and you'll get a link.
1: Boy, the graphics are unreal.
0: Yeah, we're just having a wee watch of it on our screen right here, and it looks epic. Wow. I cannot wait for this to come
1: I downloaded
0: out.
1: The online one.
0: Oh, you have?
1: Yeah, because I've never played GTA before.
2: Yeah, sorry. We'll sort something out. We'll do a stream.
1: Yeah, it's quite
0: hard.
1: Oh,
0: you want
1: to
0: do a stream?
2: Yeah, I'll do a stream with Uncle Nixon over here so we can try and see where he is in relation to like the gaming.
0: This feels like a game that I'd be quite happy to watch as a spectator.
2: They were making love in the shower.
0: Oh, they were making love. Oh my God, that one's
1: dead. I don't know how to feel when I'm looking at two animated characters making love.
2: Oh, they got the Rolex on their ankle too.
0: That's what they call that, eh? Is it?
1: Not sure.
2: That one is, that brand uses one of our marine animals to help.
0: Oh, ew.
2: Yeah.
1: Okay, so, not sorry. Into it.
2: Specifically.
1: Not into
0: anyways,
1: it.
0: GTA 6, if you want to see the brand new trailer that shows a lot more of the game than we've seen before, text GTA to 463 to see it. And that's all for my feed.
1: Nice. GTA. I reckon I would be an awesome gangster. I reckon I'd be great at it.
0: I feel like you are just in a different font.
1: What do you mean?
0: The way you roll is like, why have you got an extra mic in here, bro?
1: For dramatic effect.
0: I feel like you walk around like you are a gangster, but you're always well within the law.
1: Yeah, true. You know? True, yeah. Hey, next on the show, the reason why we've got this microphone here is because we're going to test out our MC, like to set the bar of what we want when the team goes to party in the Pacific in Fiji. Yeah. So Stormy got a DJ set.
2: I need an MC.
1: And he needs an MC. So we got our mate Joshage from the office, first name Josh, last name Oshage, to come and like set
0: Josh
1: the bar.
0: Oshage.
1: He's even come in costume today. He's wearing sunglasses inside like he's in the coterie
2: band. This is what it means, man. This is what's required.
1: So we've got your mic, Josh. We're going to talk to Josh next, and then Stormy's going to take over for our Mana Mix today.
0: Main.
1: And then Josh is going to MC it, okay?
0: Sounds
1: okay.
0: Good.
1: And if it gets rubbish, like if it gets really bad,
0: Just text in
1: and then we'll just turn the mic off.
2: Okay.
1: Here's Quavo, Take Off, Hotel Lobby, it's on my FM.

0: It is Mai, the hottest hip hop in R&B. That's Quavo, Take Off. That is Hotel Lobby right here with the Mai Morning Crew, Tegan Storm Nixon. Do you want to do the honours and welcome in our guests?
1: Yeah, guys, we are on the hunt for an MC for Stormy when we go to Fiji for party in the Pacific. And we have our first guy in the studio. Please welcome Josh from The Office.
0: Hello, Josh. Welcome, mate.
1: He's got sunnies on.
0: Yeah.
1: How are you feeling, Josh? What are you bringing to the table today?
2: First of all, I'd like to say my name's not Josh, it's MC De Silva.
1: MC De Silva. Oh. Yeah.
0: Okay.
1: And what are you bringing today?
0: Yeah.
2: I'm bringing the Bull of Heat. What are you talking about?
1: Okay. All right. What do we do? We're just getting straight into it. Is this the vibe?
0: I reckon.
3: I'm going to play a song for Josh.
0: Yeah.
3: It's a hype song.
0: Yeah.
3: So, Josh, all your work is done in the first 30 seconds, okay?
0: Okay, and then we'll play some ads and then get into the Monday mix properly. Okay, so that's a little test, a little warm up. MC De Silva.
3: Ready?
0: Okay, go.
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2: 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We'll call you.
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3: MC Joshage.
4: Who's ready? I forgot the words.
3: It's a party in the storm.
4: It's a party in the storm.
3: What was worse, his emceeing or that DJ mix?
5: What was happening?
3: That was absolutely shocking.

Slow wine, slow wine.

0: Thanks, man.
1: Good mix today, man.
0: Good, thanks, man.
2: People are loving it.
1: Stormy in with the Friday vibe. Well, Stormy, this mix is fire. Happy Friday.
3: Yeah, man. Getting you guys ready for either Pubtober or Olivia Dean or Stan Walker or Macy Gray or the Black Ferns or whatever else is bloody going on around this country.
2: Whatever the vibe
3: is. It's a big weekend here in Aotearoa.
2: Take your pick.
3: Yeah, man.
1: I know. And I'm escaping it all, going to Arrowtown.
3: Boring.
1: Nah, I'm going to go there and lie by the stream.
3: Oh.
1: Do some sipping
3: for some gold.
1: Yeah.
2: Oh, yeah. I forget you can do that.
3: Yeah.
1: Queenstown is such a vibe, and I think it's so underrated.
2: I was about to start hitting you with some bakeries. You're gluten-free, mate.
1: Gluten-free.
2: Oh. That's a lot you miss.
3: Waste of time.
1: My dad said, can you take me to Ferg Burger?
2: Oh, take him to the Ferg Bakery?
1: Yeah.
2: I reckon he'll really enjoy the cream donut they have there.
1: Remember last time we went? We were lining up for ages.
3: That's right. We're waiting.
2: So every other time I've been, every other time, there's one other time I went, and we would just go early in the morning. And there'd be no line, like straight in and out. Yeah, straight in and out.
1: I don't know.
3: Not anymore.
1: Here's my hot take. I think people only love Ferg Burger because Queenstown doesn't have a burger fuel.
2: Here's my thing. It's like, I don't know about Ferg Burger, but Ferg Bakery is the shit.
1: Yeah.
2: Yeah.
3: She swore.
1: Yeah. It's not a bad burger. I'm just saying, it's the only place you can get a burger there. Like a gourmet.

0: you've just got to show them how keen you are for Olivia Dean.
1: Want to score the tickets?
0: Just let the boys know what you trade for them. Even if I could, would I call in any time from 3 to 7pm to let them know.
1: And if you get on air, then you're in the draw.
0: This Friday, Nate and Randy will choose a winner,
1: trade the tickets, and give away whatever they trade for on the show next week.
0: My.
1: Your home of Olivia Dean live in NZ.
2: My.
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0: It is my, the hottest hip-hop and R&B, that is I Like It, Cardi B, J Balvin, Bad Bunny, right here with my morning crew, Tegan Storm and Nixon.
1: Morning, everybody.
0: What are we celebrating today for the 16th day of August 2026?
2: I'll have a look.
0: All right, have a look for us, man.
2: It's World Food Day.
0: Nice.
2: Shout out to food.
1: Yay.
2: It is Dictionary Day. Shout out to the dictionary.
0: I love it, Oxford.
2: Steve Jobs Day, World Spine Day, Global Hand Washing Day. No, that was yesterday. And Liquor Day and Department Store Day.
3: Okay. Oh, it goes to Faraday's.
2: So, on this day in 1923, the Walt Disney Company is officially founded by Walt Disney himself.
0: Nice.
2: I'm just having a look at... Oh, okay. On this day in 1968, American sprinters Tommy Smith and John Carlos give the Black Power salute in the victory podium at Mexico City in the Olympics. It was a massive political thing.
0: 1968? Far out.
2: Yeah. And don't relate it to like the Black Power here, guys.
3: No, not that one.
2: It meant a lot more. On this day in 2002, 28 days later, premiered in London.
3: Scary.
2: On this day in 2004, 17-year-old Lionel Messi, he made his league debut for FC Barcelona.
0: Holy.
2: Yeah.
0: Oh, The Ring came out today in 2002.
2: Oh, my God.
0: Remember that? The girl with her hair? Yeah.
2: No, that's The Grudge. Is it? Oh, wait.
3: No, that is The Grudge. That is The Grudge.
2: And The Grudge is this. Yes,
0: long
2: you
0: hair.
2: Are.
0: Yeah.
2: The Grudge is... Wait.
3: There it is.
0: That movie, The Ring, was so scary, man.
2: So scary. It was even scary in Scary Movie.
0: The Ring was true.
2: Yeah.
3: That's funny. That is a great bit to pull up.
2: Mm. Yeah, man. That's a great Scary Movie film, actually.
0: It's John Mayer's birthday today, too.
3: Body is a wonderland.
0: He won't sing that live anymore.
3: What?
0: Because it's about his ex-girlfriend.
2: Gravity.
3: There we go. That's the track.
2: Working against me.
0: And daughters, be good to your fathers.
3: And I'm bigger than my body.
0: Oh, he's got a niche. That's everything we're celebrating today for the 16th of October, my whanau. Here's Overthink, my FM.

0: Marley Fire right here with the Bar Morning Crew, Tegan Storm and Nix. And that's the last song we played today, my whanau.
1: Wow.
2: We are out of here. It's been a pleasure. It's about to be an absolute stonker of a weekend.
0: It really is.
3: Hey, and if you are in Tamaki, man, we are off to Pubtoba this afternoon, or this evening, 6 p.m. We're going to be at the Northcote Tavern.
2: Northcote Tavern over on the Naughty North Shore, mm-hmm. where I like to reside. It is me local. Yeah. Okay, it is me local.
0: We got a whole bunch of vouchers to give away too. So if you want some free drinks and some food,
3: yeah,
0: stop in. We'll be there from like 6 o'clock.
3: Yeah. 6 o'clock just a couple of little sneaky drinks and then we'll go on our own ways and we'll all get ready for Olivia Dean and everything else tomorrow.
0: Yeah.
2: I've got an hour or two in me, I think, tonight.
3: Yeah. Oh, yeah. You got too. A heart out?
2: Well, I've got a big run tomorrow before Olivia Dean, so I need to save the money.
3: Yeah.
2: Say early night, if you will.
0: Yeah.
3: You're off to the South Island?
0: I'm off to the South Island.
2: That'll be so fun.
0: Yeah. Looking
2: I reckon
0: forward
2: the
0: to
2: weather's
0: it.
2: Nice this time of year too. It's not too cold.
0: Not
2: it's
0: going to
2: be cold, but not too bad.
0: Yeah. I just don't like wearing a blazer jacket and I've been told that I have to wear like a tuxedo kind of look.
3: Oh, for the wedding?
2: I won't make you do that for my wedding.
0: No. We'll just come in a t-shirt. Maybe some Porter James
2: pants. Not that. Actually.
0: Yeah.
2: That we can make happen.
0: Yeah.
2: Yeah.
0: All right, that's us. Shay's up next. We'll catch you next week. See ya.
2: Bye.
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4: Morena, tamari. You got Shay with you all the way up until 3 p.m. for your My Days, and it is all thanks to Skills Trade. Got an apprentice, so Skills Trade training delivers electrical and PGD apprentice training nationwide. Happy Friday, my whānau. Now, I hope you took my advice yesterday and called in sick ahead of time before your colleagues did. If you didn't and you're at work just like myself, you're really holding it down. Kudos to us. Imagine somebody giving you congratulations and kudos for just the bare minimum showing up to work. Anyway, today we've got a lot of cover. Although it is a Friday, we're still going to have a fun day, my whānau, because your 12 p.m. a code word that's going down, and I want to make sure that you are fully aware of what you need to do. Every time I share the code word, a lot of people are coming through and sharing the code word with myself. Now, that's not going to get you in the draw. You just need to make sure that your taringas, they are switched on, okay? Make sure when you hear that code word or any code words that follow, you text through the keyword SPA, S-P-A, through to 463, follow the link that we sent you, and then put the code word into Rover, into the system there, and that will guarantee your spot in that draw. And the more code words that you do secure, my whānau, the higher your chance of walking away with this very sexy, very luxurious spa. And it's a very nice way to bougie up that backyard, especially with summer just around the corner. Jealous! And we've also got your KFC lunchtime mix for a whole hour. DJ Dazzle holding it down for a Friday come midday. And right now it is back into your My Days. Morena, tamari. This one is Mariah the Scientist. It's Burning Blue, sewing it down.

0: Nipper, Jordan Ward teaming up for this one. It's called KC, brand new music right here. And you, my days, you got Shay with you all the way up until 3 p.m. Now, whānau, I need to know what you're getting up to next Friday, because it's a date that you definitely want to pop into your calendar, especially if you're a fan of this guy.
1: Cold world, I just poured something in my cup. Got me up all night, yeah. All I'm saying is nothing new under the sun. Nobody f- with sun. I got a J. Cole day.
0: Now, if you are someone who loves J. Cole, if you are someone who's doing absolutely nothing on the 5th of December and the 6th of December, he is due to hit the shores of Aotearoa Tamaki Makaurau for two massive shows going at Spark Arena. And I'm going to let you know how you can get yourself there and how I could be hooking you up, okay? And the date is next Friday, but we'll talk more about it going down just after the break. We got Kanye West, The Fugees and Eminem coming at you for a throwback 30 in the next three on My.
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2: Look, if you had one shot or one opportunity to seize everything you ever wanted in one moment, would you capture it?

Eminem, it's Lose Yourself on My, your home of the hottest hip-hop and R&B. I just want to address this text after Māori Ishe. Have a mecha day. Happy Friday. Thank you, Daddy. I appreciate that. Also, just a quick reminder, I forgot to mention it earlier this morning when we started the show. I had the absolute honour and privilege to head over to Western Springs Bowl and get a lay of the land, you know, brand new $2.5 million upgrade, and nobody really knows what the seating's like. I'll be posting a video up at 2 p.m., but let's get serious. Cold world. I just poured.

That's right. And 7 days from now, we are deeming Friday Jake Hole Day because we have double passes to be given away every single hour. I'm thinking you, me, hand in hand, seeing Jake Hole live. Wouldn't be too bad if you ask me. So from 7 a.m. to 7 p.m., we're actually going to be bringing a jam-packed day filled with Jake Hole's biggest hits, DJ mixes from Stormy Bum, DJ Dazzle, Randy, plus hourly chances to win those double passes. Now, you want to keep an eye out on the My Socials for DJ schedules, live stream times, and info on how to win those double passes. Just a little bit of an insider scoop, my whānau. When we do days like this, we typically also go live on TikTok and do a little giveaway on there as well. So if you miss the stream, if you miss the radio broadcast, then make sure you hip over to the My FM TikTok page. Set on the notifications because we could potentially be giving away some tickets there as well. And if you want to be our first winner, you can register by texting DAY, D-A-Y, through to 463, or head over to my.robot.nz for all the information on how to win. Right now, we're going to get back into it. This one is Mario, Let Me Love You. You're on My. Happy Friday.

0: Whitney Houston teams up with Wyclef Jean. My love is your love right here on My. It is your home of the hottest hip-hop and R&B. Happy Friday, my whanau. Happy Olivia Dean Eve. And going down just after the break, we'll get back into your beats.
1: Lay your head on my shoulder.
0: Coterie is teamed up for you, as well as some Snoop Dogg for us.
2: When the pimp's in the crib, y'all, drop it like it's hot. Drop it like it's hot.
0: I love it when three's three team up. Talking WizKid, Tim's JB. And remember, I do have the power vested in me to send a whole lot of KFC your way. And to be completely honest, I feel like choosing the destination today. And I am thinking Manawatu. If you're listening right now, Whanganui, Palmerston North, that kind of vibe, that region, let me know. 463 could be sending some KFC straight to you during our midday break. Right now, back into it in the next three. You're on My.
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0: Ashanti, rock with you. Oh my, it is your home of the hottest hip-hop and R&B. And if you just joined, I did say that I have the power vested in me to send a whole lot of KFC your way. And today I want to choose the region, and I have picked Manawatu. So if you're in that region, let me know. 463 could be sending a whole bunch of KFC your way. But for right now, I do want to get you hooked up with this week's My Must-See Movie.
1: I'm Clara. 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
0: I'm actually really jealous that you guys get to get some double passes for this one. I want to see it myself. It is for Clara and the Sun, which follows Clara, an artificial friend who forms a special bond with Josie, helping her and her mother heal after a devastating loss. It's actually written and directed by Taika Waititi, so you already know it's from a local, so it's got to be good. It's based on the best-selling novel by Kazuo Ishiguro, stars Jenna Ortega, Amy Adams, and New Zealand's very own Rachel House. It's going to be in cinema October 22nd. Use it as an excuse for a little bit of a date night. My shout. Text through the keyword movie, M-O-V-I-E, through to 463. And let's see if I can get you hooked up. Right now it is Offset Don Toliver on mine.

0: If you've seen me out in the towns, out on the streets, my whānau, then you will know that that is actually my go-to karaoke song. It is Rihanna, Love on the Brain. Coming up just after the break, we got Mariah Carey. Some Lucky Day joins you.
1: Taught you how to bounce. When you learn to do that dance when no one's around.
0: Also, T.I.J.T. Hey. And if you are collecting these little goodies that I'm calling the code words for this very bougie, very luxurious spa, then you're going to want to stick around till 12 p.m. Got that second code word going down, but also coming up after the break, we're just going to touch on some info about it, because, bro, this spa, it's the most expensive thing I've ever seen in my life. It's all going down after the break on My.
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0: 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It is 660 Drex Project, Catching Feelings. 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I've never seen that much money in my life. 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So be sure to keep it locked right now. It is Janae Aiko, Kendrick Lamar, So Good. Oh my.
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0: 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Happy Friday, happy Olivia Dean Eve. And going down just after the break, we got DJ Dazzle holding it down for a whole hour for your KFC lunchtime mix. Remember, it is all thanks to our buddies over at KFC. Crack the code to the Colonel's Vault with every purchase at KFC to be in to win cash or instant prizes. They're actually giving away $1,000 every single day to a lucky winner. You've just got to be able to open the Colonel's Vault with KFC and be in to win. T's and C's, they do apply. However, my whānau, I do have the power vested in me to send a whole lot of KFC your way. I was saying earlier, right, I want to send it through to a Manawatu. I'm talking that region. I'm talking maybe P-Naughty, P-Town, Palmerston North. If you are located in that region, let us know on 463. I want to know your name, your city, and where I'm sending all this delicious, good chicken to. And also, 12 p.m. on the dot. I do like to be punctual around here. Don't know if you've noticed, but we've got your 12 p.m. code word for this very bougie, very luxurious spa. It's over $47,000, a very nice way to bougie up your backyard. And if you are collecting these code words, be sure to stick around. It's all going down just after the break. You're on my.
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1: Well, welcome on into your My Days with Shay. 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Because I have the power vested in me to send a whole lot of KFC your way. You don't have to wait around for a voucher. You don't have to go through the drive-thru or go into a KFC place to spend the voucher. We're just going to send it straight to you. And I actually never knew the extent of how much we were sending. Bro, people have been sending me the photos. You're getting a lot. So all you've got to do is text through 463. Give me your name, your city, and who deserves a shout out for this fine, fine Friday that we are having together. And I could be sending you some KFC for your lunchtime mix. Right now is DJ Dazzle up on for your KFC mix. You're on mic.

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0: 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I want to know your name, your city, who deserves a whole lot of KFC sent right to their place of mahi. 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
0: And if you wanted to get your hands on this KFC workplace shout, no need to line up in the queue, no need to wait for a $50 KFC voucher to come your way, my whānau. All you had to do was come at me. 463 was the number to text, or 0800 win my. Okay, and let me know your name, your city, and where I'm sending all this delicious, good KFC to. And a massive shout out to, what do we got here? Wait, I've got it. Ah, Helen, your beauty. Helen from Palmerston North Plunkett Family Centre. I couldn't think of anybody else that's more deserving, or even a team that's more deserving. So if you work with Helen, make sure you go give her a cuddle, get in her good books, because a whole lot of KFC is coming your way right now. It is DJ Dazzle back on for your KFC mix.

0: Dazzle, holding it down for your KFC lunchtime. 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Thank you very much, sir. And going down after the break, ASAP Rocky, he has been announced to come to Aotearoa Tamaki Makaurau, and we have got you on a double pass. So be sure to keep it locked. It's going down after the break. You're on my. Let's
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